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1: He glorifies me. I would never be small, like a deed for Abraham and like my ghost.

Shall we continue to watch as our flesh shuts the mouth of our spirits and leads our souls to hell? Because we are his sons, he sent the spirit of his son into our hearts, the spirit that cries out, Abba, Father. How long will we allow our ears to be filled with lies, lies with the guise of sensible questions produced by human nature? Our nature itself has been compromised, for from the fall of Adam and Eve, we are gripped with the jinn, the spirit, if you may, to know what is good and what is evil, to think of it. It was in us, wanting to know, that we fell in the first place. Shut the voice of the questioning spirit. All it is after is to confuse us. That same spirit that would want you to find out if there is a God and life after death and heaven and a hell and will make you suicidal. That spirit is from nowhere but hell. We inherited sin. We inherited death. That should have been our end. But mercy said, no.

through Jesus came life. He died our death to shut the voices out. So call on him when weighed with the weight of the world. He wants us to stand still and know just one thing, that he is your God. So are you waiting for a reason to call on him, to surrender your life to him? Do you want to see the gates of hell before you call on the name of Jesus? But whoever is united with the Lord is one with him in spirit. 1 Corinthians 6:17. Which means the Holy Spirit, the Spirit of the God of the universe, will be merged with your spirit. A person opportune to be such a carrier of the presence of the Most High will literally be walking in the supernatural. How can his life not make perfect sense? It's hard to believe, but it is true. You are opportune. Congratulations. Just call on him. Accept him. Give your life to him. And let him be.

touch every soul that is hearing us this morning. Transform us in the name of Jesus. I that am going to speak your word, I pray for your unction to rest upon me so that I can function by your will and your direction in the name of Jesus. Lord, we thank you because you have answered these prayers. For I pray in Jesus' name. Amen. Praise God. Hallelujah. We thank God for this grace once again to hear from him. There is power in his word. And whatever we are going to hear this morning, God will use it as means of transformation, as means of the great move in our life, so that each one of us will reach our destination in Jesus' name. I want to speak this morning on the topic, the steps are steps into greatness. Steps into greatness. That is the title of my message this morning. Steps into greatness. I believe every reasonable human being in the world have a dream of greatness. Every one of us want to be great in area of our professions, in the areas of our endeavor. We want to move higher. We want to be great in the area of our calling. And I want to tell you this morning, God purposely wired us with the seed of greatness. And that's why when we become dreamers of what we want to become in lives, our vision and our perception based on greatness. Our God is a God who built greatness in us. He is a great God. And he wants us to be great as well. So there's nothing that we can call sin in dreaming to become great. If you desire to be great, that is the will of God for you. But one thing we don't understand is this. Many a time we thought that greatness comes by luck. Greatness does not come by luck. Some of us thought that greatness comes through one way or the other. Even I didn't do anything. If God desires for me to be great, I'm going to be great. But looking to the Word of God, the Word of God gives us an account of many people that become great in their calling. They become great as a result of the step they took. They took that step when other people didn't do anything about it. They endeavor to take a step of greatness. Greatness does not come by accident. Even it does not come by wish. I wish I should be great. Greatness does not come by that. But greatness comes by divine favor and the effort of man. Greatness comes by divine favor and effort of man. Many wish to be great, but only few people take a step, particularly taking the serious steps. And this serious step led them to the realm of greatness. Many people thought that greatness comes by luck, as I said, but little they understand that greatness

0: secret exercise. Greatness comes by secret exercise. Have you ever watched people on the that playing football?
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0: On the field, that one has taken place in the secrets. That what you see on the field does not come by accident. It is as a result of what they have done in the secret that led to their performance to the whole world. Have you ever seen a wrestler who become world heavyweight champion, and you can see defeating many of his colleagues? That performance and the result does not come on the day he enters into the ring. That performance, an excellent performance, comes in the secret, when he was doing the practices, when other fellow people like him were sleeping on their bed, wake up early in the morning, jogging and running from one place to another. And that one led him to the success that we are now commenting about. In Nigeria, we love harvest, but the problem is that we don't know that there's no harvest without sowing of seeds. Time of sowing of seed will determine your harvest. We love to be great, but do we be ready to take a step of greatness? And that's why many people go for shortcuts. As a result of wanting to be great, they will go to herbalist. They will go to juju man, so that they can make a concoction for them to be great. Every greatness like that normally results to sadness, because it is a greatness that God does not endorse. In the scripture we read this morning about a man called Elijah and Elisha. Elisha happened to be a student of school of prophets under Elijah. In that chapter 2 of the book of 2 Kings, the Bible tells us from verse 1, when God about to take Elijah to heaven, this one tells us the glory that was existence. God wants to take that glory away. God wants to bring a new glory. One thing I know about God, God is a God that is on the move at all time. God is a God that is on the move at all time. One generation come, another generation go. God will be on the move. Nothing will cage God. Nothing will stop God. When one great man pass away, God will always have a remnant. He always have a replacement. Because God, at all time, in his determination and his will, is to make sure that his will be done on earth. Many a times, we as a human being, we see some of our great men pass on to glory, to be with God. We thought that the end of the move of God has come. Not so. It is the beginning of the move of God. When one man goes to replace him with another person, and that's why God about to take Elijah to heaven, and God has prepared a man who will take up from him. And that man was called Elisha. He was a member of the student of the school of prophets, and the Bible tells us in this school of prophets there are about 50 of them that they are learning the same thing. And to all these 50, including Elisha, has a dream and a vision of the departure of their master. This is one thing we need to understand. You can have a dream. You can have a vision. If you don't take step over your dream and vision, the vision will not be materialized. your dream will never come to pass. Many dream as result to, you know, is as result to miscarriage, as result of the career that does not take a stage of what God.
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0: Of Prophet Elijah. But it was only Elisha that really took a stage. And if you look to that chapter very well, the Bible says, turn your Bible with me in 2 Kings chapter 2. I'm reading from verse 1. And it came to pass, when the Lord would take up Elijah unto heaven, by a whirlwind, that Elijah went with Elisha from Gilgal. And Elijah said to Elisha, tarry here, I pray thee, for the Lord has sent me to Bethel. And Elijah said unto him, as the Lord liveth, and thy soul liveth, I will not leave thee. So they went down to Bethel. And the sons of prophets that were in Bethel came forth to Elisha, and said unto him, knowest thou that the Lord will take away thy master from thy head today? And he said, yea, I know it, but hold your peace. He said, that one tests you. That bastard tests us. That the sons of prophet also knew that Elijah is going. But what did they do? They sat down in the class. They are now piling on knowledge upon knowledge without taking any action concerning the knowledge which they have acquired. Elijah started the journey with Elisha from they started the journey from Gilgal. That's what the Bible says. The journey started from Gilgal. That is the first steps I saw that Elijah took with Elijah. He started the journey with Elijah at Gilgal. What Gilgal really means? What is the significance of Gilgal? You remember that when Joshua get to Gilgal, when they were coming from the land of Egypt, it was in Gilgal he make a circumcision of all the children that born in the wilderness who have never experienced circumcision. The Bible says he took a sharp stone and circumcised them. After the circumcision, God spoke to Joshua. He said, today I take away the reproach of Egypt off from you. And that's why the place was called Gilgal. I want to tell every children of God who has a dream and vision, and God has loaded you with what he wants to use you for in future. The secret of your success begin at Gilgal. If you are going to make it, if your dream is going to come to pass, you must begin the journey with the Lord at Gilgal, a place of transformation, a place where you have a encounter with God, a place where God breaks the yoke of your sin, a place where you make a decision with the Lord Jesus. That's what Gilgal really represented. You must begin your journey at Gilgal. If your success will be a good success, God said to Joshua, you will make a good success. That one tells us that there are the difference between good success and bad success. It is not all success are good success. But any success that connected with God is a good success. And that's why you must begin the journey of your greatness with the Lord at Gilgal. And what do we see there? The Bible says, Elijah said unto Elisha, tarry here, I pray thee, for the Lord has sent me to Bethel. And Elisha said, as the Lord liveth, I will not leave thee, I will not forsake thee. Everyone who has a dream ambition of greatness, you must expect discouragement. You must expect distractions. You must expect discouragement, and you must expect distractions.
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0: Thank God for the wisdom and understanding of Elisha. I say, I will not leave you. As you live and as the Lord live and your soul liveth, I will not leave you. And he followed Elijah to Bethel. What the Bethel really represented? Bethel is a place of worship. Abraham built an altar for the Lord in Bethel. Jacob built an altar for the Lord at Bethel. At Bethel, gave Jacob a revelation whereby he saw a ladder that he had touched heaven, and he saw the angel coming down and going up, and God make a promise unto Jacob, the promise of blessing. He make it unto Jacob. What am I saying here? After you have followed the Lord in your journey of success, of greatness, you move with God in Gilgal, you must follow him to Bethel. Bethel is a place of worship. Bethel is the place where you magnify the Lord. And that's why no one that have encounter with God will never celebrate Bethel. I remember before I give my life to Christ, when my mother took me to the church. In those days, I always hate everything that's going on in the church. When pastor pray a long prayers, when they call a hymn that is very long, it really bothers me, because I have no encounter with God. Everything I was doing by that time, I was doing it because my mother persuaded me. But when I have encounter with God, I now begin to see the hymn book as a message from God. I begin to understand and enjoy the fellowship of people of God. If you have never followed the Lord from Gilgal to Bethel, you cannot enjoy the fellowship of God, of God people. I began to enjoy it. Bethel is a place of worship. Do you want your dream to come to pass? Do you want your vision not to be aborted? Follow the Lord from Gilgal. Follow the Lord unto Bethel. And what do we see there again? Let's read on and see more. In verse 4, and Elijah said unto him, Elijah, tarry here. I pray thee, for the Lord has sent me to Jericho. And he said, as the Lord liveth, and thy soul liveth, I will not leave thee. So they came to Jericho. Remember the move from Gilgal to Bethel, now in Jericho. What Jericho really represented? Jericho represents a place of the move of God's supernatural. The move of God's supernatural break the wall of Jericho. Israel go around it one time in the day. The seventh day they get around it seven times, and they blew the trumpet, and the foundation of Jericho quiver, and the wall fell flat. Supernatural manifestation of God's supernatural took place. Yes, in your journey with God, in your journey into your greatness, when you move from Bethel, you get to Jericho, God will begin to show you supernatural. Wonder will begin to take place. Things you have never known before, you begin to experience it. You will pray for sick will get better. You will pray for those who are in problem, their problem will be over. Those who are seeking for baby, you lay her hand upon them, miracle begin to take place, and you begin to wonder where all these things come from. God has taken you to Jericho. But mind you see that Elijah keep on insisting that Elisha should tarry. He should not follow him. There is a power from bottom of hell that say not to
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0: Yes, it might come from the weariness of your body. It might come as a result of laziness. It might come as a result of not ready to pay the price. That power is telling you, tarry here. We have your ghetto is enough. Hallelujah. I remember in those days, I and the general superintendent of the mission, we always go for conferences. We always go going to learn more and learn more from other sources, the Bible interpreters who will interpret the scripture for us. I remember many of our colleagues and many of our senior pastors at that time, they always look at us like somebody who have no job that is doing. What are you looking for? After you have passed out the Bible school, after all, you have been in ministry for so many years, what are you looking for? But we know what we are looking for. Even when there's no money in our pocket, we borrow money to travel so far country. I remember one of my friends by that time is now a pastor in Lagos. He was very close to Bagada by that time. And one day, I came all the way from Port Harcourt, and I have to stay in his house. He looked at me and said, away from Port Harcourt, to do what? Just to preach the Bible. I said, yes, stay in the lecture room today. Just use your car and drop me into the camp. He dropped me down. He sat down for 5 minutes. After 5 minutes, he turned to 1 hour. 1 hour turned to 3 hours, 4 hours. Till we finished the whole lecture, then he looked at me. He said, Pastor Henry, this is what you are enjoying. And you have never... That day, when money was money, he bought a cassette that worth 5,000 naira to be listening to this cassette. And from that day, God really connected him to the same opportunity which we are enjoying. What am I saying? There are distractors. It might be your friend. It might be your senior one. It might be someone that you love most who will like to speak against your dream, want to speak against your vision. They tell you, what are you doing there? They tell you, you cannot make it. They tell you, well, this time around, it is not possible. Don't listen to the structure. And that's what I see in the life of Elisha here. He said, as the Lord leave, and my God, as you leave, I will not forsake you. In verse 5, and the sons of prophet that were in Jericho came to Elisha and said unto him, knowest thou that the Lord will take away thy master from thy head today? And he answered, yea, I know. I know it. Hold your peace. The sons of prophet, the colleagues, who are the same student in the prophetic school, said to Elisha, don't you know that the Lord want to take your master away from your head today? He said, I know. As you know, I know it. But shut up your mouth. To be amazed, they will make them to be surprised, because God will raise his power up in your life and he will use you to do mighty things in the land of living in Jesus' name. Because of our time, let me just be brief, because this story is loaded with a lot of information in verse 6. And Elijah said unto him, tarry here, I pray thee, here for the Lord has sent me to Jordan. And he said, as the Lord liveth, as thy soul liveth, I will not leave thee. And they both went on. And the 50 men of the sons of prophets went and stood few unction from the Lord. Who will make the letter that I receive to become meaningful?
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0: To be blessed by the Lord. Number two, he was a man of courage. He was so much courageous. His master discouraged him. His fellow students discouraged him. But he was courageous. Do you want God to make you to be what he wants you to be? Don't listen to the people. People will like you to... For you, they want you to seek for their approval. They want you to seek for their approval. You don't need the approval of anybody. You only need the approval of God. You don't need the commendation of anybody. You only need the commendation from God. As long as you examine what you are doing, it's in line with the vision and the, and then the will of God for your life, shut your ear, shut it. Away from what people are saying. Oh, I want to tell you today, there are many people, the reason why they miss their ministry, they miss their vision, is as a result of seeking for approval of men. Men will tell you that, have you ever seen anybody doing it like this before? How do you think that this, what you are doing, is the will of God? And that's why many people bury their vision and dream. Because people don't support. I've never seen anyone God raise up with one vision, understanding that different from what is on ground. People that people don't speak against. Remember when Jesus was brought to the temple? On the day of consecration, Simon carried him. He said, this child that I carry you, he standing is for the falling and rising of people in Israel. And the vision God gave to him, many people will speak against it. Why do you want people to welcome your vision? In the beginning, every good vision, people don't welcome it. People always speak against it. At the end of the day, they say, oh, God has risen up. Your vision will not die. Your dream will not perish. In the name of Jesus. Be courageous. Be courageous. Number three, he has a persistent spirit. Persistent spirit. In fact, for you to be what God wants you to be, you must be spiritually stubborn. If you are not spiritually stubborn, you cannot be what God wants you to be. People will like to discourage you. Conditions and the weather will love to discourage you. But when you keep on persisting in the spirit, you will reach your destination and you will become what God wants you to be, become. Number four, he was void of distraction. He doesn't tolerate distraction. He doesn't allow distraction to weigh him down. He makes the distraction to go on his way. I have a vision for the Lord. God sent me to do something for him. Whatever anything that is happening around me, I don't care. I want God to do what he wants me to do. Yeah, number five, he was a man who was steadfast, very steadfast. Yes, do you want to be great? You must be steadfast on what God is telling you to do. In this ministry, God does not call us to do the same thing. God does not call us to do the same thing. After all, when the anointing fell upon Elisha, what he did was double to what his master did. And it was not the same level that his master operates, that he operates in his ministry. So, God does not call us to do the same thing. Know what God called you to do. Steps into it. Don't try to be Mr. A. Why God make you to be Mr. B? Be satisfied with the call of God for your life. If God called you to be a teacher, be a good teacher. If God called you to be a preacher, be a good preacher. If God called you to be a miracle worker, pray and do everything you can do to make this thing to be more manifested. And one thing with God, one thing I know about God is this, When you are faithful with the little thing he gave to you, he will make you to be a master of mighty things. You can start to be a teacher, from teachers, faithful to, with your teaching, and at the end of the day, God may make you to be a, because you are steadfast. Alright? Number six, desiring to be best.
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0: For the less, to just be a follower of Elijah, pouring water to the hand of Elijah. No, he wants to be the best. God has a maximum for you. Don't settle for minimum. Go for maximum. And that's why many a time when other people sleep, you don't sleep. When other people have begun to play around, you don't play around. Because you want to be the best. And you are adding to your value every day. You are adding to your value every day. After some year, you will look back and see many places you have covered. Then you will give glory to the Lord. I believe God is speaking to somebody this morning. God is speaking to an individual this morning. Individual that God wants to raise up for this generation at this particular time. We are expecting the end time revival. God is preparing his remnant. And by the message of this morning, God is speaking to you. If you are one of the remnants, God is telling you what you need to do. God is here to finish with the world. Before the second advent of Christ, revival will take place. That revival is what we call the cry of the midnight. When you see this, the parable of Jesus concerning 10 virgins. The Bible says the 10 virgins, they have slept, both wise and unwise, they slept off. What wake them up? The cry of the midnight. Now the church today are becoming weary, tired. People are no longer having interest to serve the Lord anymore. We are preparing for the cry of the midnight. And that is the end time revival. And God is preparing people like you that are listening to me today to use you for the cry of the midnight. I pray that what God has determined to do in your life, Satan will not succeed to alter it in your life in the name of Jesus. Lastly, he has a self-denial. Elisha has a self-denial. Anyone want to be great must deny himself. Must know how to deny himself. Paul Apostle said, all things are lawful unto me, but not everything is expedient. And that's why you need to deny yourself some things that will make you not to be what God wants you to be. You say no to them. And if you have been doing it before, you can say to that thing this morning, enough is enough. I will no longer do it, this thing anymore, because I have a dream, I have a vision, and I must fulfill my dream, must fulfill my vision. In Genesis chapter 13, in verse 14 to 17, that was the story of Abraham and his brother Lot. The Bible says when Lot separated from Abraham, God said to Abraham, look to eastward, westward, northward, and southward. As far as your eyes can see, I will give it unto you. He didn't settle there. He said, walk through the land. Walk through the land. All the land you want to possess, march upon it. As you march upon it, as far as your leg can reach, I will give it unto you. Listen to me. There's a land for you which God wants you to occupy. There's a place where God wants to take you to. God wants you to take a step. Move ahead. Take a step. And your story will be different from today henceforth. I want us to rise up for prayer this morning. I know every one of us, we have a dream. We have a vision on the area of our profession. I'm not speaking to the pastor alone here. I'm speaking to every profession. It is not until when you become a pastor evangelist, you can be great. You can be a great lawyer. You can be a great politician. You can be a great doctor. You can be a great scientist in your own field, transforming the world. Oh, God wants you to be great, and you can be great. And these are the steps you need to take today. Whatever feed God gave to you and the vision God gave to you, cling to it. You can be great as a businessman. You can be great as a businesswoman. Stick to the vision. Take a step.
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0: Before we are going to go to the realm of prayer, I want to pray for you. Our Father in heaven, we thank you today because you are God who wire us with your greatness. Because you are a great God. You are God that nobody understands your mystery. As we have this word this morning, Lord, I pray that the seed of greatness which you have planted in us through the word we have heard today, let there be manifestation in the name of Jesus. Father, I pray today that the vision which you have given to us, that this vision will begin to manifest, that this vision will not die, and this dream will not perish. Lord, I pray as many as people who have discouraged on one way or the other by the word they have today, let there be encouragement. Lord, may it tear up their spirit up again. And may they rise up to take a step that is noble, that is great, that can transform them to become a better person. Thank you, Heavenly Father. As we go to the time of prayers, Lord, do mighty thing in our life. And we shall praise your name forever. For I pray in Jesus' name. Amen.

You were standing right by my side, never let me go. Never let me go. This is Apostolic Flame Radio, reaching the world with the message of Christ.

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0: 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Empower me, Lord. 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
0: 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Empower me, Lord. Empower me, Lord. Empower me, Lord.
1: The greatest thing or the most powerful thing in the message.
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1: Perhaps this is the situation you are passing through with so many detractors and discouragers all around you.
0: Vigboya tesiwaju.
1: With courage, you are challenged to move ahead. The Lord your God is before you. One of our hymn writers says, focus on Jesus who is ahead of you. David said, I've set the Lord before me. Look unto the Lord that is before you. Move your focus from all the distractors and discouragers. Surely you will get to your destination. You will now pray this way. Lord, fill me with great courage.
0: Lati bori awon adini lowo.
1: Overcome all distractors, discouragers, and dream killers.
0: Agbodo gbadura yi daada.
1: You better offer this prayer very well.
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1: All distractors, dream killers, and discouragers, they are everywhere in the world.
0: Bi won ti wa ninu aye ni won wa ninu ijo Olorun.
1: Just as they are in the world, you find them also in the church of God.
0: Ogbon enikeni ti Olorun ba mu lo bi agbara oni wo won.
1: Whoever the Lord is taking to the place of power will not pay attention to them.
0: Wa fi gbogbo agbara re gbadura si Olorun.
1: Offer this prayer with all your strength and your might to Lord.
0: Oluwa igboya nla.
1: Lord, great courage. With which to overcome all distractors, discouragers, and killers of dreams. Lord, fill me with such courage today. Open your mouth and talk to God. I can tell you this morning that God is looking for courageous people with him. Those who may have bad dreams, but with courage, they will throw it away. Those unto whom they will give negative prophecy and they will cancel it by themselves. Those to whom they will prophesy and the prophecy may be negative and they will turn it down. Some years ago, prayer was going on in a particular church. And that was how somebody began to prophesy. And he was shouting, I pray because 7 people were about to die. Pray because 7 people.
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1: Patient for him till he completed the prophecy. After the person had sat you down, and the servant of the Lord then has the person who prophesied, where will the 7 men die? Will it be in this church or somewhere else? What are the offenses of these people before the Lord? Your prophecy should have told us what they have done wrong. And the servant of the Lord then said to the person who prophesied, and he said unto the person, till I'm transferred away from this church, never should you speak in the name of the Lord to anybody here again. And the prophet of God encourage the people of God. Allaying their fear, telling them that as I'm speaking right now, I see the blood of Jesus covering you without anybody dying. With courage and boldness, he overthrew that false prophecy.
0: Boya oniruru awon ran ni won ti so fun wa na tabi asotele.
1: Perhaps you have been told of various prophecies that are negatives and visions that are contrary.
0: Yeah, o di olowo wa de bi to nlo.
1: Be mindful of those revelation. I'm assuring you, you will get to your destination.
0: Tori alagbara ni Olorun re to gbagbo.
1: Because your God in whom you believe is the Almighty God.
0: O si so nkan ti o le se.
1: And there is nothing he could not do.
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1: As long as you take the step that is so necessary for you to take.
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1: Apart from what you have heard from the message.
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0: You've
1: been weeping before, your time for laughter has come. The Lord will give you a living testimony rather than tears. The second thing. You'll be kings and rulers over your enemies.
0: For by
1: the time Elijah was returning, after Elijah had been cut away, he had become powerful and great. Those who were mocking him and yelling him before he received the power, they had to bow before him. But it was so surprising. You know, God opened the eyes of some among them, and they were able to see that the spirit of Elijah had come upon Elijah. The number three thing you need to take step on.
0: Oje mo wi pe gbogbo awon to nba o sota.
1: Those who are your enemy now deriding you, mocking you, reproaching you, eventually will become your friend and submit to you.
0: Ori awon to so pe emi Elisha emi Elijah ti bale Elijah oto ni ti won so tele ngba tin lo.
1: Those who eventually admitted that the spirit of Elijah had come upon Elisha, they were saying different things before the miracle happened. I'm telling you today, those who derided you, hated you, will eventually become your friend. Because themselves, they will acknowledge that God has made you to become mightier than her. The fourth thing, if you can take step in line with the message,
0: you
1: are in all places, the Lord will make room for you. Since you have taken steps to move forward, you are marching on to greatness and glory. Those you never invited, they will locate you and identify you. Some will be looking forward to people to connect them with you. So shall it be, can I hear your hymn loud and clear? The fifth step. Once you take step to move forward, you'll be well in experience. For David, by the time he got into the presence of Goliath, he was able to say when the lion and the bear came, I took them by their beards and I smote them and they died. It was from that experience he was able to face the great Goliath. Whoever refuses to take step will never experience victory.
0: And
1: saying unto you, move forward for you to have a testimony to share concerning your victory. I want to assure you, if you take a step where you are, if you can say just one amen where you are, before the wheel runs out, in all the places where you go to and there are closed doors, based on the scriptures that you have listened to, before the wind runs out,
0: it
1: a great breakthrough in the name of Jesus. Lord, take me.
0: Oluwa mu mi lo.
1: Lord, take me.
0: Ibi

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0: Olúwa níbi agbára Olúwa mú wa lọ.
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0: 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Ah, Baba.
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0: 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I bring work home.
1: Hey.
0: Don't mind me, Jerry.
1: Hey, now, what thing I go come do for you today?
0: Get what thing I won't make you do for me now. Now, three people, now I won't willing now.
1: Ah, what thing they do you?
0: One woman. That woman where they stay for my backyard.
1: Time belly.
0: Ah. Every time I saw this woman, they pray. You go they disturb everybody before you go. Don't carry Bible saying they go to church. Time belly.
1: Ha.
0: It never finish you. It never finish you.
1: Uh-huh.
0: Get
1: one
0: that one where they sing. The same name, Frank.
1: Uh-huh.
0: Where they you go they say God to the bless him. You go say in a rich boy. Baba, make him no get money. Do him. Make him no get money again. Do him. Make
1: it. Okay, that one done late.
0: Do him. Do him. Do him. Then, Baba, the last one, where you go do for me, this one. You get that pastor. Pastor Chris.
1: Hey! Jesus! Hey!
0: Baba, now you dey shout to
1: me. Okong, we won't kill me.
0: Even your drummer don't run.
1: Okong, we won't kill me. 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I know they do nothing.

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1: Yes, it does. Praise God. 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It really does.

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I hear it. I hear it. I hear it. I hear it. I hear it. I hear it. I hear it. I hear it. I hear it. I hear the sound of revival breaking out all over the earth. I hear the sound of revival even breaking out in this room.

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Just help me out. I just want to hear you sing it. 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

0: Let me tell you something. 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But if you've been planting some things, if you've been praying some things, when the rain comes, you can expect a harvest. Follow. 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I'm telling you that the revival coming to this land. God is about to send the rain to this land.
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Lift up your hands to him.

0: love and the interest you have in us. I want to thank you because you know us better than we know ourselves. We really want to study the scripture, and we are asking that you will teach us, you will speak to us, you will guide us, and you will bless us. Thank you because you know you have answered. In Jesus' mighty name we pray. I'm reading from the book of Matthew chapter 20. I want to take it from verse 1. Matthew chapter 20 from verse 1. For the kingdom of heaven is like unto a man that is an householder, which went out early in the morning to hire laborers into his vineyard. And when he had agreed with the laborers for a penny a day, he sent them into his vineyard. And he went out about the third hour and saw others standing idle in the marketplace. And he said unto them, go ye also into the
1: vineyard. This is Apostolic Flame Radio, reaching the world with the message of Christ.
0: And they went their way. Again, he went out about the sixth and the ninth hour, and did likewise. And about the 11th hour, he went out and found others standing idle. And he said unto them, why stand ye here all the day idle? They say unto him, because no man had hired us. He said unto them, go ye also into the vineyard, and whatsoever is right, that shall ye receive. So when the even was come, the Lord of the vineyard said unto his steward, call the laborers and give them their hire, beginning from the last unto the first. And when they came that were hired about the 11th hour, they received every man a penny. But when the first man came, they supposed that they should have received more. And they likewise received every man a penny. And when they had received it, they murmured against the good man of the house, saying, these last have wrought but 1 hour, and thou hast made them equal unto us, which have borne the burden and the heat of the day. But he answered one of them and said, friend, I do thee no wrong. Didst not thou agree with me for a penny? Take that thine, and go thy way. I will give unto this last, even as unto thee. May God bless his word in Jesus' name. When we look at this parable, Jesus was talking about a man that hire people to work. And those people started, let's agree, that started 6 o'clock in the morning. Around 9 o'clock in the morning, he employed other people to join. They both agree on 1 penny. By 12 o'clock, other people joined. They both agree on 1 penny. And all the agreement was that they will stop their work by 6 p.m. And by 3 o'clock in the afternoon, he agreed with other people again, 1 penny. They were to close by 6 p.m. And by 5 p.m., he went out again and brought in some people. And they both agreed that the labor was going to end by 6 p.m. And by 6 p.m., he came. There are people who has almost worked 12 hours. There are people who has worked 9 hours. There are people who has worked 6 hours. There are people who has worked for 3 hours. There are people who just work for 1 hour. And the master said, he gave them the equal amount of money they both agreed. The Bible says, those people started earlier. They began to murmur that we have been there all along. We have been laboring.

0: walked. And the master now said, what was our agreement? Our agreement was that I will give you 1 penny. You agree that 12 hours, you will take 1 penny. The people who have labored for 9 hours, you have agreed you will take 1 penny. I didn't owe you. I've just given to you exactly what we have agreed together. My friend, these people were murmuring while the other people were rejoicing. This study, I will draw out some certain things. Many of us, ministers of God, workers in the church, elders in the household of God, deacon and deaconess, every one of us, we are all laboring towards the same goal. We are working for the same master. There are some of us who feel that we labor more. And there are some of us that are too committed to the work. There are some of us that sees others.
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0: You are not the one to determine the outcome of the reward. The master is. There are people who have labored in the vineyard of Christ. There are people who are there who started laboring. Maybe at the age of 20, they entered the ministry. And while they were there, while at the age of 50, they have labored for 30 years. Then there are some people who are at the age of 60, they met them in the ministry. And those people join. And as at the time those people would have labored for 20 years, for 10 years, the people who have been in the ministry for 30 years have now worked for 40 years. And the person who have just labored for 10 years, they look at his age, that this man is at the time of retirement. Maybe at the age of 75, he now retired. All he did has just been 15 years. And the young man who started at the age of 20, who is still in the field, the man who met him there have left him again, and he is still on the field. And he began to think that the years of his service will make the master to give him more than what the other person has done. I want to tell you, brother, our faithfulness in serving the Lord, our faithfulness in our commitment, our faithfulness in the agreement we have with the Lord, our faithfulness in serving and doing the work of the master matter more than the duration or the years that we are there. There are people who have labored, and I want you to know that it is not you that you are marking the period that you started, and you are the one to determine the time you will end. No, I'm going to use this to compare the life of two people. And those people have been working in the field with their master. And some of those, like, look at the prodigal son and the senior brother. The senior brother was a man who has been with the father. He has never one day misappropriated his father's fund. He has always been honest. He has always been faithful. He has always been doing the right thing with the father. But the younger son, who was an impatient son, who was a great waster, he looked at his father, that all these years I expect you to die, you have not died. You have enjoyed your life. It's like you are enjoying our own together with yours. We expect you to die long ago, you have not died. And shall we keep looking at you like this? Now that you have refused to die, I want to tell you that what I ought to have, hadn't been you have died. The inheritance that's supposed to be mine, I need it now. I want to get out of your house. This young boy was tired of his father's government. This young boy wanted to be free. This young boy did not want any control. This young boy wanted to go away from where he's known. This young boy wanted to enjoy life. This young boy saw his contemporary, his old colleagues in the world who are living and living a rough life, and he thought that there's something good there. And so he told the father, give me what is mine. And the Bible says, the father brought what he has, divided it into two, for both the senior and the junior. And what happened? The junior carried his own and went away. And as he gone, went and began to enjoy life, he was eating and drinking, and he never knew that when you did not add to the money, to the source of your income, when there is nothing coming in, and you are just spending and spending and spending and spending, that money will soon finish. He never knew. And so, as he began to squander the money, eventually, unknown to him, the purse run dried. He was of the opinion that after all my friends have always been coming around. They always be eating with me. They always be drinking with me. Let me go and meet them so that we can both enjoy one another. I have been feeding them all along. Let me join them so that they will also feed me. As at the time he got there, those people that ate with him, they have disappeared.
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0: They saw him as a stupid man, and really he was stupid. So he has wasted everything, and he became hungry. He couldn't go back to the house because what he did at home, he has forgotten that it is said that rain can beat you many times to enter the same house. He never expected to reach there anymore. He never expected to go to see his father again. He never expected to see his brother again. And so, what did he do? He now began to look for what to eat. And because nobody could give him, the Bible says, this young man went and joined himself to the citizen, the native of that land. And when he went to the native of that man, of that land, telling him, I need something to feed. And the man said, I needed employment just to make sure that I get something to feed myself. The man now said, I will give you something, but the only available job is to be feeding my pigs. And the young man said, since there is nothing to keep the soul and body together, I will do the work. And he went there. And he began to give him the food to feed the pigs. But this man has not received his salary to be able to buy good food. Therefore, he began to drag food with pigs. How can a normal human being be eating what pigs were eating? And the suffering was so much that he discovered that the end was very clear. And so what did he do? He now make up his mind. Let me go back to my father. After all, even if he's going to drive me away, even if he's not going to accept me as a child anymore, even if he's going to send me to be one of the servants that are working, because I know that the people who are working under my father, they are eating, they are drinking, they have even married, they are sponsoring their children. Let me go back and meet my father. The Bible says, this young boy went back, decided to go back home. And as he got home, seeing his father come, and his father saw him afar off. He couldn't look up. He was ashamed. He knew he has ruined his future. He knew he has destroyed the family, the relationship between him and his father. And when the father saw him afar off, the father quickly told some of his servants, get him for me. And they brought him. And he said, remove his cloth. Because as at that time, when a human being and the animals are living together, when a human being and the pigs are living together, when he couldn't get money to feed, where will he get money to buy soap? When he couldn't get money to eat, where will he get money to buy shoe? When he couldn't get money to eat, where will he get money to shave his head? When he couldn't get money to eat, where will he get money to shave his beard? And so, he was so rough, he was so dirty, his father now said, get him to me. And he brought him. And the father said, remove the garment, let him bath. And the bath his hair, gave him good shoe, gave him good clothes. And as that was happening, the Bible says, his senior brother was returning. And he heard that there was a great ceremony at his house. And he began to ask people, what is the meaning of that ceremony? And someone said, it is your brother who was lost is found. He got angry. And as he got angry, they went to his father that your senior son is angry. He refused to enter the house. The father said, bring him here for me. And as at the time they brought him, he was not asking the father. Oh, he refused to enter the house. The father said, bring him here for me. And as at the time they brought him,

0: chicken for me. You have never called any celebration because of me. And the father said, son, you should understand that this your brother was dead and is now back to life. This your brother was lost, is now back. Everything that your brother has scattered, you owns them here. Everything I have belongs to you. Everything in this house, you are the owner. For you to talk about your brother and expect me to send him back and expect me to say you have wasted your, you have no right here anymore, my brother, that
1: is... 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
0: The kingdom of God is that we all come together, and as we begin to serve God, as we begin to follow him, you are not the one to tell God the kind of reward to get. You are not the one to tell God the kind of cow to kill for you. You are not the one to tell God that, God, I have never fornicated in my life. You need to give me a special reward. I have never stolen anything in my life. You need to give me special reward. I have never defrauded you in the ministry. You need to give me special reward. You are not the one to tell God that, God, since I've been a minister of the gospel, nobody bought me a car. I've always been trekking. Nobody bought me a motorcycle. I've always been trekking. I've been faithful with the money. I have paid my tithe. I am doing this. It is God who took note of everything. And that is the same God who is going to reward you. And so, friend, you are to do the work with an open heart. You are to do the work with an open mind. You are to do the work with an open spirit. God sees everything that you are doing. He knows what you are doing. He takes record of it. He is going to reward you. Do you want the reward here on earth? There are so many people that have collected their reward. They have eaten everything that they needed to eat. They have collected everything that they ought to have when they get to heaven. If that is your dream, friend, you need to have patience. You need to have patience. You cannot compare yourself with others. Don't compare yourself with the people around. You will hear of different ministers. This one is doing this, that one is doing that, my friend. Don't compare yourself, because God has you in heart, and he has a special place that he has to, that he has in mind in taking you. That is why you just need to allow God to perfect his work in your life. I know, because the Bible says, eyes have not seen, neither has he got to the heart of any man, what God prepared for those people that love him. And among the people that love God, you are one of them. Among the people that God is preparing something for, you are one of them. And see, there is no human being under the sun that can be able to tell exactly what God has prepared for you. That is why you need to humble yourself and you need to walk with him. Don't care for what man will reward you. God is the rewarder and is going to reward you really good. God bless you. I want us to pray together. Don't mind whatever you are passing through. God took note of everything. He understands your predicament. He understands your pain. He understands your problem. And he's going to reward you. And he's going to comfort and encourage you. Let me pray for you. Father, in the name of Jesus, I want to thank you this day for the privilege of knowing you, for the privilege of serving you, for the privilege of working with you. I therefore ask this moment that the little we are able to share, we want you to release your blessings upon it and to allow your people to be more blessed. Let it be so in the mighty name of Jesus. Touch the life of the people, encourage the discouraged, reward those people that felt that they have got nothing. Meet the need of the people that are eagerly looking forward to your blessing. Do so, Father, and all the glory shall be yours. Thank you because you have delivered these people, you have healed these people, you have encouraged these people. Your goodness and mercy will permanently remain to be with us, and forever we shall serve you. In Jesus' mighty name we have prayed. Amen.

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He deserves the praise today. Come on, everybody, all over the room, open your mouth and worship him. Lift your hands and bless him in this place.

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mountain. 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

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Or your parents were from Jamaica. Parents were from Jamaica.

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0: While I
1: was in prayer,
0: the Lord said,
1: in this city where this revival will hold.
0: Said
1: there are many people crying, weeping within. So a lot of people we meet and interact with, they look so beautiful and handsome, but deep down within they are crying and weeping. The Lord said people in the city that love. All the teachings and preachings and prayers will center on laughter. The Lord led me into the book of Genesis, which is the book of beginning. Chapter 21.
0: Ni ese ikefa.
1: I want to read from verse 6.
0: Sara si wi pe Olorun pa mi lerin gbogbo eni ti o gbo yo lerin pelu mi.
1: And Sarah said, God had made me to laugh so that all that hear will laugh together with me. What brought about this statement from the scriptures?

0: But today I say, Kejinye.
1: In verse 7,
0: only tie a tiny bawas of Musaraki, you fear Mufo Mamma.
1: He said, who should have told Sarah in his old age that we give a breast, you know, to a young baby?
0: Kennedy, yeah.
1: Why? The problem has been a long time problem.
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1: Tonight you are in such a difficult problem like that tonight. You have gone here and there, the problem still persists. God has entered into a covenant with us. There is no one weeping here that will not go back laughing. We are not just flattering you, we are declaring unto you the minds of God. I want all the people present here, if you have ever wept before, the time for you to laugh and be joyful has come. Can I hear someone say amen to that? The Bible says, even if joy, weeping and joy,
0: I am Bolo.
1: Joy comes in the morning.
0: Anna Sokolo Sisilo.
1: Ah, it was a great thing that Anna went to Shiloh with weeping.
0: She went back to Padabo.
1: But by the time she was returning, she didn't weep again. Perhaps you, by the time you got here, you were weeping.
0: You have
1: been having one problem or the other before. You reach here.
0: And it was yours, okay.
1: That Lord who has sung tonight has said it is time for you to love. I want the powerful amen.
0: Lori o mare o si mare ni.
1: Over your child, you will still love.
0: Lori o kore o si mare ni.
1: Over your husband, the Lord shall make you laugh.
0: Lori ayare o si mare ni.
1: Over your wife, the Lord shall make you laugh.
0: Lori isere to ti lole ye o si mare ni.
1: Over your job that has crumbled, you
0: will
1: there is no work here that the Lord can not overcome.
0: Abraham ati Sara lerin ayo.
1: The Lord who made it as Sarah and Abraham. I'm filled them out with laughter. You will observe in that verse 6 that laughter appears two times. And everyone who hears about it, they shall laugh together with me.

next week. Things, news that people will hear about. All people around you begin to laugh with you. Tonight it shall happen in your life. Someone who wants to have a laughter of joy, arise upon your feet. Who is that person who wants to have a laughter of joy? That person here tonight, your two legs will move it fast, twice, and you wait. Let's pray. I want to call. Up with all your hearts.

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3: Father of all, used to speak in the name of the Lord. I'm standing in their position to prophesy tonight.
1: Bi eti sami alagbara mejila.
3: Ready to say 12 thunderous amen.
1: Ogun ojo pipe to ti sure ti ogba ko ti e le lo.
3: All overdue problem that you never
1: lati o ni lo.
3: From tonight,
1: ninu aye re o. Bi o ti sami mejila yen.
3: Thank you, I've told you what I'm saying.
1: Lord God, yes, oh, what a
3: bad thing is up here. Father in the Lord, rise upon your feet.
1: Gbogbo eyin ti e ti gba letter yo.
3: All those of you who have obtained a letter of baptism.
1: Hallelujah. Lenu ilu erin. Hallelujah.
3: Hallelujah.
1: Eja yin Oluwa na logo.
3: Go follow the Mary.
1: Fun ori ofe ti a sare fun mi bayi.
3: For the grace granted unto me.
1: Gbadura ko koruko Jesu ju eni keje.
3: In the name of Jesus.
1: More
3: than that of the person standing by your side. This is the first prayer. Our ministers of God. According to this prayer belongs to
1: my mama.
3: Our mother's death for you. It has been said, whoever comes here must have the
1: will.
3: In the name of Jesus once. That good thing that the enemy has taken away from my life, I put my life in my
1: soul.
3: Tonight I claim them back. All the good things that the enemy has taken away,
1: I
3: put my life in my
1: soul. Tonight I
3: all good things that enemy has taken away, I put my life in
1: battle.
3: After the second prayers, I pray over him. On the people here tonight,
1: want
3: you to demonstrate your faith in God. The Bible says, all things are possible to those who believe. I say unto you, from today you shall no longer
1: live.
3: As the Lord liveth and as the Spirit liveth, you won't weep again. Hear ye this pray with all your strength. As you begin to pray, miracles will take place. That spirit crying vengeance over that which I
1: do not know.
3: That cry, that voice, that
1: song
3: that is crying for
1: vengeance
3: over issues I do not know. For tonight, oh God, Lord, over that which you
1: do not know.
3: Over those things your great
1: father
3: that is fighting against you.
1: And
3: is now crying for vengeance over you as consequences.
4: As
3: the Lord to answer the voice tonight. There was a man who was in power.
2: This is Apostolic Flame Radio, reaching the world with the message of Christ.
3: He went so far. There he was told to bring an abilo. He was asked to bring an abilo. And so he brought an abilo. As soon as he brought it, and the slaughter, and the man became one person. All the children became graduates. Those times when it was so easy to get a job, of his children will get a job. Whenever the children go to for prayers, it is a vengeance that is
4: for
3: the
4: world.
3: In Jesus' name. Amen. As you say amen, the hands of joy enters into your life. That person who has said amen, you will sing a song of joy. All the problems that has turned your life down, before this week runs to an end, you
4: will have
3: that angel of God, the Lord is handing you over to him.
4: Angel, you know,
3: that angel of the Lord, that
4: helps
3: away your
4: soul.
3: That to the end that you begin to see,
4: all the people
3: around you begin to deliver you into his
4: hand.
3: And the power of moving you, move in your
4: heart,
3: touch your
4: eyes.
3: I lift you up. Make all your
4: change.
3: Jesus' mighty name.

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0: Father, in the mighty name of Jesus, we want to thank you this day. We give you the glory. Accept our thanks in Jesus' name. As we look at the scripture this moment, speak to us. Teach us by yourself. In Jesus' mighty name we pray. Amen. I want to briefly share with us two people in the Bible. You remember King David. King David was the father of King Solomon. King Solomon, I will call him Pastor Solomon now, and I will equally call King David Pastor David. These two work together, and I want us to look to compare their life and to compare it with the ministry, because David was a man of war and he fought war all the days of his life. Solomon came to reap the reward of the father's battle. You remember all the period of the reign of Solomon, he fought no war. Everything was peaceful. Everything was nice. He was a man who lived and enjoyed what you call maximum blessing of the Almighty God. Don't forget, this was the same man who prayed, who requested for wisdom. And God gave him wisdom more than any other human being. If you read the book of Proverbs, you will see the wisdom displayed. If you read the book of Ecclesiastes, you will see the wisdom of Solomon. If you read the book of Songs of Solomon, you will see how wise that man was. But in the period of their administration, you knew that David, all the days of his life, he was moving from one war to another war, while Solomon was just a man of peace.
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0: But then let me read from the book of John. I'm reading John chapter 21. Let me read from verse 15. So when they had dined, Jesus said unto Simon Peter, Simon, son of Jonas, lovest thou me more than this? He said unto him, Yea, Lord, thou knowest that I love thee. He said unto him, Feed my lambs. In verse 16, he said to him again the second time, Simon, son of Jonas, lovest thou me? He said unto him, Yea, Lord, thou knowest that I love thee. He said unto him again, Feed my sheep. Verse 17. And Jesus said unto him again the third time, Simon, son of Jonas, lovest thou me? Peter was grieved, because he said unto him the third time, Lovest thou me? And he said unto him, Lord, thou knowest all things. Thou knowest that I love thee. Jesus said unto him, Feed my sheep. He now said in verse 18, Verily, I say unto thee, when thou wast young, thou gathest thyself, and walkest whither thou goest, thou wouldest. But when thou shalt be old, thou shalt stretch forth thy hands, and another shall guard thee, and carry thee whither thou wouldest not. In verse 20, then Peter turning about, seeth the disciple whom Jesus loved following, that was John, which also leaned on his breast at supper, and he said, Lord, which is he that shall betray thee? Peter, seeing him, said unto Jesus, And what shall this man do? And Jesus said unto him, If I will that he tarry till I come, what is that to thee? Follow thou me. There is a question that Peter asked there that may not be very clear to many of us. Peter saw Jesus that he was placing more responsibility on him than any other disciple. He saw Jesus demanding more from him than from John. Peter saw that every other apostle, every other disciple of Jesus, they were not saddled with responsibility. And it was as if Jesus was blaming him And so he was worried that, why are you talking to only me? Why not talk to other people? Why is it me that you are just giving the load? I want to tell you that there are some preachers, some pastors, some ministers of God, some evangelists, they are moving from one world zone to another zone. Anywhere they are posted to in the ministry, they always find it difficult because they are moving from one battle to the other. And they look at themselves as if they are unlucky. They look at themselves as if things are not working with them. When Pastor David looked at Pastor Solomon, he saw that Solomon is surrounded with peace. He saw that Solomon had everything he needed. He saw that at the beckon of Solomon's finger, many people will run to his aid. He saw that Solomon met me in the ministry. I senior Solomon. David said, I senior Solomon. After all, Solomon is my son. But when David looked at Solomon, he saw Solomon riding a jeep. When David looked at Solomon, he saw Solomon living in an estate or living in a GRA. When David looked at Solomon, he saw that Solomon is living in a duplex. And so Pastor David is still living in a rented house, maybe in a room and parlor, maybe in two rooms apartment. But Solomon is living in a complete building. Solomon, he has house boys, house girls. He has people who are working with him. He has gate man, and he has a secretary. But David has no secretary. When David looked at Solomon, he discovered that he has no opposition. All the elders cooperate with him. All the pastors cooperated with him. He saw that everything that he does is just in order. Nobody fought him. Everything he do, nobody rebuked him. He has no war to fight.
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0: If they get to a place, Solomon is invited to preach. Nobody invite David. Because David, they said his words are too powerful. His words are always as if he's fighting people. But talk of Solomon. They invite him in different seminars. And when he's going, they give him wonderful honorarium. And they invite him to big crusade. He gets there and preach. And, you know, people accept him. But in the case of Solomon, or the case of David, nobody invite him. There are war. Always is facing opposition. Elders against him. The choristers against him. The members of the church, they are writing petition and they are telling the leader, come and remove this man. So many times, the people that David labored on, they betrayed him. Many times, the people that David fought for, they betrayed him. There was a time when things were so bad with Nabal. He went to the mountain to do fasting and prayer for both himself and the wife. And eventually, when Nabal got delivered, when Nabal got the blessings, when Nabal was promoted, instead of coming to pay King David the tithe, he went to pay Solomon. And so when Pastor David heard about that, instead of him to begin to remove his heart, he began to send curses. And he began to question God. He began to say, God, are you the one who called me? Why is my own like this? And Pastor David looked at himself as if God has not called him. There are many times when Solomon will talk, he will tell people, don't mind David. He doesn't have the key of the ministry. He should go and pray whether God called him or not. So Pastor David, hearing what Solomon is saying, get angry. And David began to ask himself, should I continue in the ministry or not? Many times, Pastor David never knew that some people like Solomon have entered into some occultism. Many times, Pastor David did not know that Pastor Solomon has had a link with all unconverted people. Maybe Solomon is having some Yahoo boys that he's praying for. Maybe Solomon is having some people who are sponsoring him in various places. But Pastor David did not know. And Pastor David began to see himself as if he's a defeated man. Pastor David began to see himself as if God is not with him. Pastor David began to see himself as if he has been rejected and abandoned by God, because in many places, They will reject him. They will tell the people, come and remove David. We don't need him anymore. We are fed up of him. And in many times, David will move out. He's going to start a new place. They post him to a small church, and the church where he go is always with problem. He's not getting enough salary, and the children are not going to school. The wife is angry, the children are angry, and he begin to see himself as if God has abandoned him. Can I tell you, brother, Pastor David, take it easy. Take it easy. Take it easy, because your line is different from the line of David, of Solomon. God has a purpose for your life. God has a purpose for the life of Solomon. If you carefully look at Solomon, because of the comfort he has, because he has been in the comfort zone, because all things has always been very simple and very good for him, because Solomon has no opposition, because Solomon has no one that is rebuking him, because Solomon has no enemy, because Solomon is having it easy. He get everything, he eat anything, he ride the kind of car he has. Solomon many times has derailed from the will of God. Solomon has moved away from where God has placed him. Solomon has begun to flirt around with women. Solomon has begun to flew with other people's wife into other countries to go and sleep with. Solomon has dipped his finger into dirty things that has made him to derail from the will of God, and is beginning to build houses for, is beginning to build idols. And David did not know that. David looked at him that everything was good. My friend, listen to me. It is not all the shiny things that are gold. It is not everything you look at the outside that are exactly so in the inside. Many times you look at the outside and you think what you are seeing outside are such wonderful things, and you never knew that what you are watching is different from what it is inside. Friend, many people has followed the step of Solomon, and they never knew that Solomon is completely outside the will of God. And if you watch Solomon,
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0: The will of God. Solomon thought that he was the only one. He was the one that was in the center of the prosperity ministry. He looked at David as never called. He looked at David as if David was not a man of God. He looked at David that as a man who did not have the wisdom key to run the ministry. And so he began to look at David as a defeated person. I want you to know that many times the comfort zone that Solomon found himself has made him to begin to go against God, has made him to begin to flirt with women, has made him to begin to sleep with women, has made him to begin to eat what he ought not to eat, has made him to begin to spend the money he ought not to spend, has made him to begin to embezzle the church money, has, because of the comfort zone that he found himself, he is beginning to travel with church money, sleep in any hotel he want, carry any woman he want, have any appointment, and because he's the one that the government invite, he's the one that gets to the governor's house, he's the one that goes to Aso Rock, he's the one that goes to the president's lounge, he's the one that is invited into all these big places to come and minister. He thought that his wisdom has gotten what he needed. He has forgotten that that is not the end of life. I want to encourage you, Pastor David, for you to know that it is because of the difficulty many times you are facing that I put some of you on the track. Some of you, if you have the comfort that Solomon has, what happened to Solomon will happen to you. And that is why I want you to know that you must not drop the message of holiness. You must not drop your personal relationship with God. You must not drop your prayer life. You must not compromise your movement. You must know that you are different from Solomon. Whatever is happening in your life, whatever is happening in your ministry, there is nothing that is strange to God. God sees everything. God knows everything. God is behind everything. And definitely, I want to tell you that he is going to reward you. And you are not going to suffer in vain. Definitely, he is going to lift you above what you are ever thinking about. Don't think that God has written you off. He has not. Don't think that God has abandoned you. He has not. Don't think that God is not going to hear you. No, he has not. God watches every of your step. David, you know, as at the time he was running for his dear life, he was moving from one cave to the other. And Saul, in his madness, was going about wanting to kill David. My friend, listen to me. You will not die in the forest. David, Pastor David, you will not die in the forest. You are destined to rule. You are destined to be on the throne. You are destined to, control and to lead others. You are not going to die in the war front. Goliath is not going to kill you. Listen to me very carefully. You will not die in the hand of Goliath. Listen to me very carefully. Well, Pastor David, you are the one who is going to bury Saul. Saul will not bury you. You will not die in the forest. You will not die in the cave. Remember that Saul many times caught you in the cave as if that was going to be the end of your life. There was a time when Saul caught you in the forest and he was almost saying, say your last prayer. Listen to me. God is going to intervene. Something is going to happen to that King Saul that he will forget about your case and will not even think of running after you anymore. He begins to run after himself. Listen to me. Today, when you get to Jerusalem, they don't call Jerusalem the city of Solomon. When you get to Jerusalem, they don't call that place the city of Solomon. They call it the city of David. My friend, your battle may be fierce. Your battle may be tough. You may be betrayed. You may be abandoned. Those who you thought loved you may have written you off. They may begin to carry gossip. They may go about and begin to carry rumors that you knew nothing about. They may begin to tell other people, criticize you, slander you, and blackmail you. My friend, all the blackmail does not mean that you will die. There is going to be a Jonathan who will rescue you from the hand of Saul. There's going to be the divine hand of the Almighty God who will make you to kill that Goliath. There's going to be the hand of the Almighty God who will direct you. Saul may give you his daughter to be your wife, expecting that woman will kill you. My friend, you will not die in the hand of Micaiah. No. The plan of God is there. You are only going to use that as a stepping stone. Where you are going, you will get there. Where Saul thought you will not reach, you will be there. You know, Saul was the one who prophesied. He told
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0: You will not rule. And do you know that the day Saul will die, he died together with Jonathan. My friend, opposition may be there. It may be fierce. It may be tough. It may be difficult. It may be strong. That does not mean you will die there. My brother, you will not die in accident. You will fulfill your destiny. Your ministry shall grow. The world shall hear your voice. You are not going to remain in the silence. Nobody will put you in a bottle. The agenda of God for your life is greater than the plan of the witches and the wizard. Listen to me. I was talking to a few people a few days ago. I said every new position to a new level open you to a new devils. When you get to a new levels, there are no devils waiting there for you. Those devils waiting there for you cannot terminate your life. They cannot push you back because you have been ordained by God to fulfill that destiny, to occupy that position, and you will achieve God's assignment for you. Don't mind that there are some people planning against you. They took your name to somewhere. They write here or something, and some witches are having meeting, my brother. The work you are doing for God is more important than the plan of the witches. The witches will labor in vain. You will accomplish your God-given task. You will not die before your time. The power of the Almighty God will surround you. Don't you see that the hand of the Almighty God is upon you? The underneath you are the everlasting arm. Up ahead of you is the everlasting shield of the Almighty God. And as the mountains surround Jerusalem, so the hand of the Lord, the power of the Almighty God have surrounded you. You will not die now. You will fulfill your destiny. This year is going to be a year of your glory. The Lord shall lift you above all your enemies, and it shall be well with you. Shall we close our eyes and let us pray? Father, in the name of Jesus, I commit every hearer of this word to your hand. Bless them. Lord, as many as are discouraged, encourage them. As many as are passing through some battle, relieve them. As many as are under the afflictions of the wicked, set them free. As many as are sick, heal them. Deliver the oppressed, and all the glory shall be yours. Father, help these pastors to meet their need. In Jesus' mighty name, I pray.

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0: Shall we pray? Father, in the mighty name of Jesus, Lord, we want to thank you this day for the privilege and the opportunity. Accept our thanks in the name of Jesus. We're asking, O God, that you, the very world, you will speak directly into our lives. You will transform us. You will save us. You will deliver us. You will bless us. Thank you because you know you have answered. In Jesus' mighty name we pray. Amen and amen. I want to read from the book of Numbers, chapter 11. I want to begin to read from verse 4. And the mixed multitude that was among them fell in lusting. And the children of Israel also wept again and said, Who shall give us flesh to eat? We remember the flesh which we did eat in Egypt freely, the cucumbers, the melons, the leeks, and the onion, and the garlic. But now our soul is dried away. There is nothing at all beside this manna before our eyes. I want to briefly speak.
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0: The children of Israel were the people of God. God saw their afflictions, their trouble. He saw the kind of rigor, the kind of job, the kind of slavery that they were in. And he decided to send Moses. God called Moses from a far place and asked him to go and deliver the children of Israel. He turned them back to his own place. As Moses got there, the people embraced him. But as time goes on, they began to see Moses as an individual who came to add more to their problem. Eventually, God in his mighty power moved the children of Israel out of the land of Egypt. The story is long, but you knew that at the end of the day when they got to the Red Sea, God proved his supremacy. He proved his power. And then he parted the water. The children of Israel crossed on a dry ground. While the Egyptians and all their armies were about following them, you knew the story, that they all died in the sea. When they crossed over to the other side, God began to take them to a place where he has in mind. He called it a land that was filled with milk and honey. While they were going, there were little tests and little trial for them to pass through and to appreciate the goodness of God. But the Bible says, as soon as they crossed over, they needed water. And instead of them to carefully appreciate God and praise him for what he has done, these were the same people singing praises with Miriam now. But because of the little thirst, they began to complain and they began to think of bringing up stones to stone Moses and to kill him. But God did not look at that. What did he do? He provided them water. But after a little time, they needed food. And God decided to send them manna. We are told manna is not the kind of food you can see anywhere in the world. Manna was the food of the angels. Manna was prepared in heaven. And God decided to send those food that were not prepared by human beings to these people to eat. But you know what happened? When they got this manna, instead of them to appreciate God, instead of them to really thank God for what he has done, they began to complain. They were saying that they remember cucumber, they remember melon, they remember garlic, they remember all this. And they now began to complain and began to murmur, thinking of going back, to go back to Egypt. And they were telling Moses, we remember what we are eating freely. And that was a lie. The people were not eating them freely. They were telling Moses, we remember how we were being fed freely in the land of Egypt. And they were telling lies. These were the people that were serving. These were the people that were having taskmaster upon them. These were the people that were facing rigor daily. These were the people whom even God himself said, I see the affliction of my people and I've decided to come and deliver them. They are not telling God, they are not telling Moses, they are not telling the minister of God, they are not telling the messenger of God that he has removed them from where they were enjoying themselves and he has brought them to a place of hardship, which means Human beings are never satisfied. Human beings are never satisfied. There is nothing you do to a man that he will not complain. There is no amount of comfort you provide for a man that he will not complain. Give him food, he wants you to give him a spoon. Give him a spoon, he wants you to add water there. Put water there, he almost wants you to put the food in his mouth. These are the complainers. They began to murmur. They began to complain. They saw the judgment of God upon the people that complained recently. They saw how the fire of God came upon them and destroyed the people. Instead of them to learn a lesson from that, they did not learn. What were they doing? They started again with complaint. They started again with murmur. They started again with crying. And they were telling them that their soul were not dried up. My friend, does that mean that God was punishing them? Does that mean that the God who said, I see the affliction of my people, was God telling lie? Does that mean that God did them evil by bringing them out of that place and bringing them into a place where he decided to comfort their life, where he decided to bless their life, where he decided to take them out of slavery, where he decided to help them to begin a new life?
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0: They were complaining. They were saying, we have done this, we have done that. I've discovered that is the same thing that is happening. If God has helped you in a family, and you bring your people together, and you begin to help one person, you begin to either pay their school fees, you begin to assist old people, you are providing food for them, you begin to help those who are not able to pay for their house, and you begin to pay for them. Maybe one who is maybe is not very close, or maybe are far off, he will now begin to say, do you see now? It is other people is helping. He never think of me. That man is a wicked man. He never have any good. Even the people that is helping, he's doing that for the praise of men. And they begin to criticize. Help them, they will say, you are using your star. Help them, they will go to the back and they begin to say, we don't even know where he gets his money. We don't even know who the very source of what is evil giving us. Whether the food is giving us is using it to collect our goodness. My friend, shut up. This is why we have discovered that human beings, they are never content, they are never satisfied. If God come down as a human being and join them and be in their midst, they criticize him. If possible, they will fight him. If men could find fault in Jesus, look at Jesus Christ, who healed their sick, who opened the eyes of their blind, who made their cripple to walk, who went in the street and provided food for the people. What do they do? Do they appreciate Jesus? Were they thankful? Were they appreciating him? No. At the end of the day, they came together and said, crucify him. We don't need this man. Crucify him. Watch out. Ministers of God, pastors, who many times have labored. Labor to bring people together, labor to help the needy, labor to preach the gospel, labor to bring them out of darkness into the light, labor to give them to help them to see salvation, labor to draw them closer to God. As at the time they will conspire against him, they will begin to talk against him as if that man is a devil. They begin to talk against him as if that man had been doing them evil. They begin to talk against him as if that man was never a man of God. My friend, listen to me. Men are not content. Men are not satisfied. You remember that when Moses, as at the time he has done all he could for the people, he has given them water, he has given them food. When they began to complain and they were speaking against God, and God sent fiery snakes among them and they began to kill them, they began to see Moses as the very source of their sorrow. They began to see Moses as the one who was doing them evil. And as at that time, God did not even listen to them. He still gave Moses a directive. Go and do this and do this. And then he asked him to make a fiery serpent and hang him on a tree. That when a snake bites anyone and he look up and that snake bite poison, we die. And Moses did that. Do you know there were some stubborn people who still saw Moses as the source of evil, who will refuse to look up to the snake, that Moses made of iron. There were some people who are still finding fault. There are fault finders who never see anything good in anything. They criticize the government. They criticize the commissioner. They criticize the director. They criticize the president. They criticize the Senate. They criticize everybody. They are the kind of people that never see anything good done by others. And my friend, I want to tell you, when you are a criticizer, put such a man into it, give anything good done by others. And my friend, I want to tell you, when you are a criticizer,

0: Israel also wept again and said, who shall give us flesh to eat? Let's take it a little. Let's go a little deeper. It was the people that mixed them. Originally, these people that started the complaint, they were not Israelites. But as they started the complaint, the children of Israel joined them. And instead of these are the people who ought to correct them, who ought to tell them that, look, our God is better than what you are saying. These are the people that were supposed to give them the light. These are the people that were supposed to open their eyes. These are the people that were supposed to teach them. They were the people that joined them again, and the both of them joined together, and they began to complain.
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0: And they began to say, who shall give us flesh to eat? Let me tell you, people, the God who provided manna from above, the God who opened the heaven and released the food of the angels, and the God who allowed them to begin to eat what human beings never provided before, was that God not good enough? Was that God not was he not kind enough? Was he flesh that is now better than the manna that God was giving to them? They will now see, who shall give us flesh to eat? We remember the fish. Look at that. They were remembering fish. They never remember the punishment. They never remember the suffering. They never remember they building from morning to night. They never remember that they were not given freedom to rest. They never remember that they did not have time to observe the Sabbath in the land of Egypt. They never remember the kind of cane that they were receiving from the taskmaster, but they remember the fish. They were now remembering, is it, which we did eat freely. Were they eating, which we did eat in Egypt freely? Were they eating it freely? Is it not because of what they were doing for Pharaoh that after they have afflicted them, they will now ask them to eat? They will now say that we are eating it freely. And the cucumber, listen to me, cucumber. People were crying because of cucumber. They were crying that they did not get melon. They said, we remember melon. They said, we remember the leeks. We remember onion. People were crying. Not little children, mature people, old men. They were crying for onion, that we have not seen onion to eat. What will that do to them? They because of onion forgot the goodness of God. They forgot the deliverance. They forgot that they were now permanently free from the torture and the torment of man. Look at it in verse 6. But now our soul is dried away. Is that true? If their soul was dried, they were still trekking. They were still walking. They were still going. They were no longer receiving the flock. They were no longer having taskmaster over their head. And now they were saying, our soul is dried. And there is nothing at all beside this manna before our eyes. What's the meaning of that? You are talking of the manna. They said this manna. They did not regard it. They did not recognize it. They did not appreciate it. They did not see anything good concerning what God has given to them. My friend, ingratitude is evil. Not being gratitude is evil. Not appreciating the goodness done to you by others is evil. When you begin to forget the goodness of the people that have brought you up, maybe these are the people that you live with. These are the people that sponsor you. These are the people that pay your school fees. These are the people that help you get married. These are the people that sponsor your marriage. But because a little thing happened, you have forgotten all the goodness that they have done in your life. You have forgotten every blessing that you have received from them. You have forgotten everything meaningful that they have done in your life. You now begin to see back to the evil, back to the bad thing that has happened. And it is the little mistake of those people you remember. You never see anything good in what they have done for you, my friend. When you are like that, you are repaying good with evil. And when you use evil to pay someone who has done you good, you are telling God that those type of goodness you have received from such person, you are no longer interested. You are closing the door against the future. You are closing the door against other people that would have done you good. And when you live in such a life, you are only drawing the anger of God upon yourself. That is why I want to encourage you. You need, in every moment of your life, you need to be appreciative. You need to give thanks to God. You need to give thanks to those people who God has used for you. No matter how small, it may even be a biscuit, appreciate it. It may be a sweet, appreciate it. It may be just a plate of food, appreciate it. It may be just 100 naira, appreciate it. It may be 1,000 naira, appreciate it. It may just be a tuba of yam, appreciate it. When you begin to appreciate

0: people who have done you good, you are opening the door for others to come in. But when you begin to see, never to say anything good concerning what those people have done for you, you are closing the door, because the people you are complaining and the people you are criticizing those people before, they will begin to take note that even if they give you anything good, even if they do you anything good, even if they render you anything good, they know that as you are spoiling the other people before them, that is exactly how you are going to spoil them before others. That is why when you see a man who always come around you and they always give you negative reports.
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0: About other, or maybe he was working somewhere, he condemned the manager, he condemned the director, he condemned all the people that they were working together, he condemned every person you can ever think of in that place, and they never see anything good concerning what people they are doing. My friend, if that same person work with you for just a week, he will also begin to say the same thing he said about the other people. He will say worse concerning you. That is why you must be careful. When you see you are in a place and there's someone who always give you gist, who always come to tell you news, who always come to report to you, this person have done this, this person have done that. My friend, you better be careful. Watch your back, because everything you are doing is not safe. You are not covered. He is going to, as he's reporting others to you, as he's telling the bad news of others to you, that is how he's going to carry the same of yours to other people. You better be careful, because watch yourself, watch around you, watch your back, because that kind of person who never have anything good for you is around to say anything evil concerning you. I am praying that God will help you. Therefore, I'm talking to you. If you are such a person, it is time for you to repent. The Lord does not want you to die in that condition. The Lord does not want you to die in that situation. He came into the world to redeem your soul. He came into the world to set you free. If only you can surrender your life in totality unto Him, there is mercy for you today. And that is why I want to pray with you. I want to pray with you. Wherever you are, close your eyes. Father, in the mighty name of Jesus, I commit the listener to you. I'm asking, oh God, that every ingratitude, every spirit of ungratefulness, every spirit of murmuring, every spirit of complaining that does not say anything good that others have done, this day, by the power of the Holy Spirit, Lord, I ask that you terminate it in the life of this person and give him the grace to appreciate, the grace of appreciation, the grace of recognizing the goodness done to him by others, the grace of even recognizing and appreciating God. Father, grant unto them in the name of Jesus. Lord, I am praying that you open their eyes. Give them the grace to know, to see far, and to know that tomorrow is greater than today, so that he will not use today to destroy his own future. Father, let it be so in the name of Jesus. Thank you, because I know you've answered. Take all the glory, and all the glory and honor shall be unto you. In Jesus' mighty name, we are praying. Amen. Please, always be in tune on this station, and get ready to receive more, and God will bless you. In Jesus.

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1: Do you believe that tonight? Do you believe that tonight? Can we make a declaration tonight?

0: is Apostolic Flame Radio, reaching the world with the message of Christ.
1: Apostolic Church, Nigeria and overseas. I want to appeal to us to please get seated and pay attention extensively to this lecture. You don't have it in that handbook that is with you. Thus, the need for you to ensure you do some jottings. You are trusting God by the next edition of this Equipping the Saint manual. It will be incorporated into it. This time around, it will be both in English and Yoruba. And so I have the pleasure to invite to the podium our Father in the Lord, who had been a seasoned administrator for many years in public service before he came into the ministry. He'll be speaking to us on issues that affect the various organs in Christ's Apostolic Church and how the church is being administered. And so I have the honor and pleasure to invite our General Secretary, the man with two he, in person of Pastor Ejide Emmanuel. What? Alade Shaye, you are welcome. Please, all the children teachers, by the time we come back at four, you'll be having a separate seminar. Those of us who are here, please assist us in sending to all the children teachers to ensure that they attend that program. This our Father in the Lord here, Pastor Ajani, is the coordinator for the children ministry in the entire Christ Apostolic Church, Nigeria and overseas. He'll be handling that seminar for them this afternoon, while the other one will be going on in this hall. Please, with rapt attention, listen to our Father in the Lord. The Lord bless you in the name of Jesus.
2: Praise the Lord. I have an apology to make, please. And the apology is that this book has gone to press before the lecture was ready. But we have graciously made arrangement for about to produce the lecture for you.
3: Abeni ati seto ki awon baba wa alaga wa bi kan ba wa se eda re fun wa.
2: And I want to thank Baba and his team for the cooperation so far.
3: But the dupe lowo awon baba wa fun ifowosowopo ti ati ri.
2: Please pardon us, we are still going to put it into a mini book for you.
3: Nitori na e foriji wa awa yo si tu te jade gege bi iwe kekere.
2: That time is not going to be only this one. It will incorporate other lectures too.
3: Benny, ati awon idanileko miran.
2: How many of us have this booklet?
3: Awa melo la ni iwe to le bi ti won na soke yi.
2: Pastors and no pastor, all pastors have it.
3: Awon alagba awon diakoni obirin diakoni
2: ameloloni

0: This is a book that gives us a guide of Christ's Apostolic Church. The reason why we want to talk about this is that there are several questions that comes to the office, but all these questions are contained in this manual. Which
1: you are listening to Apostolic Flame Radio, reaching the world with the message of Christ.
2: Yes, even pastors, to let everybody know our decision as Supreme Council.
0: And if Papa Afe Pia Gugu Awan Laga Ti Ala Bojuto Lati Jeki Gugu Awan Ine Akama Iduro Wani Ijo Apostle Christi Supreme Council.

0: basic athletic procedure.
1: Et elle a vu son père

0: mean the mission, that's the apostolic church in total. This is an assembly.
1: Apapo ijo, apapo re lapapo oruko ijo.
0: This is a unit of the church, of the bigger church. What is the name of this?

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1: Why are we adding the Supreme Council?
0: Kí ni èrèdí rẹ̀ tá a fi fi Supreme Council kún?
1: By the time we went into peace negotiation with the other side.
0: Nígbà tí àwa lọ ìfi ọ̀rọ̀ jómítóró ọ̀rọ̀ pẹ̀lú àwọn ìdàkejì wa.
1: Not even knowing that I've gone to Abuja to say they are the only Christ Apostolic Church.
0: Torí pé àwọn ti lọ sí Abuja pé àwọn nìkan ṣoṣo ni ìjọ Apostolic Christi.
1: But they are only General Executive Council.
0: Àwọn jẹ́ General Executive Council.
1: When we were together, we were even bearing the same name.
2: This is Apostolic Flame Radio, reaching the world with the message of Christ.
1: When we went to the last but one meeting,
0: ṣùgbọ́n gbà tá a lọ sí ìpàdé kan lè tí a ṣe kẹ́yìn.
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1: 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It was a very forum that the
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0: 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One servant.
1: 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With time, the present we talk about that.
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1: By the time this government came on board.
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0: Kí ni tí o fẹ́ fi ilé-iṣẹ́ ṣe gan?
1: And that is the vision you have for that company.
0: Ele je iran ti o ni fun ile ise na.
1: And we have carried out a vision and mission statement for this church.
0: Awa ti wa mu oro afojusun ati oro ise fun ijo amujade.
1: This has been approved by the Supreme Council.
0: Ele je ele ti awon alase ijo ti o ga julo ti won ti fowo si.
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1: And what we want to do with this mission.
0: Ohun tí a fẹ́ ṣe nínú ìjọ yìí.
1: Is to populate God's kingdom and provide deliverance to the captives.
0: iyen ni lati mu ki ijobo olorun ko ma gboro si ati lati so awon to wa nu igbekun lati fun oni ominira.
1: If that is our vision statement, how do we go about achieving this? That's our mission statement. And the mission statement reads, Jesus is our message.
0: Jesus Christ ni oro
1: iwasuwa. Through the Holy Spirit,
0: nipasẹ mi mimo,
1: to bring people to God.
0: Lati mu awon eniyan wa si odo Olorun.
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0: Ijeri,
1: I'm breaking down stronghold of Satan.
0: Ati wiwo ibi giga Satani lule.
1: And the church authority has directed.
0: Bẹẹni awon adari ijo ti pase.
1: By the time we hold our general executive council meeting, we will let people know from now on.
0: We pe nigba ti a ba ni ipade awon igbimo to ga julo a je ki awon eyan ko mo lati sisi yi lo.
1: The way you open our program with the national CAC item.
0: Bi a se nbere awon ijosin wa pelu orin gbogbogbo ti jo Apostle Christi.
1: Which we write in English and Yoruba.
0: Eyi ti a ko ni ede Gẹ̀ẹ́sì ati ede Yoruba.
1: Any program that any church is doing.
0: Gbogbo eto tabi isin yikeyi ti ijoba nse.
1: And their pamphlets.
0: Ati oro eto isin.
1: Inside the back cover.
0: Ni oju ta ba se oju ewe kini re.
1: The back cover.
0: Okay, leyin re oju ewe to pari.
1: You will put our mission as vision statement there.
0: A gbodo fi oro ifojusun wa ati ise gbolo ise wa sibe.
1: So when you get there now, people will now see your vision and mission statement.
0: Nigba ti a ba debe gbogbo awon to ba ni lowo won mo kini ifojusun ati kini igbese lati mu ifojusun wa.
1: And this is a challenge to the leadership of that assembly.
0: Ele wa je ipenija fun awon adari ni olu ijo wa kokan.
1: But whatever you do now must tally with your vision and mission statement.
0: Nipa be gbogbo ti e ba nse gbodo ni ibamu pelu oro afojusun wa.
1: Amen.
0: Amen.
1: Then our symbol.
0: Bakan na ami idanimo.
1: When you hold our calendar.
0: Nigba ti o ba mu calendar wa dani.
1: You will see on the right side.
0: Wa ri ni owo otun.
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0: Eri aworan apere Jesu pelu awon agutan ni owo re.
1: You will see Jesus now holding that staff.
0: E tu wa ri Jesu to di opa kan mu.
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1: Then our logo.
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1: 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Receipt of 1988, it was this logo that was on that receipt.
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1: Should be in the office of the chairman and the district superintendent.
0: agbodo ni office awon alaga wa ati awon alabojuto agbegbe.
1: In our new secretariat, we are going to project not only the symbol and the logo, we are going to project even our vision and mission statement. When you come in, you will see it there.
0: Ni secretariat wa papa ngba ta ba debe a fi siwaju kini abidanimo wa ati logo wa ati kini ifojusun wa pelu ati igbese lati mu ise.
1: If you have this book,
0: Joba ni iwe yi,
1: you will see that the thing is in triangle.
0: Wa ri pe o je onigun meta,
1: and it carries the acronym CAC on top and Christ Apostolic Church in the middle.
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1: The motto of the church is down there.
0: Benny, oro.
1: One fold, one shepherd is right there below.
0: Adipe ni salere, oro wana. Olusagun tan ka gbo kan wa labe re ni sale.
1: Then in the middle of that triangle,
0: there laarin aworan onigun meta yi
1: is painted black.
0: Ari pe akun ni oda dudu.
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1: The triangle represents the tripartite, the will of God.
0: Ari pe aworan onigun meta yen o nse apere egun meta ti o so mara won.
1: Shows the Trinity.
0: O si nse apere meta lokan.
1: Father, Son and the Holy Spirit.
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1: The inside that is better black.
0: It is arin re ti akun ni oda dudu.
1: Signifies the sin of the world.
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1: As at today.
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1: The first level there is the secretariat.
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0: Ni ola are ijo yo tun ma se alaye kokun fun wa lori eleyi.
1: The next level is the district coordinating council level.
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1: These are of two parts.
0: Ekun kokan yi ipin si ipele meji.
1: We have full-fledged coordinating councils.
0: Ani awon ekun kokan ti won je eyi ti o kun.
1: And as at 2018, we have some special districts.
0: Beni, lati odun 2018, lati wa ni awon agbegbe oto ti a kan fun ni ori ofe loto.
1: When you see their
2: function. You are listening to Apostolic Flame Radio, reaching the world with the message of Christ.
0: Taba wo ise won tabi ojuse won pelu ti ekun kokan o fe farajora.
1: So to avoid duplication of efforts, we have cancelled the special districts. What we have now are district coordinating councils.
0: Nipa be nigba to je pe nkan kan na ni awon mejeji nse ati wa fagile oro awon agbegbe to je ele ta dasile loro oto ele ta wa ni ta gbajumo gan ni si ni ekun kokan ti a pe ni DCC.
1: We have 141 as at yesterday.
0: Titi di ana ani okofa ole kan ni gbogbo ibi ti a ni ijowa si.
1: It is only the Supreme Council, and I repeat, it is only the Supreme Council that can create a coordinating council.
0: Be ni agbodo mo pe Supreme Council kan awon alase to ga julo ni kan soso ni won le fi owo si lati dasile lati gbe ekun kokan kale.
1: Some of you will say we are talking the obvious.
0: Awon mi na so pe a kan soro ni.
1: But it will surprise you that some of our pastors created coordinating councils on their own, and they were operating like that, exclusive of the secretariat.
0: Nti a fi so ile ni pe opolopo ala mo pe awon oluso agutan kan wa to je pe adasewo ara won adabowo ara won na fi pe coordinate ara won kale lai han si awon alase loke.
1: And to qualify to form a coordinating council,
0: on to si on amuye fun ati da coordinating kokan le ni yi,
1: at least 4 a maximum of 7 districts.
0: Oh, ti o gbodo ni ka to pe coordinating ni o gbodo ni agbegbe merin o kere ju ariro eri tabi meje o poju ariro eri.
1: It could be newly formed or it could come from existing coordinating council.
0: O le je awon agbegbe ti a sese dale tabi lara awon ti o ti wa tele tele.
1: If it is coming from existing coordinating council,
0: to ba wa lati ele to je pe awon agbegbe to ti wa tele,
1: a request must come from the representative of that supreme of that council to say we are very big or whatever for promotion and whatever, please, we want to create this coordinating council.
0: To ba je lati awon to ti wa nbe tele a gbodo ri oro tabi iwe wipe a mo si idasile agbegbe tuntun yi a fowo si fun itesiwaju se Oluwa ati fun igbega awon kan ti o to si.
1: And that request must come through the chairman of the incumbent coordinating council.
0: Be ni iwe ebe yi gbodo wa o si je gbodo je mo si alaga to ti wa nbe tele to na gbodo fowo si o gbodo gba odo re koja.
1: So please don't waste your paper. Any request that is incumbent chairman does not endorse, we never see the light of the day.
0: Nipa be e ma se fi awon takada yin sofo tori igbogbo iwe ti e ba ko wa soke ti o ba ti si owo alaga to ti wa lori alefa nbe tele ri ifakoko sofo niye.
1: If you are an apprentice learning to be a mechanic or plumber, you need the prayer of your guy to go.
0: Ti o ba je akose mose labe mechanic tabi ise owo kankan, o nilo isure lati odo ga re ki o to le tesiwaju nu ise.
1: Because if that new coordinating council is eventually created, the Bible to which we are going to give you a gift must be donated by the incumbent coordinating council.
0: Nitori nigba ti a ba fe fi owo si ta ba ta fe fi se ifilole a coordinating tutun yi, bibeli ti a gbele olowo gege bi iwe ase lati lo ma sise awon agbegbe to ti wa tele ti e nku la ta fe da yin soto labe won awon lo gbodo ra bibeli na fun yin pe a fi ase fun yin lati ma.
1: We are saying this because a lot of acrimony has been happening. Oga yi o fe ka lo o lo fi fowo si iwe wa, you have not followed the right way. If you don't do that, don't blame the incumbent chairman.
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0: Oh, mira ta tu ki esi ni pe gbogbo igbese wonyi opopolopo lo nse nitori un ti won fe je tabi mo ti ara eni nikan ki se lati mu se Oluwa tesiwaju.
1: I am a 1992 graduate. My friend is already chairman somewhere. Therefore, I have to be somewhere and you are quoting that person. 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
0: Boya elomi a so pe ni odun 1992 na ti ta ororo le mi lori eni yi egbe ni wa o de ti da alaga emi na fe da alaga
2: This is Apostolic Flame Radio, reaching the world with the message of Christ.
1: That man, I think 3 or 4 years in ordination.
0: Any to je pe o ti wa ni ayese ta orele lo lori ko ti dojo dun meta.
1: He had some assemblies and he wrote to the secretary that he wanted the district.
0: O wa ko iwe si secretary pe o n fe kan so odon di agbegbe.
1: And he just returned and went there with his team to see what the man had on ground.
0: Nigbati alabojuto agba lo sibe pelu awon akoworin won o wa ri pe lati wo nti o nsele nibe.
1: One of the found out that the man had 19 I don't know talk whatever assemblies.
0: Nton a kiyesi ni pe ngba tan debe won ri pe o ti ni awon ijo labere to ti to mokandinlogun.
1: We had no choice to approve a community council for that kind of a person.
0: Ire ni ta ri pe o ja fafa mo ise re. Ni omiran lati pe ko si pe lati so fun pe lo gba agbegbe.
1: Some of the seniors that we handed over for assemblies to, by the time that boy was working, that man was destroying that collective council that he has.
0: Nigbati awon to je oga re ta ko ijo bi merin le lowo pe kan ma bojuto ohun ti rin jina o ti gba ile lo awon ti bi si wa to je pe ele ta ko le won lowo gan nse ni won pa mole.
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1: We have seen you people gathering together.
0: Àti rí yín tẹ ń wá papọ̀.
1: For you to release 3 councils, for collective one to release 2, for the other one to release 1, so that somebody can be installed chairman.
0: Bóyá à ń retí pé ìwọ fún wa ní ìjọ méjì tàbí ìwọ fún wa ní agbègbè mẹ́ta. Ki a le papo ki a tun le da coordinating mi ile.
1: Something happened at the just with them where there are 3 days he was moving around bushes and everything. I told him to turn first any looking for what did not exist.
0: There is a place whereby the general superintendent was going around looking for what does not exist, that people say we have a church here, we have a church there, whereas they are all fake news.
1: And on the basis of what we have and the caliber of pastors that followed the general superintendent and the report, that council was granted.
0: O wa je pe pelu gbogbo awon eniyan ti won tele baba wa labojuto agbaye ati gbogbo ti o wa nle coordinating council na ako afagile.
1: For the meeting of the coordinating chairman, they pick somebody that will be the chairman of the place.
0: Ninu pade awon alaga ekun kokan o wa yen nikan pe oni o je alaga ibe.
1: He thought you were going to make him the chairman.
0: O ti lero wi pe ohun la fi se alaga.
1: And what we have said is that if you are the one that fought for the coordinating council, we bring another chairman there. You can come there but later so that you don't get about this is my work.
0: Ohun ti awon alase wa ti se pinu ni isin ni wi pe to ba wa lara awon tan jaja wi pe e fun an coordinating, e fun an coordinating looto ti e ba se looto to je pe ohun ti a le fi si oju se ta le fowo si ni a o da sile looto sugbon alaga mi la gbe wa be a o gbe wo lo bomiran o se se ka gbe o pada wa o ko ma ba ma gara wi pe nkan mi ni.
1: Out of frustration the man wrote a petition.
0: Nipa wipe eni na nti o reti ko ba pade o wa ko iwe.
1: He said that place ijo to wa nbe akan ko po ni o tu asiri yen naturally.
0: And he himself have to confess that what they gather together is just an arrangee, is not real.
1: Abere lowo iriju na ko je olooto ti Olorun.
0: Therefore it is required of the servants of the steward to be faithful.
1: The management, church leaders have decided anyone we see like that will be punished.
0: awon ijo awon adari ti se ipinu pe gugu atan ba ri be yo foju yo fi yo doju kan to ba ri.
1: The major job of the chairman is to superintend over all activities concerning the coordinating council.
0: Be ni koko oju ise alaga kokan ni lipe lati boju to gbogbo iwole wode ati gbogbo ise ati eto ekun ti a fi je alaga le lori.
1: I will expatiate on that when I come to line of command.
0: Ma tun salaye si nigba ti ba wa si awon ilana ase pipa.
1: All those pastors that are under you, they are not under you. They are under the DS. It's only the DS that is under the chairman.
0: Gbogbo awon olusegun to wa nbe ki se abi alaga na wa abi alaboju to na wa alaboju to gan lo wa.
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1: True is this superintendent.
0: Nipa be olusegun tan gbodo gba ona odo alaboju to dodo alaga ni.
1: I'm happy some of you are civil servants here.
0: Inu mi dupe opopolopo yin ni onise ijoba nibi.
1: If you jump from chairman and you see, you are now victimizing somebody below the thumb, it is nothing but vendetta and victimization. You are not doing your job.
0: Ti wa laga ba bere si ni toju bo ise oluso agutan kan ti to wa labe alaboju to kan a je pe iwo fi iwo sise re lati fi ni lara ni.
1: There are so many roles that are assigned to the district superintendent, but by virtue of the fact that you are both living in the same compound, don't take over his duty.
0: Opolopo awon ise lo je ise alaboju to agbegbe bo ba ti je pe ejo ngbenu ogba kan na je ki olikaluku mo ise re mo gba se onise se
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0: We have gone to a place whereby it is the chairman that divides the soft drink that is brought after naming ceremony.
1: Please, chairman,
0: eyin alaga ijowo,
1: go to this manual pages 13 to 20. Your functions are there.
0: Nipa be ewo iwe ti an so yen lati oju ewe keji di ni ogun si oju ogun re owo ogun re.
1: The third layer is the district.
0: Then ele to tele ni agbegbe.
1: To be called a district,
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1: you have a minimum of 4 to a maximum of 6 viable assemblies.
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1: What do we mean by being viable?
0: Kini itumo wipe tin ba ni ijo to toju bo to de to to eru ara re gbe.
1: Those assemblies must not have less than 20 worshippers that can take care of the payment of either the evangelist or the pastor posted there.
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1: 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Those are your duties. Right out there.
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2: an order. This is a Apostolic Flame Radio. Reaching the world with the message of Christ.
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1: It is a title, not a rank.
0: Ele kan jẹ́ oyè ni kì í ṣe.
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1: What they do is they rotate the meeting of the coordinating councils.
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1: 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If you print your program and you don't put his picture, it will not work.
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1: So please, whatever you call your name, you are not chairman of chairman, you could be coordinator or leader of the people.
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0: 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Somebody will be preaching, we die, we just slump there. All because he has refused to carry people along with him.
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0: 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Are you the only person there?
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0: please,
1: untimely.
0: Let people understand you and delegate to them one or two things.
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1: When our boss is doing that kind of displaying such things, we begin to.
2: This is Apostolic Flame Radio, reaching the world with the message of Christ.
1: And they will bring something and put across to him.
0: Ìgbó bá ti ń wá wàhálà tó ń bá wàhálà kiri, ìyá Prus bọ̀ ní. He signs the check, he does not know how to get the check. One letter, photocopy, go where? One go, okay, no madam, fun, clerk, no madam, fun, I catch him, no madam, fun, go where? And we will say, okay, shop alone, die alone.
1: Igba tan ba ti tu sinu trouble, when they have put him in trouble and he signed what he did not know about, then the trouble comes, they will now use the language, okay, you have been chopping alone, you have to die alone as
0: try
1: well.
0: It. when you delegate, you are reducing stress and your workload.
1: Nipa be ti o ba pinse fawon eyan iwo tun funra re ni anfani lati wa aye simi.
0: You have more time to do other things.
1: Wa tu wa raye lati se awon kan miran.
0: And like that now you spread the authority.
1: Nipa be wa tu fawon eyan ni ori ofe lati lo ase nibo miran
0: loruko re. If you don't spread that authority when you are not around, our mental vigilance, the thing may crumble before you come back.
1: Ah, ti wo ko ba fi anfani fawon miran lati pase ni oruko re, o sese ko to de.
0: You know that by the time you are doing that, you are developing talents.
1: Anfani to tu anbe ni pe ngba ti o ba nse le o tun pe asa awon miran o nwo anfani ati talent won jade.
0: That is gives room for continuity.
1: O tun fi aye fun pe ki ise re ko ma tesiwaju ko le mi gigun.
0: Ba ba le se o.
1: And if you don't do it,
0: you will demoralize your subordinates.
1: A je pe awon ti o wa labe re iwo yo ma direwesi okan ba won.
0: You will develop yes people, you will kill their initiative.
1: Iyen ni pe gbogbo ori ofe ati anfani ati ebutan ni iwo yo ma pa mole.
0: So ejo en to ba ti ni hidden agenda lara yin.
1: Therefore, if you don't have skeleton in your cupboard,
0: we have a pastor with us there. He was on in all.
1: Ani olusagutan ko to je pe oni gbogbo e ninu gbogbo e. Even the pastor cannot count the tithe. Everything to him is the one that knows the in and out.
0: All people under him were wondering if poverty was he was worthy.
1: Gbogbo awon to wa labe re ramu ninu aini o si nfe.
0: Olorun to nse o.
1: And God knows what he does.
0: O wa gbadura fun enikan do eniyan wa gba.
1: Then he pray for someone and God answered.
0: That was the 16th year of that man in that position.
1: Yeah. Nigba to ti lo odun merindinlogun ninu lori joko na.
0: Kini ko nse fo ga yi o.
1: And this man say, what will I do
0: he
1: for this man?
0: He now sponsored him to Jerusalem.
1: O wa na lo si Jerusalem.
0: For the 2 weeks that this man was away.
1: Laarin o ose meji pere ti o lo si Jerusalem yi.
0: The tithe they got in that job was over 3 million.
1: Ida mewa nikan soso laarin o le ni million meta. Naira. The general spread was talking whatever you covered will surely be exposed.
0: What you don't know is that it's sooner than later. When you read it, you say that. The next one is your personal record.
1: Your
0: personal record speaks about you.
1: Awon ise re ti a ti ko sile tele a lo siwaju lati saleye nto je
0: ki ijoba itode a kin some pension.
1: Before these new leaders come, we don't pay pension.
0: Now we are paying pension,
1: but nisiyi a ti some pension fa awon to feyinti.
0: We carry it to an insurance company that is paying on our behalf.
1: Nitori pe a mu eto yi lo si awon insurance ye pe won se leyi.
0: Some of the people that retired cannot get their money because of their record.
1: Awon opolopo ni o wa ri owo won gba tori nton ti se tele ri.
0: Am I communicating?
1: Se mo se n
0: gbe mi. Let your name be constant.
1: Nipa be je ki oruko re ko mo ko wa bo se nko ko ma dogba pe pelu ara.
0: Baba de ko oruko yen e jo mo folon be yen ro ofi mo.
1: And when you are writing your name, also think about the law of the land.
0: Yo ba gba pe taiwo ati taye taiwo ni won.
1: To an average Yoruba man, Taiwo and Taye is the same thing.
0: Oyibo gba be, Ofi gba be.
1: But the law,
0: Taye is a name,
1: does not accept it.
0: Taiwo is another name.
1: Taye is different, Taiwo is different.
0: It's happened this morning now.
1: Titi di owuro ilo sele.
0: You gave a shout to my driver to go and clear in the bank.
1: Afun awa komini check kan ko lo si bank lo san wole.
0: The volunteer we wrote there does not carry an H.
1: Follow shata ko sibe ko ni I ninu.
0: But the ID card, okay, which the driver license that he presented, carried an H.
1: Ben ni ID card.
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1: You want to pay the school fees of a child today?
0: The bank refused to pay.
1: And banki won gba wole.
0: It is the same thing.
1: Many of you, your children have started taking you to overseas. And we write for them to have visa.
0: But if they see any comment there, they will say no. They won't tell you.
1: Somebody in Kakato, they say, oh, if you are to Boshe, bo ami danu duro ti o ba si be won ni so fun o
0: I am alade saye
1: fun apere mi je alade saye
0: temi ni I
1: alade saye my own alade saye have I
0: baba mi lo nje family name ni o ni I
1: is my grandfather's name is a family name it has I in it
0: olaju ti mu I kuro ninu alade saye o ti da ay ye
1: but the modern day Yoruba have removed the I, it is A-Y-E.
0: All my children and my wife, they bear that one, but my own carries that I. If I remove that I, it's not me. If they include I, it's not them.
1: Gbogbo awon ma ati aya mi, awon ti yo I yen kuro, sugbon emi nikan, ta won ba yo I ko nu ti won, awon ko temi ba temi na ti ba yo I ko mi temi, a je pe mo ti koruko elomi.
0: Number 2,
1: ekeji.
0: The moment that they agree by 75, we will go on retirement.
1: When we have agreed that by 75, as a minister in CAC, you go on retirement.
0: You need to come to the office to see change of date of birth now.
1: Secretariat, what you have not done 10 years ago, I don't know whether you can do it one day.
0: I left home service 13 years ago. I'm still kicking.
1: Nipori ofe Olorun mo ti feyinti ni ise ijoba fi odun meta la seyin nipori ofe Olorun emi na ni.
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1: Titi mo oruko re. 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
0: Your primary schools are to get that Oguniyi.
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0: oruko lo nje o you are not the person
1: itumo re ni pe iwo ko ni o nje oruko yen mo o
0: go niwe lo mu dani and make change of name
1: nipa be oni lati lo si ile idajo lati lo wa iwe ti o ti
0: leyin when you are married to change your name from maiden to marital name.
1: And even the women, when you are married, your name has to be changed from your maiden name, your father's name, to your husband's
0: same
1: name.
0: Same men. If you change your name, go and do change of name. All other documents remain valid. General public, especially CSC, to note. 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If not, odume genio.
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1: as the thought similar
0: if for whatever reason
1: ti aba ni eredi kan
0: and your document got lost or damaged
1: ti awon iwe iri re ton sonu tabi ti won boyo faya
0: abi ko le gbe
1: you cannot
0: please immediately go to police station and report
1: even if it is stolen by armed robber please go and make and have police report.
0: They won't do anything but it will come to your aid sometimes next. You never can say.
1: Won le ma se nkan kan le ma ni tumo ngba na sugbon ni ojo waju ti nkan mi ba sele
0: 500 naira lo mo go to the court and let somebody sign that you can buy children and keep the paper.
1: It is just 500 naira you go and have an affidavit that covers the loss of your property and keep it.
0: Discipline ibaniwi
1: ele to tele ni ibaniwi.
0: All disciplinary actions are embedded in the duties of the national disciplinary committee.
1: Gbogbo igbese ibaniwi
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1: This ibaniwi ni oke papata.
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0: 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The decision will be communicated to you from the office.
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0: 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We will not take it. Send that petition through him.
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0: 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If not, it's frivolous petition.
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0: Don't connect with the pastor to ask them to reject transfer.
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1: Because it is not you that ask him to come, it is the authority that post him to your church.
0: If now we see a place that the person can be more useful to God and to the mission, we put the person there.
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1: Interpreter is from Port Harcourt, is doing some work here more than what he's doing in Port Harcourt.
0: Please remember what Babalola and Babajide said. Any day that the church authority decides through prayer to say you should leave that session for another session for whatever reason, that is the day the angel working with you in that place has stopped working with you.
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1: And all the people of his staff came around.
0: Wọ́n gbé kúrò níbí wọ́n gbé lọ́bẹ̀ yẹn.
1: That you are transferred from here to the other side.
0: PRO will talk more about this.
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1: They're not allowed to go.
0: Tí wọ́n náà sọ yẹn, aláṣẹ àṣẹ ti jáde.
1: That is their own cup of tea. Authority has spoken.
0: Ìlú yẹn lè bá wáṣẹ sí ibòmíì, not you cannot flout our order.
1: the people can have another place for him, but we will not go against what you have said.
0: Most of the thing was done at his own request.
1: Ati pe o nga ti e lo wa bebe fun isipo pada yi.
0: Ikana o sele ko jina si yin.
1: And there's one close by.
0: Gbogbo awon alagbe bo ni e ma gbe le yo eh o lo le ba sise.
1: All the others say no, don't transfer this man, is the one that can work here.
0: And that's the second time.
1: O je igba keji.
0: Awa file fun won.
1: And we allow him to stay there.
0: The third week I take him to church yen.
1: O se keta leyin yen ise ni orule ile na atagun si lo.
0: A pe won wa a ma gbon kan baba, they did not come up to now.
1: And they were invited that we had so thing happen to you, up to now they are still there.
0: Igbe ma wa.
1: And when they will come?
0: Ejo alufa wa yi ohun lo mo awon ara igboro to le ba wa ko wojo. E ma gbe.
1: Because when they want, when they come at first, they say, don't transfer this pastor, he's the one that can raise money for us, please retain him.
0: Baba, let me tell you our decision.
1: Nipa be je so ipinu wa fun yin.
0: Atayin pastor, if that thing happens, you will rot in that church. When the church says, now come and take him, no. Igba ni de le fanya. When they now want to, we ibilo to my president, church.
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1: eyi ti o pari re ni yi
0: abe eyin baba
1: we beg you fathers,
0: you have the power to reshuffle your staff within
1: eni ori ofe lati gbe awon iranse olorun yin lati bi kan sibo miran laarin.
0: You must carry the secretariat along.
1: Ibiti e wa sugbon e o le se lai je pe awon alase gbo.
0: Some people were not promoted now because our record shows they are here, but they are in another town.
1: Nitori
0: posted by some people.
1: Nitori ninu akosile wa ni secretariat opolopo ni oriwe igbega won gba nitori pe ni inu awe akosile wa ilu bi ti won wa ko ni bi ti ati ba won lowo lowo bayi tori pe isipo pada won o mo si
0: amonti dowun se nbe.
1: We know what our pastor do is
0: now this place now and come to iseyin.
1: Tan ba ko ni bi bayi tan lo si iseyin,
0: who will recommend him there?
1: Ta leni na to fe so pe amose re nibe yen.
0: You have the right to reshuffle your staff, but let us know.
1: Nipa be eni anfani gege bi alaga lati mu awon alufa yen lati bi kan sipo miran sugba awon alase gbodo mo si
0: ni seju meji pari pari e.
1: In conclusion, 2 more minutes.
0: Ejo se ri program ta n tell you,
1: this program that is being printed.
0: Abeyin, stop embarrassing yourself and us.
1: E ma ma doju ti yin ati awa pelu.
0: We want to establish on Sunday with the general superintendent
1: ati alabojuto agba a lo si ni ibikan
0: oni bere si
1: the opening him
0: verse 3 leni yan question number 1
1: the person put verse 3 in stanza 1
0: by the time ta bere orin akorin ko ile ijo ko ile.
1: Because when we are about to start the program, maybe a wedding program, while the choir we are singing this way, the church we are singing
0: all
1: the other
0: pastors,
1: way.
0: Pastors, please note,
1: gbogbo eyin olusagutan e kiyesi eleyi,
0: we will hold you responsible for any error.
1: Gbogbo asise ti a ba ri ninu ijosin ki ijosin eyin la o pe lati wa down si
0: adegoke la pe eyin o ye ke le kun pepe.
1: You are called the man of the front, you supposed to show yourself capable.
0: Give our program that portrays our doctrine to whoever to ba fa se oku marriage or any other thing. Give them our program.
1: Nipa be gbogbo an to ba fe se isisiku tabi igbeyawo tabi etoketo eto isile ele to wa ninu eto isin wa ti era ibe ni ke ti fun won ni eda re kan lo fi sinu eto isin ton ba fe se
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1: I went to a place for wedding, and what they have in their pamphlet is, with this ring I wed you, that is not what we have in our own order of service.
0: As influential and wealthy as the parents were, I refused. Even if I refused.
1: Bi awon obi awon ton se gbe awon na ti gbajumo to ti won si lokiki to mo ko lati tele ohun ti
2: won ko se. This is Apostolic Flame Radio, reaching the world with the message of Christ.
1: Our own order of service,
0: it is not enough for you to give them, you must read through before You say go and do the final printing.
1: Ki se pe kekan fun won kan lo da ko nikan nigba tan ba da ko tan ko to di pe won ate jade e je kan gbe wa ke tu yewo ke wo asise ke sise atunse to ye.
0: And you see awa la tara wa lopo.
1: Because in Christ's Apostolic Church we trouble ourselves by ourselves.
0: Iba mo mari awon mo mi meji mari won mari ni CSC o fi won la tele up to the last day they did not allow to do anything. But anything goes. We will not allow that again.
1: I married in Christ's Apostolic Church, but two of my children did not marry in Christ's Apostolic Church. The church to where they are married to, we follow their rules there until let to the letter.
0: Lastly,
1: and ni ipari re.
0: Ohunkohun ta ba ti pe lori a ki fi be tele.
1: Whatever you call the head, you don't put it the other way around.
0: Any national program.
1: Gbogbo awon eto to ba je ti o to ti oke wa
0: ta wa ti le so pe a fe je national program like we are doing this now. Nobody in this area must have any other program but this one.
1: Gbogbo eto ta ba se to ba je ti gbogbo gbogbo awon eto to ku ru ele ta se bi bayi ko ye ko tu si isojo olojo melo kan ni ilu osogbo ni ojo ti a wa ni bi bayi.
0: So any time we have our now conference or whatever, no matter what it is, no event must be free for that time. Whoever does that will face disciplinary action.
1: Nipa be gbogbo awon eto ti gbogbo ti a ba ni gbogbo awon to ba ye ko wa ninu eto yen won gbodo so pa awon tun se eto kan tabi program kan nile awon to ba se be won dojuko iba awon to se eto iba ni
0: finally
1: ni opin gbogbo re
0: eyan alufa.
1: All you pastors,
0: another phone to ni Android,
1: please buy the Android phone.
0: All our correspondences now are to your WhatsApp or Twitter, whatever.
1: Nitori gbogbo awon iwe ati awon oro ti a nfi ranse jade nipase WhatsApp ati gbogbo awon ti e le gba nu yara yin.
0: Bi mefa la ni on the web, radio bi meta, television gbogbo e o wa nbe. The PR will talk more on this, but go and buy Android phone if you want to flow with us.
1: Ati o ba fe lo pelu agege bi olusogutan e lo ra iwo ero ilewo ti igbalode ti o le ran yin lowo.
0: Mr. President, everybody, thank you for listening.
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0: He said by grace.
1: O wa ni nipa oyo pe agba wala.
0: In verse 6.
1: Ni ese kefa.
0: And had raised us up together.
1: O si ti ji wa dide pelu re.
0: And made us to sit together.
1: O si ti mu wa joko pelu re.
0: He made us to sit together with Christ.
1: O mu wa joko pelu Christi.
0: In the heavenly places.
1: Ni inu awon orun.
0: It's like many times we read the Bible, we did not look at it very well.
1: Nigba miran ti aba ka bibeli a ki kiyesi dada.
0: Many times we read the scripture, we don't believe what we read.
1: Opolopo igba la nka iwe mimo ta o ti egba nti a ka gbo.
0: Many times we preach, we don't believe our preaching.
1: Nigba miran a ma wa asu ta gbagbo nu nti a wa asu re.
0: I want to talk. Let me talk to pastors.
1: Eje ki doju oro mi ko eyin olusogun.
0: Look at what the Bible says.
1: Eje won ti bibeli so.
0: The moment you give your life to Christ,
1: ni kete ti o ba faye re fun Christ.
0: The moment you surrender your life to Jesus,
1: ni kete ti o ba yonda aye re fun Jesus.
0: Everything that was dead in you become alive.
1: Ohun gbogbo to ti dokunu re ade alaye.
0: And the Bible says he made us to sit together.
1: Bibeli wa so ko mu wa joko pelu.
0: We are sitting with Jesus.
1: A joko pelu.
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4: We are sitting together with Christ in the heavenly places. Let me explain that to you. That heavenly place, we don't know how far. But scientists made us to understand that between the earth and where the sun is, we have 93 million miles difference. 93 million miles from here to where the sun is.
1: Million to fe to ogorun ni alafo to wa laarin bi ati bi ti a se orun lojo si.
4: Show me the herbalist who will shoot an arrow.
1: E wa fi ababalawo na ti o wa ta ofa.
4: He's shooting it from the ground.
1: On ta ofa lati ori re ru
4: pe yi. And the arrow is so powerful running the race.
1: Si a ofa na wa ni agbara to sa ireje lo.
4: Over 93 million.
1: Don wonu orun lo.
4: I don't know the million between where that sun is and the throne of God. And we are sitting together with Christ. And Jesus Christ, our Redeemer.
1: Christ,
4: why we are sitting together with him? A human being or a demon or a devil shoot an arrow. And the arrow pass through the moon, pass through the sun, pass through the stars and locate us there, and Jesus is looking at us, and the arrow get to us, and the arrow is working.
1: Ofa na wa gba inu onu koja o gba no supa ati inu irawo koja o wa ba wa Jesu wa wo wa niran ofa na wa sise.
4: What is the purpose of his death?
1: Kini wa ni ete iku re?
4: What is the purpose of the blood he shed?
1: Eje ti o ta sile.
4: Many of us, we have opened the door unto the devil to ruin our life.
1: Opolopo ala ti silekun fun satani lati run aye wa.
4: We are afraid where there is no fear.
1: A n beru nibi ti eru ko si.
4: We open the door for demons and the powers of darkness to come in.
1: Awa silekun fun emi aimo ati agbara kukun lati wole wa.
4: Let me tell you today.
1: Eje n so fun yin loni yi.
4: We are sitting together with Christ.
1: Awa n joko pelu Christi.
4: Over there.
1: Ni ohun ni.
4: There is no incantation that can get there. There is no arrow that can get there. There is no bullet that can get there. There is no conspiracy that can get there. I don't know whether you understand what I'm saying. If truly we are sitting with Christ, we are on the same table with Christ, and we are discussing with Christ, and we are the people of Christ. We are the children of Christ. And Jesus in his own presence, somebody come and shoot us arrow, and the arrow succeeded to penetrate. Something must have been wrong with
1: him.
4: Oh, those people, they are too powerful. Yeah, oh, those people, they are too wicked. What are you talking about? What do you know about Jesus? What do you know about his power? What do you know about his redemption? What do you know of the purpose why he came? If you know this purpose, and you know his power, and you know who you are, my friend, we have nothing to be afraid of. When I begin to look at the scripture,
1: and
4: I begin to see the power of our God, there is in that verse 6, let's read it in verse 7 as well. Ephesians chapter 2, I'm reading verse 6 now. And he has raised us up together and made us sit together in the heavenly places with Christ. In verse 7, that in the ages to come he might show the exceeding riches of his grace in his kindness towards us through Christ Jesus. If our master is, we are sitting together.
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4: And it takes us away. What is he going to, who is he going to show the riches of his goodness? Do you know who we are? The Bible calls us the bride of Christ. Let me tell you, a bride is different from a wife. We are on the way. And when a man has paid the dowry of a wife, and
1: he's
4: planning for their wedding, and somebody tamper with that wife, what do you think the man is going to do? He has paid the dowry. He's waiting

0: bear.
1: Ah, and in now to bag by new of you fool.
0: In 1 Corinthians chapter 6.
1: You know, a Corinthians in here,
0: you remember verse 20. Verse 20. The Bible says, ye are bought with a price. You don't buy something and leave it in the market. You are already bought. You have been paid over. The blood of Jesus has redeemed us. The blood of Jesus has covered us. You don't know the meaning of the blood. There is no evil spirit that can pass through the blood. There is no devil that can pass through the blood. There is no sickness that can pass through the blood. When you are afraid, you are afraid of a demon. Somebody says, I will show you pepper. Or you are traveling and the person tells you that vehicle is going to have accident. And you believe it's going to have accident. You will have accident. Because that person has given you a bad negative prediction. And you have said that word. And then probably when he said that, you begin to say, you also, you will die. No, that's not what we are talking about. We are bought with a price. We are the property of God. We are the property of Jesus. And Jesus is jealously guiding us. He is more than what any human being can say. And when I go to places and I hear people talk, in that church, they kill pastors so and so. They kill evangelists so and so. They kill the church patron. They kill the... Who gave them that power? Who gave them that access? Listen to me. If the wall of your house is not cracked, there is no chance for a lizard to enter. As we sat together, myself and the president, we look around. He said, do you see there is no crack in the wall anywhere? Which means the wall is solid. Where will a lizard hide? Where will he hide? Anywhere he stands, we will see it. When you did not mess up your life, when you did not play with sin, when you did not open the door for evil spirit to come in, when you did not put your hand into what will make Satan to get access to your life, how will he succeed in your life? Where are they coming from? The Bible says you are bought with a price. Because you are bought with a price, it's not only that alone. I told you are the bride of Christ.
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0: Preparing for our wedding. And very soon the trumpet will sound. And very soon we shall be raptured together. If he open his eyes and the enemy kill all of us, who is he going to marry?
1: No,
0: our God is stronger than that. I am careful. I don't want them to kill me. I was in a church. And a pastor was preaching. And he said, yesterday, they shoot me 3 arrows. He was talking to the congregation. They shoot through three arrows.
1: What talo fa meta?
0: If you, the preacher, receive arrows even while you are preaching.
1: Nigba ti wo to nwa sugan ba ti gba ofa nigba to ti nwa sugan.
0: Why, what will happen to the members?
1: Ki wa ni ireti awon omo ijo?
0: Only God know how many arrows they will receive.
1: Ha Olorun nikan lo wa mo iye ofa ti won fi ta won ni kokan.
0: Listen to me.
1: Efeti si mi.
0: We are already above every human destruction.
1: Ah, awa ti wa loke ati bori gbogbo ise iparun eniyan.
0: You may not understand what I'm saying.
1: Oh yeah, you
0: remember the book of Isaiah.
1: In Jeremiah, we Isaiah.
0: When he said in chapter 54, he said, "No weapon that is fashioned against you." Maybe I don't know whether you understand what that means.
1: Oh yeah, you mantibe yenso.
0: Do you think that place was written to make us happy? Do you think that it was written just for some certain people? That thing was written for us. We must hold on to what the Bible says.

0: le kosiwa ti o se wa ni jamba.
1: You wake up and you see some certain blood in the front of your house.
0: Oyo ji o wa ri awon eje kan tan ta sile ni waju ile re.
1: You want to cross? Somebody say, "Don't cross, don't cross."
0: Ma to fe koja ka, ma eje re, ma koja lori re.
1: Are you the one who put the blood there?
0: Ase wa lo fi eje na sibe.
1: Why are you afraid?
0: Kilo de to fun beru?
1: Who put that blood there?
0: Awon to fi eje na sibe.
1: You carry a blood.
0: Iwo na mu eje kan lowo.
1: There is a blood inside you.
0: Eje kan wa ninu re.
1: The blood that is stronger than every other blood.
0: Eje to ju gbogbo eje yoku.
1: Especially you.
0: But
1: we that were eating the Holy Communion.
0: Papa wa ti agbara Oluwa.
1: We that are eating the Holy Communion, we carry a blood. A blood that is stronger than any other blood. When you read John chapter 6, when you read verse 56, do you know what Jesus said? He said, he that eats my flesh and drink my blood, he dwells in me and I dwells in him. Maybe you don't understand what the implication. When you take the blood of Jesus, when you take the flesh of Jesus, when you eat it and you drink his blood, and somebody is saying that there is one witch draining your blood, that there is a witch draining your blood, do you know the meaning of that? Telling me that the blood of Jesus has lost its efficacy, has lost its power. No, it doesn't. The power that is in the blood of Jesus makes you a living being. In verse 57, he said, "As the Father lives in me, and I live in the Father, he that eat my flesh and drink my blood will live by me." I don't know whether you understand what I'm talking about. If he said he will live, if Jesus said you will live in me, and you say, "I know, no, there are some, I come from Ijebu, and Ijebu people did not have that kind of power. I come from Ijesha, and Ijesha people did not have that kind of..." My friend, you are the one bringing curse upon your head.
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1: Jesus said, "He that eat my flesh and drink my blood," he said, "He lives in me.
0: Oni o ngbe inu mi.
1: Me and the Father lives in him."
0: Emi ati baba wa ngbe inu re.
1: What then? Where comes the fear?
0: Nibo wa ni eru ti wa?
1: Don't you hear? Pastor so and so.
0: Eh, gbo ni.
1: He just shake somebody hand and he paralyzed.
0: Baba yin gba to bo ni kan lowo nse ni owo re ro.
1: We are putting fear in the heart of the people.
0: We are
1: making people to begin to look for power somewhere else. Why do people join cults? Why do people join cults? Why? They join God because they are looking for protection. Because we did not tell them that the power of Jesus is greater than every call. Because we did not tell them that in Jesus, whether you swallow something or don't swallow something, you are already inside him and he is inside you. We are living in him. We have our being inside him. And when we are together in Christ, there could be conspiracy anywhere. People may plan against you. Let the witches go to their meetings. Let the wizard go to their meetings. What God said about you is wonderful. In Numbers chapter 23, when you look at verse 23, you know what Balaam himself said.
0: He
1: said there is no enchantment.
0: Oni ko si ohun ija kan
1: against Jacob.
0: Ti a le se si Jacob.
1: Neither is there any divination.
0: Tabi gbogbo tabi ise ofo
1: kankan against Israel.
0: Si ti a se lodi si Israel.
1: Listen to me.
0: E fe ti si mi.
1: No, that you will say they are talking about Jacob. Jacob is dead.
0: E le so pe won so nipa Jacob ni Jacob ti ku.
1: But we are alive.
0: We
1: are the children of the covenant. We are the children of the promise. We are the one that inherited every covenant. The God of our father is our God. The God of our father is our God. He was there. When our father was chasing demons out, why did you go back to go and have covenant with those demons? Listen to me. When you are ordering a ring, or somebody is giving something to you to put in your pocket, or somebody is saying, hide this one on the ground, bury this one here, hang that one there. Listen to me. You are declaring to God that God cannot save you, God cannot deliver you, God cannot help you, that those things they give you is more powerful. And the anger of God will rise against you, and God himself will fight you.
0: Ah, ti o ba gbo oruka ere kan tabi o ni ko so nkan mo bi kan tabi ko fun gbadi kan tabi ko fi kan si koro yara re on to so fun olorun pe olorun o lagbara lati gba o ti o ba fira re sipo eleyi ibinu olorun a wa sori re olorun papa yo doju jako.
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0: Feti si mi.
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0: Ah, eni ti a nba sepo ni eni to da aye ati orun.
1: Is the one that never fails.
0: O le ni na ti ki ja ni kule.
1: Is the one that can never disappoint.
0: Eni kan le na ti eni ki ki ja ni kule.
1: Listen to me.
0: E fe ti si mi.
1: In 1 Timothy, in 1 Peter,
0: nu we Peteru kini
1: chapter 3.
0: Ese keta.
1: I want somebody to read verse 3.
0: Verse 13, verse
1: 13.
0: Ese keta la.
1: 1 Peter chapter 3, verse 13.
0: Peteru kini ori keta ese keta la.
1: You know what the Bible says?
0: Yeah, Matthew really saw.
1: He said, who is he that will harm you?
0: Only taleni na ti o pa o lara.
1: Who is he that will do you evil?
0: Taleni na ti o se o ni ibi.
1: Who is he? That
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1: If you are a follower of that which is good, that's why I appeal to ministers. I will appeal to you. Let's

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0: There are bad news that they are reading about ministers every day.
1: Oni nuru iroyin to ba ni ninu je la nka nipa awon ranse Olorun lojojumo.
0: 2 nights ago or 3 days ago.
1: Abi ojo meta seyin.
0: You saw it on the net.
1: Eyin na ri lori ero ayelujara.
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1: Oluse agutan kan to je ti ijo alaso funfun.
0: How he called someone they are a neighbor around 12 midnight that he should come and help him do something.
1: Bo se pe alalugbo re koko wa ran lowo lati se nkan kan.
0: And then that he said he want to dig soccer away. Is it the night they dig soccer away?
1: O wa ni pe awon fe gbe soccer away. 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
1: Do you want to help God?
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1: And you that go to meet them to help you grow your church, to help you fortify you, to stand by you, to assist you to succeed, my friend. You are not a member of the kingdom. You are an enemy of God. And the Lord is not going to allow you in this church. He will destroy you.
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0: Ó ní ǹjẹ́ ẹni tí ó lè ṣe lọ́pọ̀lọpọ̀ ju.
1: Now unto him that is able to do exceedingly abundantly above all that we ask or think. According to the power that works.
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0: agbára tí kò lè dojúti ní.
1: The power that reign over everything created.
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1: The power that even the devil cannot challenge.
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1: He said that power is.
0: Agbára tí Sátani pàápàá kò lè pè níjà.
1: The Bible said that power works in you.
0: Bíbélì sọ pé.

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1: Ti Olorun si ti ran jade.
0: And God has laid hands on you.
1: Ti Olorun si gbe owo le o.
0: Listen to me.
1: Beti si mi.
0: That God is going with you.
1: Olorun na n ba orin rin ajo.
0: You know what Jesus said?
1: Nje mo ti Jesus so.
0: He said, "Lo, I am with you."
1: Oni kiyesi emi wa pelu yin.
0: Even to the end.
1: Titi de opin aye.
0: Do you hear what I'm saying?
1: Nje mo gbo ti mo so.
0: He said, "I am with you."
1: Oni emi wa pelu yin.
0: Do you know the meaning of that?
1: Nje mo tumo eleyi.
0: Anywhere you go.
1: Ibi kibi ti wo ba nlo.
0: We are going together.
1: Ajo nlo ni.
0: Anything you are doing, I am standing by you. Whoever will tamper with you, I will deal with that person. Listen to me. I said, I was reading the other day. I came across the confession of Martin Luther. Martin Luther, when the battle was sore and was fierce,
1: Martin Luther nigba ti oju ogun gbona girigiri,
0: when the battle was more powerful,
1: nigba ti ogun na le,
0: he got to a point,
1: o wa de korita kan,
0: and he said,
1: o wi pe,
0: God,
1: Olorun,
0: this battle is not my own.
1: Ah, ogun ki se temi,
0: I am fighting your cause.
1: Nitori re ni ja ti mo nja.
0: I'm not fighting for myself.
1: Ki se ara mi mo nja fun.
0: I'm not fighting to get anything from any human being.
1: Ki se boya mo fe gba nkan kan lowo enikeni ni ja ti mo nja.
0: I am doing your battle.
1: Ija re ni mo nja.
0: You cannot leave me in the midst of the battle.
1: Nipa be wo le da mi da.
0: And Martin Luther said to God,
1: Martin Luther wa so fun Olorun,
0: if I fail,
1: ti mi ba kuna,
0: you fail.
1: Iwo lo kuna.
0: He said, if I fail, the devil will take the glory.
1: Ah, Satani yo gba ogo.
0: He said, if I fail, your work will suffer. He said, if I fail, we will be covered with shame. But it is when I succeed that you can be glorified.
1: Ti n ba bori ni wo le gba ogo re.
0: He said, when I succeed,
1: oni ti emi ba bori,
0: then you will be glorified.
1: Igba na la o se ologo.
0: When you say things like that,
1: nigba ti o ba so gboro yi ba ijade,
0: no, it was then courage came upon him.
1: Iyen ni igba na ni iwuri wa sodo re.
0: And the power came upon him.
1: Agbara wa to wa lotun.
0: Let me tell you.
1: Je so fun yin.
0: He said, behold, I send you.
1: O ni mo ran yi jade.
0: All every one of you workers,
1: gbogbo eyin
0: ise, whether you are a chorister,
1: yala

0: you as a sheep in the midst of wolves. While the disciples were going and they were preaching, they didn't know that Jesus was with them. The Bible says, and the 70 returned. When the 70 returned, they began to give testimony to Jesus. They said, even the evil spirit bow for us. And Jesus said, oh, you didn't see what I saw. When you go, I was praying for you. It was then I saw the devil. I saw the devil fall from heaven. He's fed down. And then he said, behold, I give unto you power. Not to be afraid.
1: You are listening to Apostolic Flame Radio, reaching the world with the message of Christ.
0: Indestructible power. Untouchable power. The power that can never fail. He said, I give it unto you. If you don't know what you are talking about, you will be afraid. And somebody may poison you. Let him put the poison here. Do you know what Jesus said? Since you did not know he put poison, you didn't know they put poison, but they put it before you. Jesus said, if you drink any deadly poison, what did he say? He said it will not hurt you. If anybody poison your food and you don't know, and you are standing with God, he said that poison will have no effect in your life. But when you have no immune system, you are not immunized in Christ. When you are not immune

0: arrow will finish you.
1: Ofa kekere ni o ja okule.
0: A little poison will destroy you.
1: Imagine kekere ni o da wahala
0: ba. A little conspiracy of witches will finish you.
1: Ishoti awon emi ama kekere ni o mu okun ba o.
0: You hear sudden strange kind of death.
1: E ma ri gbogbo awon oniruru iku ojiji to se ajeji.
0: Somebody is sleeping.
1: Enikan to sun.
0: And they just say they call him overnight.
1: But ya won pe loju orun lorun.
0: And he answer.
1: O da won lohun.
0: And that was the end of his life.
1: Ele wa je opin igbe aye
0: re. Somebody is sleeping.
1: Enikan sun.
0: And suddenly.
1: And lojiji.
0: You hear he begin to vomit blood.
1: O wa di pe o bere si ni po eje.
0: And he died there.
1: O si ku sibe.
0: My brother, we don't want to have that experience again.
1: Arakunrin mi a fe ni iru iri bi eleyi mo.
0: There has been experience like that all around.
1: Ele ti je won anatele.
0: I am assuring you today.
1: Nitori na mo fi da yin loju.

0: surrender you to this wicked world. Do you know what Jeremiah said? What God was telling Jeremiah?
1: Jeremiah.
0: I think that's chapter 20, verse 11. He said, the Lord is with me like a terrible, mighty warrior.
1: Oni Olorun wa pelu mi gege bi ajagunjagun to lagbara
0: akoni eleru. You know the meaning of that?
1: Nje mo eleyi,
0: that the Lord is with me like a mighty terrible warrior.
1: Oni Olorun wa pelu mi gege bi akoni eleru.
0: If you are speaking negatively,
1: ti o ba wa so oro to lodi,
0: your negative thing will be happening to you.
1: Awon to lodi ni o ma sele si o.
0: When you are speaking positively,
1: ti o ba so nkan dara dara,
0: positive thing will begin to happen to you.
1: Awon to dara ni o ma je iriri re.
0: I don't want to hear, yes, sir, the place you send us, the wicked people there, they are too terrible. They just kill. I get to the church. Within 3 months, more than three people die, or five people die, my friend.
1: You fe ma gboru awa bi to so pe ah ibi te ran mi lo awon solo wa nbe awon aje lokun be in fact gba ti ma fi lo osu meta iye awon eyan bayi lo ti ku ore.
0: Are you the one killing them?
1: Se wo gan lo npa won.
0: If you don't know about that, then that
1: ti wo ko ba mo nipa re,
0: bring the church together.
1: E mu igbogbo ijo, e ko won papo,
0: declare the church untouchable.
1: E pase pe ijo yi ijo ma fowo kan ni.
0: Let the people come together.
1: Nipa ta yan ba wa papo,
0: let them pray.
1: E ja kan gbadura,
0: let them immunize themselves with the power of God.
1: E ja kan fi iso kan gbadura nu agbara Olorun.
0: If there is anyone who is derailing,
1: ti enikeni ba wa to je pe o tin tase agere,
0: bring him back.
1: E pe pada.
0: The power of our God is stronger than any evil, any magician, any herbalist, any witch, any wizard, any conspiracy of any power.
1: Agbara Olorun wa ju agbara asolo o ju agbara aje lo gbogbo ikorajo won ki korajo po abi agbara Olorun lo wa.
0: When I begin to look at what is happening,
1: nigba ta ba won to nsele,
0: do you know that we are a member of his body?
1: Nje e ma pe awa je eya ara re.
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1: Awa je eya ara Christi.
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1: Nje mo tumo re.
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1: eyan ni pe ti ika re omolade ni to ba je apa ara re,
0: is part of your body.
1: O je ara re.
0: Your ear is part of your body.
1: Eti re bakan na.
0: Your leg is.
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0: If we are part of the body of Christ,
1: ti o ba je ara Christi,
0: how do you see Christ standing and you begin to cut part of his body?
1: Bawo la o se wa wo ye pe Jesu yo duro a ma ki eya ara re ni kokan.
0: This God we serve, the God we serve,
1: Olorun ti awa nsin,
0: the God we serve is the all powerful God.
1: Olorun ti awa nsin je Olorun to je Olorun alagbara.
0: I want you to understand today,
1: mo fe ki oye yin loni,
0: that he cannot open his eyes and begin to watch us.
1: Pe ko le laju re le ko si ma wo wa niran.
0: I saw something in the scripture.
1: Mo ri nkan kan ninu iwe mimo.
0: When Moses died,
1: nigbati Mose ku,
0: God came to Joshua.
1: Olorun to Joshua wa.
0: Joshua was never called the servant of God before that time.
1: Bi ka saju akoko na o pe Joshua ni iranse Olorun.
0: They call him the servant of Moses.
1: A ma pe ni iranse Mose.
0: Listen to me.
1: E feti si mi.
0: If you are not ready to serve, you cannot lead.
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0: If you are not ready to follow, you cannot lead.
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1: Ti o ba tobi ju lati se iranse, ah be lo kere ju lati je adari.
0: If you don't believe somebody is ahead of you, that I am all in all,
1: ti wa ba so fun to awaju re pe emi ni mo wa ni alakoso gbogbo re,
0: and you are not interested to know that somebody is ahead of me,
1: ti wa ko fe mo pe enikan je asaju adari re,
0: you can't get to the top.
1: Iwo le doke.
0: Once you are not ready to assist the people in the top, you can't get to the top.
1: Ti wa ko ba le ran awon to wa loke lowo papa o le goke.
0: If you are not ready to join hands together with the people at the top or in the front, you can never get to that front.
1: Ti wa ko ba le fowo so po pelu awon to wa nwaju re, iwo papa o le ri aye ni waju.
0: When Moses died,
1: nigbati Mose ku,
0: God came to Joshua.
1: Olorun wa to Joshua wa,
0: and he said unto Joshua,
1: o wa so fun Joshua,
0: Moses my servant is dead.
1: Mose iranse mi ti ku.
0: Moses my servant is dead.
1: Mose iranse mi ti ku.
0: What is the meaning of that?
1: Kini tumo yin?
0: Moses is the general overseer who I handed this work over to.
1: Mose je adari gbogbogbo ti mo fi se ile lowo.
0: Moses is the pioneer. Moses is the one I speak to face to face. Moses is the one I sent. But Moses must die. He cannot live forever. Now that Moses is dead.
1: Now, Nisiti Mose Tikuyi,
0: he said, arise.
1: Nitorina iwo dide.
0: You and these people.
1: Iwo ati awon eniyan wonyi.
0: I was talking somewhere yesterday.
1: Won soro nibi kan lana.
0: And I told them,
1: mo so fun won wipe,
0: when God said, go, you and these people go to the other side.
1: Ti Olorun ba so fun enikan pe iwo lo si ihani.
0: And he said, you and these members of this church, all of you go to Lagos.
1: To wa so pe iwo ati awon ara biba eyan lo si ilu Eko.
0: And somebody said, there may be accident on the road.
1: Enikan so pe a o sese ka ni jamba oko lona.
0: What kind of accident?
1: Iru ijaba oko wo.
0: Where is he coming from?
1: Ibo lo ti nbo.
0: Who will cause it?
1: Tani o fa?
0: The creator of the heaven and the earth is the one who said I should go there.
1: Eni to da aye ati Olorun kin lo sohun.
0: And then he said I should go.
1: Oni kin lo.
0: And I am responding to his voice.
1: Emi si ngbona si ohun re.
0: I'm obeying his voice.
1: Emi ngbona si ase ohun
0: re. 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
1: Nipa be ko si agbara kan to le gba omo lowo baba re.
0: Listen to me. You know a mother hen.
1: Katche ma oroma adie.
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1: Iya adie to yese pamo.
0: When he saw the hawk flying around.
1: Nigba to ri asa to nfo ni oju ofurufu.
0: What does the mother do?
1: Kilo ma se?
0: He open the wings.
1: I say na chi yere.
0: And all the children will run.
1: Bẹẹni gbogbo awon mo re la bo si abere.
0: And then he will cover them.
1: Awa dabo bo won.
0: There is no eagle.
1: Ko si bi kankan.
0: No ego.
1: Ko si asa kankan.
0: That will come from the sky.
1: Eyi ti o wa so kale lati
0: oke. To carry the mother and the children.
1: Ti o wa gbe iya ade ati awon oromode to wa labe.
0: Even if witches and wizards send that ego.
1: To ba ti e je pe awon emi osu ati aje lo ran.
0: When he come down.
1: To ba wa so sile.
0: That hen will get a stronger power to destroy that ego.
1: Ari pe iya ade na ni agbara to ju ti e lo lati bori.
0: He will fight that eagle.
1: Ari po mbaja.
0: Because that he has no right to do what he wanted to do.
1: Nitori pe ko ni ase kan lati se on to fe se.
0: But any child that refuses to stay under the wing of his father.
1: Sugbon oro ma die to ba sa ko labe iya re.
0: What will happen?
1: Kilo ma sele?
0: Anything can happen.
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0: Exposed.
1: Ni babele, how she see tagbangba?
0: It will be exposed.
1: How she see ewu?
0: We've been to so many places.
1: Ati lo si opolopo awon ibikan
0: bo mira. We hear things that make us almost to cry.
1: A ma npo awon nkan ta fe mu ran bo abi loju.
0: Recently,
1: ibikan wa ni ilu kan laipe yi.
0: I remember a pastor died there.
1: Olusagun tan kan ku nibe.
0: For some time. For some time. And do you know?
1: They
0: were now telling
1: me.
0: When that pastor died.
1: There
0: were so many women that came with children and said, he's the owner of this church. He's the owner of this one. Another woman said, he's the owner of this one.
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0: Listen to me. You can't do that and the evil spirit sees you and clap hand for you.
1: Wo le se ru eleke mi e mo wa re kan ma pa te won fun kan ma yo si.
0: They will finish you.
1: Wo roran lowo won.
0: Another church denomination minister was talking to us the other time.
1: Iranse Olorun kan ni ijo miran on ba wa soro laipe.
0: He said
1: o wi pe
0: they were that time he was a chorister.
1: Oni nigba na nje omo egbe akorin
0: and they were to do a funeral service for their father in the Lord, their pastor.
1: Pe igba ta fe se isin siku fun baba won olusoagunte jo won.
0: Why they were there?
1: Nigba ton wa nbe.
0: Everybody knew the wife of baba.
1: Pe gbogbo eyan lo mo iyawo baba yi.
0: And the four children.
1: Ati omo merin.
0: And the baba, the wife and the four children wear the same cloth.
1: Ati pe iyawo baba na ati omo merin won wosho anko.
0: Then while the service was going on, another woman came.
1: He
0: also had four children. And he did not even wait. He began to announce to the people, These children belong to so. I want you church to know that we are two that married to him.
1: Oh, I bear sin so fun o bear ko ti e duro de ni keni pe awa meji ni o emi na awon omo won yi omo baba ni a si jo se merin merin enikan oju kan lo.
0: And as you look at their face,
1: nigba te ba woju won,
0: they are the baba's face.
1: Eni pe oju baba gan ni.
0: Baba was the one who told the wife that four children are enough.
1: Ah, baba so pe awon omo merin mo feran.
0: Baba told the wife,
1: okay, baba so fun iyawo re to pe sile,
0: when they born for,
1: nigba tan bi merin,
0: he said he's enough.
1: Ah, olele to n tagbara mi mo ni,
0: I don't need another one.
1: Mi o fe mi mo.
0: He go outside,
1: o wa lo si ita
0: and born another four.
1: O tu wa lo bi merin mi sibe.
0: That pastor said why the service was going on.
1: Ah, oluseagun tan so pe nigba ti isin lo,
0: when that woman came,
1: nigba ti obinrin na wa,
0: the whole thing want to scatter.
1: Gbogbo e fe daru,
0: and they quickly, they want to sing the three songs, they change it to one. And they will say first and last.
1: Nta wa se ni pe olunu orin merin won ko eyo kan won ti wa ko eyo kan etan ese kini atele to gbe
0: yi. They were doing hurry to quickly close and go.
1: Obres ni seun gbogbo pe kan sa ti e se oni kaluku gba le lo.
0: Listen to me.
1: Beti si mi.
0: When that man was window seat, he never knew the time will come that they will be exposed.
1: Anigba ti okunrin na nse ti an so yi ko mo pe akoko wa to je pe gbogbo e o han si gbangba.
0: I want to appeal to you.
1: Nito na mo fe ro yin.
0: Every seed a man plant will germinate.
1: Gbogbo eso ti eniyan ba gbin ni o fun ni o jade.
0: Everything you plant, you will reap.
1: Gbogbo ti o ba gbin lo ka.
0: What do you think will happen on that day?
1: Ki le wa lero pe o sele ni ojo na.
0: The Bible says there are some people sin that go before them to judgment. He said other people see, follow after.
1: Bible so pe ese awon kan saaju won lo si idajo, ese awon miran to won bo leyin.
0: The baba has gone before the sin was exposed.
1: Ah, baba na ti lo ko to di pe ese na han si gbangba.
0: And he will go to the grave and say rest in peace.
1: E wa lo si bi iboji re ni pe ma simi lalaafia.
0: Which kind peace?
1: Iru alaafia wo?
0: Peace from where?
1: Nibo,
0: you cause confusion in the world and you are resting.
1: What da wahala sinu aye wa fe ma sun lalaafia.
0: There is no rest in peace there.
1: Ko si orun alaafia kankan nbe.
0: I want to appeal to every pastor.
1: Nito na mo fe gba gbogbo eyin olusagutan ni
0: yaju. Let us stand by our calling.
1: E je ka duro lori ipe wa.
0: Let's walk.
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0: Let anyone rise against us. Before you know, God will defend you. God will fight your battle. He said the battle is not yours, he said it is mine. Jesus lived to die for you.
1: Jesus wa lati ku fun o,
0: and he resurrected to protect you.
1: As he jidide ki o le dabo bo,
0: he resurrected to defend you.
1: O jidide ki o le pa omo,
0: there is no power that can do you any harm.
1: O si agbara kankan ti o le so ni jamba.
0: As long as we stand in Christ,
1: ni won gba ti o ba duro nu Christi.
0: As long as we follow the principle,
1: ni won gba ti o ba ntele ilana na.
0: I tell you very clearly, you better be careful. Don't think that what you are doing to those widows that is covered. If you mess up with those widows, they may not talk now. They will talk when you are no longer there. Those little girls, Those little girls, be careful.
1: Kiesara.
0: You may even forget, they will not forget. If you mess up with those children, they will mess you up as time goes on. You remember Catholic Church? There are many cases there. Many cases. People that messed themselves up 40 years ago. You know, most of the pastors, they are reverend, they don't marry. And many of them mess up when they were young. The thing was covered for more than 30 years. And nobody talked. But the time came that those people began to say, hey, so he do it to you.
1: Okay, he also do it to you.
0: And they come together to sue that priest.
1: I know
0: of two leaders, two great leaders of great church, who quickly resigned because of this kind of exposure. Because what they never knew people know. The time came that the people rose up. And they want to publish the whole thing. And the denomination called those people. And called the person that want to expose them. And said to him, Baba, you better go now. If you don't go, we will allow this person to take you to court. And they will expose your life. Listen to me. I've always tell people, ministers, church workers, you don't know where you will end up. You may say, I'm just a Sunday school teacher today. Find out from we that we are in the front now. Many of us do not know we can teach Sunday school. As we began to teach on the school, we thought that was how far we shall go. And gradually, God began to push us up. That is why I am talking to you. Don't think whatever you do now, nobody cares. There is a time people will care. There is a time that God has prepared that we put you up there. But if you have messed up, people will say, who do you want to put there? Don't you know him? You don't know what he did. Find out from the church. It's also church. This is what he do. It's also church. This is what he do. It's also church. This is what he do. And you want to take him there? That will silence your mouth forever.
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0: The Bible says, he will make you and your enemies to dwell together in peace. If your way please the Lord, Satan may carry your name to the coven of witches. They will plan many things against you. God will overrule. But if you are guilty, even God will not defend you. That is why he said, when he said, lo, I am with you, he has not turned back. It is only you that can push him away. You are the only one who will sack God from your job. But if you are doing what he will,

0: spirit lies against you. God knows how to finish them. They cannot succeed. God told Joshua. After the death of Moses. He said, Joshua. No man shall be able to stand against you. And I'm telling you, you mamas, there shall be no woman, there shall be no man that shall be able to stand against you. When you stand in the side of God, there is no man, there is no devil that shall be able to stand against you. Listen to you, to me, ministers. There is no man. There is no evil spirit. There is no occultic person. There is no chance that they can use against you that will succeed. God said, as I was with Moses, I will be with you. He now said, I will not fail you. I will not forsake you. That's enough. If God is with you, and He go with you in every journey, there is nothing to be afraid of. He said, I will not fail you. I will not forsake you. Every other person may abandon you. He said, I will not forsake you. I want us to stand up. Believe that our God is able. Our position is greater than what anybody can mess up. Our position is more than what anybody can mess up. And some of us, we are just getting to whether 70, you already say, well, I know death is knocking. Anytime I can die. You want to die, go and die.
1: Opolopo le ti ma lo bi adorin odun o se pe akoko ti nsun mo lenu e je ki ma lo si bebe ku iwo lo fe rin riaju be
0: baba Oyelami told me
1: baba Oyelami so fun mi wi pe
0: when he was 80
1: nigba to n di omo 80 odun
0: and he was building a church at Lagos
1: o si wa on ko ijo kan ni ilu Eko
0: one pastor look at him and he called other people. Let us pray for this Baba.
1: E je ka gbadura fun baba yi.
0: Iru ese wo ni baba yi da to bi je pe ojo opo re lo ese lo nda ijosile.
1: That which kind sin that this man committed that he now start a church at his old age.
0: Olohun da lohun.
1: He said he didn't answer him.
0: Pastor yen o pe odun meta mo to fi ku.
1: The pastor did not last more than 3 years.
0: Baba Yelami si wala yengba na.
1: And by then, Baba Yelami was still alive.
0: Lay no lo tun lo 25 years.
1: Thereafter, he lived until 80 and 5 years.
0: 25 years.
1: 80 and 5 years. Additional 5 years. Okay, eti gbo ntan so.
0: Amen.
1: Amen.
0: Which means, when you are thinking that death is as
2: this is Apostolic Flame Radio, reaching the world with the message of Christ.
1: It happened to
0: you. And you say some people are running after me. They will catch you. But you do not. Amen.
1: Amen.
0: I know one of our Baba. The Baba is late now. We want to pray.
1: They saw
0: a revelation for him. And the person of the revelation said he saw a coffee. And they carried the coffee. And they wrote the name of that Baba on that coffee. That this is your coffee. Baba said it is true.
1: Baba said,
0: he said, I know it's my coffee. But I'm not ready to enter now. Baba said,
1: Baba wipe,
0: those people must carry the coffee anywhere I am going.
1: Pe awon na won gbodo ma gbe posi na tele mi gbogbo bi tin ba tin lo.
0: They must not put the coffee down.
1: Won gbodo gbe kale.
0: It is the day I die that they will put it down.
1: Ijo tin ba to ku na to gbe kale.
0: If I enter a motor, They will be running with their leg. They are following me with that coffee. Their duty is to carry the coffee. Because it is not me now that we enter that coffee. The power of God is there. He has made us above every human destruction. There is no weapon fashioned against you that will prosper. If you drink any deadly poison, it cannot hurt you. He said, greater is he that is in you than he that is in the world. He said, I am with you like a terrible mighty warrior. Because you will go from strength to strength. You will go from power to power. The glory of God will rise upon your life. You will live and overcome in life. You will march upon serpent and scorpion. Sickness is under your feet. Death is under your feet. Our God is able to lift you higher than them all. I want you to close your eyes. I want you to claim those promises. Oh God,
1: Olorun,
0: I am what you say I am. Emi je eni ti wo ni mo je. Oh God,
1: ohun ti wo pe mi Olorun.
0: I am what you call me to be.
1: Ohun ti o pe mi ni emi nje.
0: Every power from any direction.
1: Nitori na gbogbo agbara to ba wa lati bikibi.
0: Whatever anybody is trying upon me.
1: Ohunkohun ti enikeni ba nse lati se lodi si mi.
0: Whatever anybody is exercising concerning me.
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0: I return back to sender.
1: Mo ra wa pada sodo eni to wa.
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1: Ko pada sodo ara
0: eni to wa. Back to sender. Oh, yeah, close your eyes and begin to pray. Talk to the Lord. Talk to the Lord.
1: Eba Olorun soro.
0: In Jesus' mighty name we pray.
1: Sing this little song. 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
1: That all his days no one can tamper with him.
0: O mu baba kande wonu agbara na.
1: You take baba kande to that chamber.
0: O mu orekoya wonu agbara na.
1: You take orekoya to that chamber.
0: Gbogbo awon baba wa gbogbo.
1: All our fathers all over.
0: Ti won fi subu.
1: That they are able to stand to the end.
0: Ti won fi se mu to won fi se pa.
1: That no one can touch them, no one can kill them.
0: O mu mi wonu yara yen.
1: Now take me to that chamber.
0: Agbara ti o se mu.
1: The power that cannot be molested.
0: Agbara ti o se pa.
1: The power that cannot be killed.
0: Agbara ti o se kolu.
1: The power that cannot be confronted.
0: Agbara ti o se jokole lori.
1: The power that cannot be sit
0: upon. Agbara ti o se rifin.
1: The power you cannot molest.
0: Agbara ti o se yanje.
1: The power you cannot disrespect.
0: Oluwa gbe wo mi.
1: Lord, give me this power.
0: Oh, I saw the draw.
1: Pray to the Lord. Uh-huh.

0: Jesu Oluwa wa.
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1: I heard someone singing.
0: Oni mi o se pa e pada lo jise o.
1: I cannot be killed, go back with the message.
0: Se iwo na.
1: Is it applicable to you? I cannot be killed.
0: Oh,
1: go back with your message.
0: Oh, what bad dry.
1: You will not pray this prayer.
0: And to fear someone.
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1: Anyone that is wishing me death, let it return back.
0: And it talk for talk with the Lord me.
1: Every incantation, let it go back to the source. Anywhere my picture is taken to.
3: Hallelujah.
4: Hallelujah.
1: It's like I will move closer to you.
3: I could say anything, can break any code. If you let Emma be, if you see it. Hallelujah. Sherry Latta, no Monty, you pay, you go, you know, show boy to quick board you.
1: I've been watching since yesterday that your sitting in a show boy here is too cold for my liking.
3: The Bible says, fervent in the spirit and serve the Lord.
1: We will so pe jija fafa ninu emi sisin Oluwa.
3: Ibiti na emi number 1.
1: Where the fire of the spirit is.
3: Won ni afowo fun na ti duro pari ija fe ni keni.
1: An adage said that if you use your hand to pick the coals of fire, you will never wait for other discussions.
3: Where the spirit of the Lord is.
1: Ibiti e mo Olorun ba wa.
3: There is no room for gentleness.
1: Ko si aye fun keyan ma se de de de de.
3: There is no room for sluggishness.
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3: You will see vibrancy, you see enthusiasm.
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3: I want you to shout hallelujah to the Lord.
1: Mo fe ke ki hallelujah si Oluwa.
3: 7 good hallelujah to the Lord.
1: Hallelujah meje si Oluwa.
3: Want you go? Your hand together for Jesus. Amen.
1: Amen.
3: Orioke Baba wa Babalola la wai.
1: We are on the mountain of our father Babalola.
3: Nibiti emi mo ti sise agbara.
1: Where the Holy Spirit have done a tremendous work.
3: Oya ko to lo ko wo na gba agbara yen ko to lo.
1: And it is supposed that you go back with power of God. Because the secret of success is in the power of the Holy Spirit.
3: Do you want to run ahead those who have gone before you?
1: In your offering, ki o ta you, I want you to lose charge re.
3: Who will carry you through?
1: Tanio Muolaja.
3: I can hear you. When you move.
1: Nigba ti o ba rin
3: at the back
1: ti o ba duro leyin emi mimo
3: of the Holy Spirit
1: ti o duro leyin emi mimo
3: it will accelerate your progress
1: yo je ki irin ajo re ko ya kankan.
3: Let me tell you,
1: e je so fun yin,
3: as far as this life is concerned,
1: niwa bi oro igbe aye ise ti wa,
3: you can run and overtake who has gone above you.
1: Iwole sare ki o si koja awon to ti lo saju re tele.
3: Is it possible?
1: So se se be.
3: Ibanuje lojo ori.
1: Ah, counting your ages is a matter of sorrow.
3: Eh, but bere se Oluwa ni 90 credit. That one does not matter.
1: I have started this work of the ministry for several years is a story.
3: Itale yi to nso yen.
1: That is story.
3: But when
1: the Holy Spirit under you
3: to be your siege carry
1: and he puts you on his shoulder.
3: Hallelujah.
1: Hallelujah.
3: You will no longer trek in this ministry anymore. You will no longer walk in this ministry anymore. Do you know what is going to happen? You will be flying.
1: I want to ask you a question. Between walking and running, or flying, which one is faster?
3: Yes.
1: This so.
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3: 7,000 kilometers.
1: And it's more than 7,000 kilometers. And you 7 hours to cover it.
3: So how many years?
1: If you want to walk down to London, crossing the rivers. What I'm saying is that the Holy Spirit hastens one's journey. And the Holy Spirit makes you to overtake those that have gone ahead of you.
3: Oh God, catch that fire before we leave this place.
1: Therefore, you must catch the fire before the end of this program.
3: Praise the Lord.
1: Hallelujah. I want you to lift up your right hand. 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
0: 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I want to show you something here. What is the theme of this program?
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1: That doesn't prevent you from registering.
0: You have to register.
1: Registration is a must.
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1: When we are coming next year for another session,
0: we are going to come with English and Yoruba.
1: We will come with English and Yoruba.
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0: CAC of today is a CAC.
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0: CAC. That you can be able to go to America and go to India and go to everywhere and we be able to communicate to them.
1: CAC to ni je CAC eni to je pe o mo to nlo nilu to je pe ibikibi ti o ba bara re iwo le ba won se iwo le wode ki fe jo fi oro jomituru oro.
0: If you look to your attendance of your church today, the numbers of graduates are increasing in number.
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0: By 20 years to this time,
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0: lo, 99.9% of member will be graduate.
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0: If you are a minister who will minister 20 years to this time, improve yourself now or else you won't be able to speak their language.
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0: 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Ism we are adding to it.
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0: 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Raise up your hand.
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1: I can't speak English. It's a simple present sentence.
0: Mo n tiraka pe mi na le improve ara mi.
1: I am making effort to improve myself.
0: Ka de mo be.
1: And we should know that.
0: Wa ta ba ma lo language ali emi mo gboyinbo.
1: And if you want to console us, say, Holy Spirit doesn't speak English. Even your problem cannot speak English, doesn't hear English. Who tell you that? Reabonke is it Yoruba that is using to preach or to cast out demons?
0: Kumuyi kilofili awon emesu jade.
1: What about Kumuyi? What does he use?
0: Baba Adeboye kilofili awon emesu jade.
1: Baba Adeboye, which language is it? Yoruba or Ijesha language?
0: Bo ba se alailere gba pe oje alailera laaye yen.
1: If you are weak in that area, accept and present yourself well.
0: Want to fi kili more awon odo te nbo to je pe o ye ki ale ka le ri pe a improve won kan lan le wa standard.
1: Don't use your own weakness to discourage and to weaken the youth coming that are coming, the upcoming generation, to give us a better tomorrow. You have to pray your own language. All those are just gimmicks. Say amen and you mess so that your prayer will be answered. This dance is easy. The drumming is easy. That is the sing song of that artist. But if you just want to cover us, our weakness, we begin to make all this gimmick presentation just to deceive them. What I'm saying is that improve on yourself, add value to yourself.
0: To equip the saints.
1: And the reason why we are here, to equip you, the saints.
0: Kinituma equipping the saints.
1: What is the meaning of equipping the saints?
0: No country sends their soldier to battlefield without equipping them with the necessary weapons.
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0: They give it to them to equip them so that they will be sufficient in that work.
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0: Going to the word of Apostle Paul into the Ephesians, he said, put on the ye old hammer of the Lord. And that hammer we make mention is what the Lord used to equip his people.
1: Apostle Paul si awon ara Efeso so pe egbe gbogbo ihamara Olorun wo ihamara won ni lati ri pe awon eniyan mimo won mura fun ogun.
0: Hello.
1: Hello.
0: Are you listening to me?
1: Se en feti si mi.
0: One of the things
1: okan lara won
0: that we make your ministry not to have different shape is ignorance.
1: And to le mu ki ise ranse re ko ma ni yato to tayo ni aini mo.
0: Some of us were very prayerful men.
1: Opolopo alaje aladura gidi.
0: Some of us we are filled with the Holy Ghost.
1: Opolopo ala kun fun emi mimo.
0: But your church is not growing.
1: Sugbon ejo wa ko dagba.
0: Nothing happened in your ministry.
1: Ko si to sele to yato ninu ise ranse re.
0: What happened?
1: Kilo shele.
0: Ignorance.
1: Yeni ainima.
0: The word of the Lord say, in everything get wisdom, get understanding.
1: Oro Olorun so pe ninu gbogbo wa imo ki o si wa ogbon.
0: This is a part of way God want to keep us these 3 days.
1: Ele wa je ona ti Olorun ti mura sile lati ro wa lagbara ni arin ojo meta yi.
0: I want to tell you, when they talk about the church that are praying, CAC is number one in Nigeria.
1: Mo fẹ sọ fun yin lara awọn ijọ to n gbadura daada ijọ Apostle Christ je ọkan lara awọn ni orilede.
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1: Ṣugbọn kini ohun ti a ṣalaye ni?
0: Wisdom.
1: Ọgbọn.
0: What did I call it? Say it loud and clear.
1: Ekwe ko lo oke.
0: We lack wisdom.
1: A se alai ni ogbon.
0: And these are Part of what we are going to look into and many other things.
1: Ele je okan lara won ta fe kiyesi ati opolopo nkan miran.
0: One man said,
1: okunrin kan wi pe,
0: if deity have no hand in church business,
1: ti agbara toke wa ti o ba ni owo ninu idokowo ijo,
0: he said church business will have closed long time ago.
1: Only idokowo ijo ki ba ti forisapa ni opolopo odun seyin.
0: He said, I have never seen a business that roughly handle like a church business.
1: Only mi o ti ri ise idokowo to je pe a fowo yepere mu ta mu ni ku ta mu bo ti wu wa bi ko se ti ijo.
0: The businessman look after their business, spend time adding to their wisdom, adding to their value to increase and expand their business. But pastor will not do that.
1: Eni pe awon ni showo won ki fowo yepere mu owo won wa ma wa kun ara won wa ma wa gbo ona lati tesiwaju sugbon olusoagutan ko ni se yen.
0: Another person says in this message, he say he make this statement,
1: elomiran tun so gbo loyi,
0: he say it's only a fool that we do one thing repeatedly and expect different results.
1: Oni asiwere tabi alailogbo eniyan nikan so ni o ma se nkan ba kan na lona kan na nigba gogo ti o wa nfe esi to yato.
0: Do you understand that kind of statement?
1: Nje mo ti gbolo yin so
0: wanting repeatedly, expecting different result. You will never see different result. Only one result you are seeing, you will be seeing always.
1: O se nkan na lemo o yi pada o wa ona mi lati se o wa reti esi to yato rara o esi nkan na ni o ma jade.
0: That you will never increase your value, you will never update yourself, you will never others.
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0: Why they are having results that they didn't have? Many of us will conclude, don't determine the number of their church. Listen to me. You so pa awon kan o awon kan wa to mo lo agbara buruku. Sugba listen to me. I've worked with those who work with genuine power. Raw power of the Holy Ghost and their church is growing.
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0: 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We have a vision to make a difference. We have a vision to make sure that as far as this ministry, we are going to perform to the excellent measure.
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0: From Port Harcourt to Lagos to go and attend ministers conference. Not in CACO. Another ministry entire to go and see what they are doing that make their ministry to be moving on.
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0: 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Because of you want to hear the word of God, you leave from Port Harcourt to Lagos. 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
0: 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To go and listing and re-listing and re-listing it again.
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1: I remember when I first got married. Anytime I went out.
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1: I will make sure I get to a bookshop and at least one book to buy. And my wife will say, the one you have bought, have you finished reading?
0: This is one of the secrets I'm telling you now. If you want to go extra, before you can do something mighty, you must get ready to go extra mile. If you are not ready to go extra mile, forget about it. Forget about the story.
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1: I remember in 1992, I left Port Harcourt to Lagos for ministers conference and I visited one of my friends and said, what have you come to do? I said, I come for a ministers conference. And his response was that, so you now leave the old Port Harcourt to Lagos for seminar? I say, if it has no meaning to you, to me, I

0: so much.
1: I
0: say you like to waste your time so much. And I respond, if you say it is wasting of time, to me, I gain a lot. And when I will finish discussion, I went back to the center to the
1: camp.
0: And when he now used his car to take me back to the camp, and I said, before you go back, can't you sit down for a few minutes and listen and hear something? And at the end of the day, he sat down and he refused to leave. Won't you go back home?
1: So
0: I didn't know that this is what I have come to look for. Today I'm not going back home.
1: $3,000+ cash.
0: And as money was valuable then, before he left that same day, he also bought cases worth 3,000 naira.
1: That one bring revolutionary into his ministry today.
0: Yes, he mu yi pada wa sinu ise ranse re titi di oni yi.
1: Yo dara fun o.
0: Shall be well with you.
1: Ise ranse o pari si pe ko lo ko kan pe adura nla la bamba bamba. 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
0: The work of the ministry does not end in just calling big big prayer and knocking the heads of the devil and all the witches. No, there is more to the work of the ministry.
1: The enemy of your father's house, the enemy of your mother's house, tell them to die.
0: The general superintendent was talking yesterday how we normally use words to scare the church. The witches of your mother's house, the witches of your mother's house. If you carry this kind of ministry to the overseas country, you will not have any way out. Over there, telling them to pray for blessing is not nothing to them. Because there is a lot of social amenities around them.
1: Nítorí òṣì tó ta wá l'Áfríkà ló jẹ́ kí iṣẹ́ ìránṣẹ́ mi kó mọ tayọ. 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
0: You know, it's the situation of this country that makes a ministry to begin to excel. If Nigeria change and things become better, many ministry will close down. Because as I see all of you here,
1: Bible school told you already 30 years ago.
0: Some of you,
2: this is Apostolic Flame Radio, reaching the world with the message of Christ.
0: Your handout from your Bible school 30 years ago.
1: Many of our pastors
0: Several times when we visit many of our ministers, they have no library. Their library is not more than 6 books on the table on the altar. And what kind of book is that? 7 keys in the book of Psalm to conquer the devil, and 7 keys of prayer on how to interpret dreams. That is their library. And when you want to
1: eat
0: them deep.
1: And
0: you see, many will go to the extent of having one big long regalia to show that now I'm coming from the presence of the Almighty. All these are just gimmicks. And at a point, he will not change his voice. I want to pray for you. As I'm talking now,
3: fọwọ́ ayé kò lára rẹ.
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0: And that is why you must prepare and ask God to equip you.
1: Nígbà tí àkókò náà bá tó kó lè fit in.
0: So that when
1: the next move of God.
0: So that when the time comes, you can fit in for God's move.
1: The Bible Pastor Conference team was in 2017. Prepare for the next move of God.
0: And in 2017, the pastor's conference theme was prepare for the next move of God, next level.
1: Ohun tó lọ́run bá wa sọ ni pé ìsọjí ìgbẹ̀yìn ayé yẹn ti súnmọ́ tòsí bye.
0: What God is telling us, the last day revival is very near.
1: Ẹ má rò pé ìsọjí yẹn yóò dàbí ti 1930.
0: And don't think that will be like that of 1930.
1: Ẹ bá tó Ọlọ́run 1930 máa bọ̀ wá ṣe bó ti ṣe.
0: When we are praying and say, God of 1930, come and do as you used to do. No, God is coming another dimension. And the way we come, no man can comprehend. But what God expects from you and me is for us to prepare and get ready for the next move of God.
1: I am praying for somebody this morning.
0: When
1: that move shall come, you will not miss it in the name of Jesus.
0: The first coming of Jesus. You know, some people miss the first coming of Christ.
1: I want to not read Messiah.
0: They are the one expecting the coming of the Messiah.
1: And we are a member of SCN.
0: We call some people the member of SCNs.
1: These
0: are the people that normally separate themselves. They will take themselves into the wilderness to pray and fast. And you know, the scripture then unscroll in those days. And anyone that is getting worn out, they begin to replace it. And the kind of life they are living is a communism kind of life.
1: Only John the Baptist was one of the members of Asian.
0: And the scholars refer to John the Baptist as one of those members.
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0: That Lord sent forth your Messiah. But it's a pity that when the Messiah came, they could not recognize him and they rejected him.
1: One miss here.
0: They miss out.
1: And
0: the same way, for this last day revival, many will still miss it. The reason why many will miss it is that a lot of people are expecting the man coming as that of Babalola to bring big drum and begin to beat and begin to sing in a style. And when that person come and not coming the way they expected, they say, oh, this one is not Babalola, it's not singing like that, it's not the one.
1: Very conscious, steadfast, and having spiritual insight on to think God about to do. Because the way you think is going to pass, that they have been passing may be different from the method and the way. Let me use example for you. Pentecostal church. We call ourselves Pentecostal church. But if you look to Pentecostal church, it's divided into two. We call some, we call them Cove Pentecostal church. We call the second one the third wave. Cove Pentecostal church and third wave. What is the difference between the two? Yes.
0: Until agbodo mo ni pe ninu ifojusinu mura sile agbodo wa pon ara wa agbodo sira wa lokan lati ri pe amura sile fun rin olorun yi ta ba wo ni isin awa ta pe ni ijo ti emi tabi ijo ti pentecost apin si ona meji a pe awon kan ni pe awon ijo pentecost gangan awon idakeji a pe won ni awon eda re
1: third wave. Third wave.
0: Ti apo won ni irin tabi ipele keta.
1: Yes. What is the difference?
0: Kini yato laarin mejeji?
1: We are the core Pentecostal. Our the Apostolic Church, Christ Apostolic Church, and so on and so on and so forth. We are the core Pentecostal Church.
0: Awa ijo Apostle Christi, ijo ti apostle ijo apostoli na ati awon bebe. Awa ni ijo Pentecost gangan to je ojulowo.
1: Ise pe to je ojulowo.
0: Okay. To je awon ti won mara won ni ipile ijo Pentecost.
1: Awon ti an pe ni third wave ni yi.
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1: and all these new generation churches,
0: that is the new generation churches that just come up,
1: they claim to be a Pentecostal.
0: I wanna query, I want ijo ti emi.
1: Kini to my Pentecostal?
0: What's the meaning of Pentecostal?
1: Ijo to gba emi mimo gbo.
0: That is the churches that believe in the Holy Spirit.
1: Awon eya to gba emi mimo gbo.
0: That is the generation that believe in the Holy Spirit.
1: Ṣugbọn igbagbo wa yato si ra won lori emi mimo.
0: But yet we still have some differences when it comes to the belief in the Holy Spirit.
1: Awon Pentecostal church ta ba fe gbe emi mo bawo la se mo se.
0: We the Pentecostal church was our method of receiving the Holy Spirit.
1: Come down.
0: That is clapping and singing. And serious clapping.
1: And we will dance acrobatic dance.
0: Ao jo ama lagun ijo ajo yipo.
1: Gbadun ba yale ni ko yibiri ri ri ri ri.
0: And at the end of it, someone will just roll and roll and fall down on the ground.
1: Gbogbo aganu church o daru.
0: And all the churches bench have scattered, some have gotten spoiled and broken.
1: Ani mo ti de.
0: The Holy Spirit have come. Why is it so? Because before we give our life to Christ, we are used to Sango.
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0: And that is the song we normally sing. We just modify the song we normally sing when we are in the Shango era, and we convert it to church song. Because then the experience is before Shango will come out, is when the Bata people begin to drum. And after a dance, oh, shout out.
1: I
0: said, and we now begin to
1: look.
0: And until we have that experience, we never believe Holy Spirit has come. But when the third wave Pentecostal come,
1: they open their hearts.
0: Wash your kan wo paya.
1: Thank you, Father.
0: Baba dupe o.
1: Holy Ghost, thank you. You are welcome in our midst.
0: Ma dupe o, aki o kaabo saarin wa. Awa mo pe wo ti wa ni ahin.
1: Your glory is in this place.
0: Ogo re ti kun bi bayi. And Holy Spirit will come upon them
1: lai jijo akatakiti
0: kankan without the acrobatic dance.
1: The different
0: iyato to wa nbe niyan
1: mejeje se gbogbo won ko na ye gba emi mimo bi.
0: Is it not that the two receive the Holy Spirit. All of us receive the Holy Spirit, yes. But the way everyone turned to God, the same way God responded. Because the Bible says, be it unto you according to your faith. I was saying something in Ogbomosho during this program. That when our fathers had given us the history of Babalola, that when he is praying on the mountain, we use raw pepper into his anus so that he will not sleep. And I respond that me, I cannot do that. That if I try it, I will not even pray any prayer. But the same prayer we are praying, and we begin to go from one mountain to the other under the hot sun, and some will lock up the church and put on AC. They are still praying the same prayer, and God is still working wonders and miracles in their midst.
1: There is wisdom.
0: That is wisdom. Which mountain does Kumuyi go to go and pray? Which mountain does Baba Adeboye go to pray? Baba Adeboye in the redemption camp, early morning he begin to walk around. With his two dogs ahead of him. As he's going, he's praying. As he's walking, he's praying. And that is when you hear the man say, I pray for 5 hours. Not on kneeling down, walking around. And God is moving there. How many of you have entered into the redemption camp? If you get there, of course, we also agree that God's being.
1: City of itself.
0: Yes. Oje ilu gangan fun ara re to da duro. The Mount Carmel is own village. I've not been there, but people are saying something about it. And
1: it's
0: the Holy Spirit walking here, it's the same Holy Spirit walking over there.
1: You need to be equipped.
0: Ni pape agbodo royin lagbara.
1: So that you will know the right thing to do.
0: Kẹ́yìn kó ba lè mọ ohun tí ó tọ́ tó yẹ láti ṣe.
1: A máa ń fẹ́ ṣògo ní Call Pentecostal lórí failure.
0: In Call Pentecostal, we
2: know. 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
0: I pray for you today. From today henceforth, you will no more glory in failure in Jesus' name. What is the glory we normally do on failure? I say, in this mountain, I've gone to about 7 mountains. And I'm just coming from Ajinarere Mountain. And my question is this: after gone all this mountain, what is the result? And what is the difference we see in your ministry? I begin to say, I just finished 120 fasting and prayer.
1: Thank God, but what happened after?
0: Yes, it's good, but what is the result to
1: show?
0: You
1: are glorifying failure.
0: What you should know is that this is making glory in failure.
1: Okay.
0: And that mountain you are going, is it specific direct instruction from God? The 120 fasting and prayer, is it a direct specific instruction from God? Or you just go on hunger strike?
1: Oh, they go ke go kyong.
0: And with all this mountain, you cannot quote at least 6 Bible verses of hand.
1: May the Lord give you understanding. Turn your material to page 47. There, I'm going to speak briefly now.
0: Mo fe soro ni kukuru ninu oju owe ta mu dani iketa dina adota.
1: 47.
0: Iketa dina adota.
1: Are you there?
0: Se wa nbe.
1: 47.
0: Iketa.
1: Are you there?
0: Adota oju owe iketa.
1: I can't hear your response. What is the title on that page? I can't hear you very well. How to make the most of your life.
0: Bi wo se le lo igbe aye re ni kikun ati lekun rere.
1: I want to tell you here today that you don't come to this world accidentally.
0: Mo fe so fun yin ni loni yi pe wi wa saye re ki se ni ero tele tabi lojiji.
1: You are here for a purpose.
0: Aran wa fun eredi kan pataki.
1: You have assignment God wants you to deliver.
0: Iwo ni ise kan ti Olorun fi ran.
1: If you don't deliver it before you go, when you get over there you will regret.
0: Ti iwo ko ba je ise ta fi ran, nigba ti o ba pada lole, abamo yo wa o.
1: You must make most of your life.
0: Nipa be o gbodo lo igbe aye re ni kiku.
1: The wife of Pastor C.A. Spurgeon died at the age of 56 when they asked his wife, and the wife said, my husband burned himself to death.
0: Okunrin ti an pe ni C.A. Spurgeon nigba to ku ni odun 54 won bi yawo re o ni oko mi lo igbe aye re deju iku ni.
1: He said he burned himself to death.
0: O fira re jona doju iku.
1: What the language did he use?
0: Kini polo ti o lo?
1: Because Spurgeon used all what God gave him to him to serve the Lord.
0: Idi ni wi pe Spurgeon o lo gbogbo nti Olorun fun lati fi sin Olorun.
1: I've never seen a subject that Spurgeon does not preach on it in the scripture. And when he will preach in that subject, he might make 12 series, a book, 12 series on salvation, on faith, on this, on this, on that. And he put it to writing.
0: Ninu gbogbo awon kokoro awon akori nu bibeli mi o ri ele ti Spurgeon ti kowe lori to je pe boya lori igbala lori wa mimo lori jere okan nipa to ba si ma ko a ko ni ipele o so jade o si tu ko kale sinu iwe.
1: He wrote one book called A Series of Psalms. The Series of Psalms is a very big book, three big book. This man takes psalm one by one, explain it.
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1: Concerning that son, in fact, you will look to that writing and say, "She eleyin ti en sun rara bi." So nigba kan to nsun.
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1: Early of my ministry, I read most of his book, that is written by this man.
0: Ni bere se ranse mi mo ka ninu iwe opolopo iwe ti okunrin iko mo ka ni opolopo re.
1: And that book really helped me so much.
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1: The man make most of his years.
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1: lowo. You have three options for what you can do with your life.
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1: 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Number three. 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Invest it.
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1: 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Some people spend their time.
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1: 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Let me just explain it in a simple way. 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
0: That's what we call following the principle. Whatever you are asked to do, you follow the instruction, of course, you will get the desired result. And this will be part of what we are going to teach.
1: How many of you are investors here?
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0: Yes, God is providing.
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0: Many of you are waiting for your gratuity and your pension rights, your retirement rights. But if you start what you're supposed to do now, all those will just be additional.
1: Mo ń sọ̀rọ̀ yìí láti sọ lórí tánpẹ̀ ní investment nìyẹn. How to invest your life, invest your money.
0: All this explanation is to clarify what I mean by investing your life, investing your material.
1: MTN.
0: How many of you are MTN user?
1: That's very good.
0: That's good.
1: Share card ten kosi bete ba kojo the end of the year.
0: All those airtime. If you are gathering those paper and the one you use, you buy or online, just have records of all at the end of the year and calculate the much you have spent on airtime and data. And many doesn't have bank accounts. The second question. Among those that are using MTN, how many of you have bought their share?
1: And I was okay.
0: Raise up your hand.
1: One. MTN can smile at the bank when we in here. You can go in and smile on the
0: MTN
1: bank.
0: MTN is going to the bank smiling.
1: Whereas you can buy their stocks, you can buy their share at the comfort of your home today.
0: Unto the share, ni pe ele ba MTN dokowo lori bed re bo ba tin ji laaro to gbadura tan to si fi ero ilewo re to fi so po pelu won.
1: There's no share you cannot buy now at the comfort of your home.
0: Gbogbo awon idokowo gbogbo awon company to wa ko se le ti o le ra lati nu yara re.
1: E mo binu pe mo ya si oran ni e se mo kin to denu se oluwa won osise mi ju business lori.
0: Please bear with me. Before I enter into the ministry, I was a core businessman. But I want you to be happy at the end when you're old. And especially men that are weaker at old age than women, so that you can be able to have something you can fall back on when you are old. That's what we are saying.
1: Then you be really.
0: Women, they don't have problem. Because all the children, when they are bringing anything home, 80% to mommy, 20% to daddy, if at all. Anytime they want to, you want to pay school fees, they are on your side. The reason is that they spend the first 9 months in their mother's womb. Because when they give birth overseas, who will come? Is it you that is going to be changing the pampers? It's the mother, of course.
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1: Oh, listen, me, Dada.
0: And thank God, men are plenty here today. The Lord will have mercy on you.
1: Woman, so far, woman, me money, ile wey ti mo ran yin o. Ki se pe mo fe gbekele yin pe lati toju mi. 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
0: I used to tell my children that I send it to school not because I'm expecting that you take care of me. If you bring, of course, is the fruit of my labor, but I've already prepared myself to take care of myself.
1: How to make the most of your life?
0: Matthew chapter
1: 25, let somebody read from verse 14.
0: Matthew,
1: fast, then I round up.
0: We match you can read the log man.
1: Matthew 25, fast reader.
0: He can read the log man. Lati ese keri la.
1: E yi pastor si wambe mwo. E, si bibeli. Eh? Yes? Yes? Thank you. Continue. Yes?

0: What does this teach us? It's showing us that we are sent to. If you look at the teaching of Jesus very well, 70% of his teaching talks about business and property. And the master that gave to them come back and asked how they spend it. All of us seated here, we are given one, two, or three or more talents.
1: You are listening to Apostolic Flame Radio, reaching the world with the message of Christ.
0: One individual person can have much more than a 500 different talents. There are many talents you have, ability that you never know it is special from God. Even cooking a delicious meal is a talent. Some will do and do, the husband will just be managing. And when he's tired, he will now put sugar into soup. And you must know that there are different kinds of gifts given unto men. And we have four principles we can explain briefly.
2: The one of ownership.
0: The first one, akoko ni wipe ilana oni nkan.
2: God is the owner of your gift and talent.
0: And we see that one in
2: verse 15. Psalm 24 verse 1 said, the earth is of the Lord and the fullness thereof.
0: Connect
2: the years of your life. God owns you a talent and gift.
0: Fun gbogbo ojo aye ti iwo fe lo lori ile aye yi Olorun fun on ni talent ati ebun kan o ya olo.
2: You have no excuses. You have no excuses.
0: Nipa be ko si oro awawi kan ti wo le ni.
2: He has endowed you with talent. He endowed you with gifts.
0: O ti fi opolopo ebun ati opolopo talent o ti fi se olojo.
2: Then number two,
0: Ikeji.
2: The second principle is the principle of allocation.
0: Ikeji ni ilana pipin fun ni.
2: He is the one who distributed it.
0: O leni na ti o pin fun gbogbo wa.
2: Ebun to ba fun o lo fun e.
0: The gift he has given to you.
2: Mama shaipa lati lo ebun ti a o fun e.
0: Don't begin to strive to use a gift that is not given to you.
2: Our experience in church ni pe
0: My experience in this ministry is several people that does not have gift of singing, they just want to be there. That is someone that wants to force himself into singing. And when they want to say, bring the microphone, let's give to another person.
2: You don't sing according to time signature.
0: Corin lona to buy lana bi orin se nlo mu
2: se mo pe ijo ebun ni.
0: Even dance is a gift.
2: Time sick.
0: There are many people that cannot dance according to the time of. By the time the song is going, his own is contrary the other way around.
2: And
0: he will be so serious and be dancing vigorously. And people will be laughing. And to him, he's dancing. It is God that allocates everyone. What you are today, it is from God. And another man's gift, you are not a prophet, you now enter into lying. And you know this generation which we find ourselves.
2: Conduct the prayer.
0: Someone that is conducting prayer
2: for 1 hour.
0: for 1 hour.
2: Olorun si soro ni 50 times.
0: And God now spoke 50 times. Oluwa ba mi soro lowo bayi.
2: Se Olorun talkative l'Olorun ni.
0: Is God a talkative?
2: To ba se be ni Jeremiah se gbohun ti e ni. Iwe Jeremiah ibaju Bibeli l'Olorun mewa.
0: If it is that is how Jeremiah received from God, then we'll have half times 10 of what he has written down.
2: But God is not a talkative.
0: But God Olorun ki se kokan ma soro shakala.
2: Opo wa ti aduro nipo teacher ati pastor Olorun ba wa soro.
0: We that you are teachers and pastor, God speak to us also.
2: Sugar o fe fi ma jeun.
0: But we are not merchandising it.
2: Aduro ni lilo Olorun fun ati se aye eniyan lore.
0: We stand on hearing God's word to benefit the people.
2: Pẹ̀lú experience mi tí ọba Bọ́lọ́run bá ń bá ọ sọ̀rọ̀ tó o bá fara balẹ̀ dáadáa, ọlẹ́mọ̀mọ̀ ti ń sọ.
0: With my own experience, even when God is speaking to you, I am not very careful, you may not even know what he's saying.
2: O lè sọ that be phrase.
0: He can just use a phrase to communicate.
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2: Tó o bá fara balẹ̀ dáadáa, ọlẹ́mọ̀ ti ń wí.
0: And if you are not very keen in listening, you not know what he's saying.
2: Ṣùgbọ́n ohun tó ṣẹlẹ̀ ní ìrántí àwa yìí ni pé prophet díẹ̀ la ní diviner ló pọ̀.
0: What happened is that in this our generation we have few prophets and several diviners.
2: Diviner.
0: Àwọn tó jẹ́ pé àwọn aríran.
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0: There is difference between prophets and the diviners. When we are young, we call some people sabaruma. I see a lot of benefit in you.
2: Say,
0: so bring your hands. And they begin to tell you your future. In today's generation in our nation, they have mixed up with the prophet today.
2: The prophet is of
0: the prophet that you now see what you eat last night. I begin to tell you the name of your mother, the name of your father. He just wants to captivate you.
2: He said diviner niyan.
0: That is the work of the diviners.
2: So but kokko fi yen gba omo le bayi.
0: He has used that to capture you.
2: Yoko to ba nso omo gba wole ni.
0: Every other thing he say you just be following and be accepting it.
2: Le bari awon bi awore awon prophet ninu Old Testament and New Testament.
0: But if we look into the Bible we see prophets
2: there.
0: How did they operate?
2: Ki se gbogbo nkan ni woli mo.
0: It's not everything that the prophet
2: knew,
0: except the one revealed by God.
2: And
0: that is why the Bible said, and God did not tell Samuel as big prophet as he was. But if you see someone see your intestine and see the pant you wear, that is a diviner.
2: All right, let me rise up.
0: I'm going to round up now. I know you here. Don't be angry. I know you're a true prophet.
2: Hallelujah.
0: Hallelujah.
2: The third principle is principle of allocation.
0: I can
2: talk about second one. Allocation, yes.
0: That is ilana pipe funi.
2: Then the third one is a principle of accountability.
0: Ilana keta ni pe lati jiyin ti a fi fun o.
2: Ohun to gba yen o jiyin.
0: What you have received, you give account of it.
2: Number four, the principle of utilization.
0: Ilana fifi si oju ise lilo re.
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0: The talent you are given, if you not utilize it, you will be called unto the throne of Christ to give account of what you
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2: Pastor, this pastor, this star pastor, Pastor, how do you call it the name of this pastor? The founder of.
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2: He started his ministry.
3: He
2: did everything that he knew to grow the church.
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2: Today, those of you know Sam Adeyemi, you know he has a great ministry.
3: Gbogbo wa la mo iranse Olorun Sam Adeyemi pe ile ise iranse won o lagbara pupo.
2: If you go to Ikeja, you worship in his church, you see the attendance of this congregation, you will marvel.
3: Ti e ba de inu ijo won ni Ikeja, e ri bi awon eniyan to njosin ninu ijo won se po to.
2: Your own church also will grow.
3: Ijo ti e na yo tesiwaju yo dagba soke.
2: I don't know the level you find yourself today.
3: Emi o ma gbedeke bi to bara re ni irole yi.
2: God will take you from this level to the next level.
3: Olorun a gbe o lati ipele to wa si ipele to kan.
2: There's a certain thing God has designed, has finished concerning your life that is yet to, you know, to open it up to you.
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2: You will reach your destination.
3: Yeah.
2: I that I stand before you today.
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3: Ti enikan ba so tele si mi wi pe niru akoko bi eyi ma di iranse Olorun ti o mo waasu ma ni keniyan gbenu esohun mi o le gbagbo.
2: I remember after the Civil War at a railway station there, we are the one. When the soldier come, they want to buy rice, we help them. So that we help them to buy rice, and they dash us money.
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3: 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Holy Spirit take you there.
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3: In a better position that your family has not gotten to.
2: agbara emi mimo
3: power of holy spirit
2: o gbe owo be lo loni
3: catapult you there today
2: so ri ise ranse to da be ni po kere un
3: that ministry that you think is too small
2: to da be ni pe nda ko nda ji yen
3: and that you just die today wake up tomorrow
2: to ba ti share
3: if you don't tarry if you don't worry
2: ise ye yo duro
3: that work will stand
2: I said
3: that ministry will grow.
1: This is Apostolic Flame Radio, reaching the world with the message of Christ.
3: Tell God, the powerful hand of God, raise me up today.
2: The
3: hand of God, raise me up today. So shall it be in the name of Jesus Christ our Creator. Let's open our eyes. In the book of the story of your life, we have read some chapters.
2: And
3: we are going to another chapter. Whether in the last chapter you met up with failure, I know that Holy Spirit is rewriting the story of your life.
2: Because
3: as the word come out powerfully, wonders, life, and every good thing comes into your life, and God is rewriting the story of your life.
2: Like Jojo.
3: Soonest,
2: oh, when you will.
3: You will look back.
2: Oh, worry be to Lord Timo Saturday.
3: And you will see soonest.
2: Oh, when you will.
3: You will look back.
2: Oh, worry be to Lord Timo Saturday.

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1: Ati Ikere Ekiti 1983.
0: Emi ati ore mi Pastor Onagua.
1: Our father and our general superintendent Pastor Onagua.
0: Isoji Laloshi.
1: They went for a revival.
0: A o re ni ta o fi sun. Ko si eni ta o fi sun.
1: They did not see get any mat to sleep on.
0: Igba ta de Ikere Ekiti oga wa o mu elolomu jade njo na je 2 shillings ko ni owo to ku lowo wa ni o.
1: When they got to Ikere Ekiti, their boss told them that this is the only little money we have on us.
0: Akomo to meji lo.
1: They went there with 2 buses.
0: Epo sinu moto mo.
1: No fuel in that car.
0: Awa ta si wa nbe a fe to mefa si meje.
1: And they were about 6 there. No food to eat. And the daddy said, just go and pray now. This is the little money we have on us. And we want to have a weak revival in the town. God has changed time. God that can change time. They closed door and they were praying inside the room. And one of them wanted to urinate. And he went out to urinate. As he came back, he told them, he beckoned on them that come and see something.
0: One big incomplete building, Tafiwasi, empty place, very big. But I'm at the bay. Ah, ma, want to ru onje yen wa.
1: Inside the uncompleted building that they stayed for the revival, where by the time they got there, they didn't know those who filled the place with foodstuff.
0: Carton of milk.
1: Carton of milk.
0: Rice.
1: Rice.
0: Yam,
1: issue,
0: bread.
1: Ele
0: fill up.
1: Every place is filled up with food items.
0: Bi Olorun ba ran onise.
1: If God sent you a work,
0: he
1: will provide for your needs.
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1: Cartons to sleep. But it has become a story now. A new time has come. In the name of God, a new time will come to you. Maybe you are finding churches, but nothing out of the churches grow. Let me tell you, it will become the thing of story. And it will be a good story. I don't know the reason why I just went to that area.
0: Because
1: I know that some people are crying inside them that how will I overcome? In the name of God, you will fulfill.
0: That's why the
1: And that is the reason why God sent our fathers in the Lord to come here and equip us so that in every area where we are, God will do the solution.
3: Before we go tonight, we have a little exhortation and we pray.
0: I know
3: God has spoken with us and he has met us at the point of our need.
0: Olorun o kun wa pelu oniruru iriri ati awon imo.
3: God

0: bedded us with different vision and different perspective that would take Christ's Apostolic Church to the next higher level. It's just like it should be like we'll spend a month with you here. I know this is the first time of we coming here, and I pray that by next year I will come here for another section. The position you are today, you will have moved higher in Jesus' name. There's nothing you are passing through that we have never passed through before in life.
1: Our is Ajibola pastor.
0: We are not born into wealth, pastor. You know, there are some of you, you met wealth while in the ministry.
1: Our Ajibola pastor.
0: We did not meet wealth in the ministry.
1: As a Tule, catechist.
0: We went through Tule, we went through catechism before we become a pastor. And it's not an easy task. I told them at Ogbomosho that one of our places that I pastored, it was palm frond they used for roofing. I'm telling you that any sleep I sleep till 12 is that the sleep I enjoy. Anything after 12, I will see different reptiles and animals feasting on that roof. If I don't have money, I must have money to buy battery to my torchlight. If I don't take care of myself while I was sleeping, the snake will just come on my head while I'm sleeping.
2: This is Apostolic Flame Radio, reaching the world with the message of Christ.
0: You say you are wise? Who is that, your teacher? Those challenges taught me how to pray and fast. There is no man that will not go on marathon fasting. Those challenges made me to read many books. Why do I read many books? I was searching for solution. I am happy and I thank God today that if it is a church like this that I started the ministry, I don't think I can become what I am today. I will move closer to God even if challenges met me. Though my song will be Nara, my God, to thee. Nara, to thee. That challenge you are passing through will not kill you. God is using it to train you and to mold you to what He wants you to become.
1: As the word of the Lord says, He said, we pass through fire, we pass through water. Fire could not consume us, and water could not carry us away.
0: Bi oro Olorun ti so wi pe a o ti le lai na koja o si la omi koja. Be na ni omi yan ko ni gbe wa mi, be na ni na yan ko ni pa wa run.
1: Ogun le si ebuti ayo.
0: We reach a joyful destination in Jesus' name. He will conquer us, will receive the crown of life. Don't be weary, don't be tired. And don't compare yourself with any other person. Our journey is different. Our destiny is different. There are some people in the ministry, their glory is at the later age of their life. Our father, Oyelami. You know, we all knew our father.
1: But around 1990 something,
0: even since he started the ministry, it was 1990 something. God showed him forth. But he enjoyed the glory all through his old age. Those are the glory I seek for. The glory that neither fail. That doesn't spoil. It's not a glory that will just come forward and go down back. You don't know how many prophets you've had up in Oshogbo before?
1: I wonder why.
0: We are there now. Did they just disappear up like fat? Your glory will not be like that in Jesus' name.
1: Well, first of all, I want to speak on how to increase your productivity.
0: Professor, Lord, be our abiyori actually posi.
1: Just read, turn your Bible with me in page 14. 45. Turn your Bible with me to Proverbs chapter 10, verse 4, verse 12 to 24. Let somebody read.
0: Esibibeli isi wi owori kewa. Ese ikerin ikejila si ikerin leni ogun.
1: Yes. The hand of the diligent do what? Make it fat.
0: Owo alapa la omosara.
1: From verse 12 now.
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1: All right, let us stop there. Be seated.
0: Ejoko.
1: He said, the hand of the legion shall make fat.
0: Oni owo alapa la omosara.
1: Awon wo la npe ni alapa.
0: What are those people called diligent people?
1: Eni to je pe kire ki isu ki give up.
0: These people are those people that they are not tired and they don't accept defeat.
1: Awon ni alapa.
0: They are so called diligent people. When you are saying, I'm tired of reading, I'm tired of fasting, I'm tired of praying, those people that are diligent doesn't complain.
1: Look to your handout.
0: He
1: said, to be productive is to have capacity for better results.
0: Lati je eni ti o ni esi ti o dara oni lati ni aye to gboro lati ni esi to dara.
1: And the P stands for productivity.
0: P be o da awa eredi ti o ba nkan yori.
1: V there stands for value.
0: B o so ti iru awon nkan to dara ti nkan ti o se to mu jade.
1: And R there stands for results.
0: Ri to wa nbe o so nipa esi ti o teyin eyo.
1: To ba sakitiyan.
0: If you are diligent.
1: To ri pe o fi kun awon amuye re ninu aye.
0: And you see that you added to all the gifts and talents you have while on life.
1: O to nreti to fi se bejeji ni pe
0: What you are expecting is that you have a joyous result that you can hold on to.
1: Oku oni primary school, o lo si secondary school, from secondary school, o lo si university, o tun se awon courses kan after to the first degree, o tun ni se o tun ni master, o tun lo fe je o tun fe ni PhD. Now, gbogbo akiti yen yen to nse yen, gbogbo eko to nko yen, gbogbo imura re yen, ohun to nle pa ni pe ko le ni esi ayo, esi fokan bale. O lo mi se.
0: When you started your education from primary school to secondary school, even to the university, and after that you went through different courses, even what you are doing all this for is for you to have a better future and a greater end ahead of you.
1: To increase our productivities, we must understand the role of value.
0: Nigbati aban busi lati wa esi abayo to tobi to gboro dara dara agbodo figo awon inti a fe se yen.
1: We need to understand what the word value means.
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1: Value.
0: Pataki nkan pataki.
1: Value ni ohun amuye. Ohun ti o fuyan ni ohun amuye, ohun la npe ni value.
0: What give you value is what we call value.
1: Can you see this money?
0: Nje ri owo ti won mu jade yi.
1: How much is this?
0: 500 naira. Elo ni.
1: Bawo la se pe ni 500 naira? Paper ni.
0: Is a paper?
1: Abi paper ko?
0: Is a paper. Elo
1: bi aso si other paper ta te mu da niyan ati yi. Shugban won ti place in value le lori.
0: A value has a place on it.
1: Value yellow mo yato si paper ati mu da ni.
0: The value placed on the money is what makes it different from the paper I'm hold on to.
1: Every human being, we are equal.
0: Gbogbo awa eniyan bakana ni Olorun da wa.
1: Bakana ni gbogbo wa ri.
0: We are all the same as human beings.
1: Shugban awa kokan ni awon amuye to yato si eni kokan.
0: But we have different value as we are individually.
1: Hallelujah.
0: Hallelujah.
1: Hallelujah.
0: Hallelujah.
1: Awon amuye yi.
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1: Omo oniruru awon nkan ti a n ba pade eyi to wa dabi ani pe aya toju awon yoku lo.
0: The value we have is those things that bring honor, that make us be like we are different from other people that God created. If you want a good result in your life, you want a good result in your ministry, and you want
1: I don't know the Yoruba that I can use there. You need to increase your value.
0: When ti o ba fe ni ase yori to ba fe tayo ninu ise anase re ju awon ti o ti ba le lo o gbodo fi kun awon amuye re.
1: O fe bi alere bere kan our pastors.
0: I want to ask you a question, you ministers of God.
1: Yato si ijo to pastor.
0: Apart from the church you pastor.
1: Ni coordinating to wa.
0: Even in this coordinating council,
1: nje awon kan ti e pe o pe wa ba wa se program.
0: Has anybody called you that come and assist us in having a program?
1: E jo ba wa se program.
0: Come and assist us in a program.
1: To ba pe o ni ayika to wa melo melo ijo ti ise CAC melo lo pe wa awon pastor wo lo pe o pe wa e jo e wa ba wa se program ari awon amuye kan nu aye yi.
0: How many people call you aside from your church that you pastor, even to come and have a program with them? Even in this coordinating council, talk less of someone aside this church.
1: Wa e wa ba wa se program ki se wo lo so pe e da kun se o le gba mi laye ke wa se program ke wa se so jesus je iye o need to ba ni awon eyo se keni o more welcome.
0: Your ministry must outgrow that you must pass, you must minister outside your district coordinating council, you must minister outside your denomination, and you must move to churches like the Redeemed Priesthood of Church and all those churches when you add value that they needed in their ministry. Not because you are going there that they should invite you by themselves, but seeing the value in you, they summon you by themselves.
1: You are not marketable.
0: If those things
1: are not a marketable minister,
0: if those things are not happening in your ministry, oh, TD, Nasia Lolo, T. Osemoyaga, Niagaye.
1: So, Manta Badamakuyo,
0: what do you know what we should call you?
1: Alagbara Oko.
0: We should just call you a powerful man of the village.
1: Alagbara Okoya to see Alagbara Ile.
0: The powerful one in the village is different from the powerful one in the house.
1: Oh God, develop ministry, develop yourself, add to your value every day that will make you to become marketable among the Christendom.
0: Agbodo fiku amoyewa ki Olorun le lo wa ni awujo Christiani ni agbaye joju ibi ti a wa to je ijo wa nikan lo. There is no level that you are presently that you cannot outgrow. If you don't localize yourself,
1: we can communicate in English to preach in English.
0: We that we can minister in English language, we had a problem, and we have passed through different challenges through those babas of those times. When they see you ministry in English, they will just see you as a proud person, and they will transfer you to a village that you go and minister in English in that village.
1: Shugban persecution badan wadita discourage.
0: We have different leaders that are wicked at that time, wicked elders, wicked leaders, that they will just wage war against you. Those leaders, they want you to be as they were. I pastored under a senior pastor. Even when I was transferred to a church, I started the Bible study with them, and after a month we have more than 150 members attending the Bible study. He now said, I should not go along without Bible study again. I will do that. And he embraced that Bible study by himself and destroyed the fire.
1: Announcement in the mama's in church.
0: He said, I will just do only announcement alone, if you love. Even when I make the announcement and people embrace it and they were joyous, he now say, I should not do an announcement again, I will take it all around. He said, I will just take the opening hymn and the closing hymn alone. When I said they should call out the hymn, it will be different from his own. He said the elder should be the one to take that. I should leave it.
1: He said we want to put about the Paris, hallelujah, better solo.
0: And my job then as a pastor was there to just shout three hallelujah to God. All those things he did doesn't stop me. All the things I do then is to go into luxurious bars and preach. When the bus is going, and I will go and to and fro with the luxurious bus.
1: And I
0: have
1: members of the church.
0: And I have members that I don't have problem to preach to. I just have them a lot in the bus while preaching.
1: Alright.
0: And Elder came and they don't meet me at home.
1: You
0: can't meet him at home. That's how he just walk aimlessly. He will not say I went to preach. You that you are just a pastor, you came to enjoy. Alas. And you just become a pastor like that. And you just throwing out your shoulders.
1: Oh my, you don't finish evangelist go to the pastor.
0: You don't know the years you will serve as evangelist before you become a pastor.
1: Oh my, only share runi, you share ru.
0: They will send you a slave errand. What am I bringing out with all these stories? Even all these challenges and persecutions doesn't stop us to do what God wants us to do.
1: Sometime I'm on celebrate effort, instead result. We celebrate effort.
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0: It is
1: true, we will never get anywhere without effort.
0: But don't
1: celebrate effort. Celebrate results.
0: Sugar, Emma de Kodia Kitian, Nama Chelasa, Lai, see, I say your little dara, two ten year.
1: Onto Yakoma, we are Yukoma.
0: Things you ought to know, please strive to know them.
1: Kishento Buru, Kenyamaka, we call on Tokwe.
0: It's not a bad thing not to be educated before you receive the calling of God.
1: But the hard thing
0: is like when you are called not being educated, and after being educated, you just remain stagnant. You don't put more effort to improve on yourself. That is a sin to you.
1: Very young boy.
0: I have a pastor at Akure. He's a young boy.
1: What's the funny ordination?
0: And he has been ordained as a pastor. And I ask him, what's the level of education?
1: He
0: said, I have a school cert.
1: Certificate. Can you plan, re?
0: What is your plan for the future?
1: Can you plan, re?
0: It was just saying, he just moving mouth.
1: Money, I urge you.
0: Money more.
1: Go.
0: Law.
1: To higher institution.
0: See, Ipele, Ekogigati, Otukan.
1: Go and read more.
0: Law, Kaiwe, see.
1: The more you read, the more you will perform.
0: Be obati, Kaiwe, Tona, Niyo, Sabi, Oti, Wulo, Tonino, Ishe, Nase.
1: Kini, Dite, Profit, Lifi, Paul fi tayo gbogbo awon apostle to ri Jesus lori duko oju.
0: Why was Apostle Paul even above all the apostles that walked with Jesus Christ? It was because of the level of education. Why the Holy Spirit? That was why I said in the morning that you prophet don't discourage the youth. Don't make it be as I have.
1: If you don't have
0: the opportunity to proceed with your studies, those youths striving, please don't discourage them by the words of your mouth. Holy Spirit doesn't understand English. You don't pray in your own native language. You don't pray. Yoruba, English language, and all the languages that we have in the world, it is created, made by God.
1: If you cannot reach with your own language alone.
0: If you can train yourself and understand different languages, it gives you an opportunity to minister to people beyond your local vicinity alone.
1: Make self-development.
0: If you are not opportune even to go further into the higher institution, you should develop yourself by your own self.
1: Somebody said,
0: and because of we
1: ti o ba le mo ka iwe meji meji laarin osu kan,
0: if you can read two books in a month,
1: to ba ka be fun odun meje,
0: if you can read it through 7 years,
1: different books like that,
0: orisirisi iwe,
1: you have already better than professor.
0: O ti ju eni ti o gba iwe oye professor lo.
1: That is what we call self development.
0: E ti an pe ni ki eniyan develop ara re niyan. Yeah, I was invited to come and minister from Port Harcourt down to Oshogbo here.
1: Emi ati professor lori symposium forum won fun ni subject kan soso lati preach. So professor lo kokko soro.
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0: I and the professor, we are summoned to have itakuroso. It's not like when the professor had his own lecture, it was like he took all the things I have in my book even to deliver.
1: As I saw him,
0: even ministry, I say, ah, these are all what I wrote. Some people will say, like, if it were to be another person, you say, the professor has said all I want to say. Let me just turn it to prayer with you.
1: Go to the outline. Two, multiply another message. Was in prepare me.
0: Even before he got to outline two, I've started preparing another message.
1: He was not having party or all right, multiply another message.
0: Even before he finishes his own lecture, I've prepared another message.
1: He was more dory pulpit.
0: When he got to the
1: Emil Gwete Mikale, ni lecturing method anymore, I use revival lecturing method.
0: And when I go to the pulpit, I don't take it as a lecture again. I just turn it to a revival lecture. After I finish, the professor came to meet me.
1: You, these pastors.
0: He said, you, and I see a lot of one.
1: You, no one can beat you people. I believe is the power of the Holy Spirit.
0: Mo gbagbo pe agbara emi mimo lo se eleyi.
1: Emi mimo lo se looto.
0: It was the Holy Spirit that did it.
1: Pelu ajesara temi na.
0: And with my own effort also. If I don't have anything inside of me, Holy Spirit cannot minister through me. He said, it will remind you all I've taught you. That's how we, many of us failed. Holy Spirit will do it. Holy Spirit will do it. Holy Spirit will do it. Holy Spirit has their own work to do, and likewise you have your own assignment to take.
1: Oh, this of me ma pese fun mi o ebi npa mi eni ti o fun mi lo nje keni kan si kan le pon koko o ba mo tuba of yan lo ba wa gbe fun o lo ba to gbe su ye ka lo ni emi ma o wa ba nbe su yi o ko ba nbe sori stove to ba se lori stove ta ko wa gbe si waju table fun mi ke ma je.
0: Maybe you pray that Holy Spirit should provide food for you, and someone knock at your door and brought a tubers of yam for you. And you now tell the Holy Spirit also that he should come and help you to peel the yam and cook it for you. I know the Holy Spirit will not do that. Your matter will not be that of following shot by name, using even the banana peel even to climb a palm tree.
1: Tell your neighbor you need to study more.
0: So far, don't like when you only lati kawe si.
1: Oju eni to joko ti onye.
0: Look at the person beside you.
1: You say study more.
0: So far, be kawe si.
1: Cheri opolopo, cheri awon kan wa ninu awon baba ajo yen. Won ti pa opolopo oro mo baba lola.
0: Even most of our fathers, they have lied against Babalola, lied different and big lies.
1: How
0: many of us knew Baba Jide as a person? Do you know how those fathers, they read books?
1: Ti Baba Jide ba mo microphone dani naarin iseju marun.
0: If Baba Jide old microphone, I within 5 minutes, you see the atmosphere will change. And the word will come forth. Because the Father has even developed himself in a mighty way. The day we slept at his library at Elisha.
1: Library, Baba.
0: And I saw our Father's library.
1: Awon iwe John Oswald Smith.
0: Books, Oswald Smith.
1: Watchman Nee.
0: Watchman Nee.
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1: Ibi da din wo we yen la ri we kan be. The man God uses.
0: And ti okunrin lo, a ri we yen na nibe.
1: Igbara ma si iwe apa kan iwe yen la ri pe Baba Lola lo ni iwe yen.
0: We now saw it was our Baba Lola that wrote the book.
1: Iyen ni pe Baba Lola na nka iwe.
0: That means our Father Baba Lola Apostle was an educated man and he read a lot.
1: Se mo pe baba ni eko kan lori awon agbebi, ona ti awon agbebi se le mo agbebi. 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Iwe lo ka de be.
0: Even you saw a book that they said how the midwife can take birth. You see, it was the book that he read that helped him to write that book.
1: To batileka we.
0: If you cannot read books,
1: ise ranse re o le sare.
0: Even your ministry cannot run at the speed of light.
1: Ise ranse re o le sare o.
0: Even your ministry cannot run at the speed of light.
1: Ohun ti iwe nfun ni number 1.
0: What books give you number 1?
1: Oun kawe awon to ti ni experience nigba ti wo o ti denu ise oun ka awon experience won oun ka oye won oun to sele nigba to ba ma fi ka iwe yen tan ti oye yen ba sink down ninu re o wa ma soro bi eni ti o ti dagba pupo nitori pe nitori oun ti an ko sile yen o ti mu ogbon kun ogbon ati imo kun imo to ti ni.
0: As you are, if you develop the habit of reading books, what you are doing is that you are gaining knowledge from those people that have started the work before you do. And when you read that book, you now speak like someone that is of higher age and higher experience in the ministry because you give yourself to that reading.
1: School. ṣùgbọ́n kì í fẹ́ kì í fẹ́ràn ìwé kíkà rárá pàápàá ìwé tó bá ti tóbi díẹ̀ tó bá ti tóbi a ní jọ́wọ́ látò ka dúró ìwé ìtàn èmi náà wá ṣe kínní kan máa wá lọ sí bookshop máa kọ́kọ́ wá ìwé 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
0: Even my wife, when we got married, she doesn't like reading books, especially big, big ones. But I just know that thing, and I went to the bookshop. I'll just buy a little books. After reading, she will see the value there. After that, I'll buy another one, seeing the values there. Before we know it, even I now taught her even how to make research on the internet. I now saw that even if you know this thing in the internet, you will be above your boss. And before you know it, she's now addicted to book reading.
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0: The reason why.
1: Ask him anything pertaining to your work, he will put you through.
0: Even the reason why we were told to get an Android phone in the morning is not so that you can enjoy Facebook and WhatsApp alone. It's because of the Google that is inside. It will give you light on anything or any discipline you may find yourself in life. And you see the discipline there. Most of you today,
1: àwọn antichrist lónìí.
0: They said it's for the antichrist.
1: Àwọn antichrist ní ń lò.
0: They said the android is for the antichrist.
1: Ìwo ló kàn pẹ̀lú antichrist.
0: What concerns you with antichrist?
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1: Tí o bá mọ internet lò accurately, ìbá àṣìṣe olúwa o, ìbá àṣì doctor ni o.
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0: If you know how to make the use of internet very well, any work you may find yourself, any discipline you may find yourself, you will run at the speed of light. These are ways we increase our values. Time is coming. I can say it like a prophecy to you.
1: This is a prophecy.
0: And it's not a prophecy. That's what will happen. If we add
1: 50
0: to 20 years more to this life, even doctors, they will just be valueless. Even pilots, they will not be relevant.
1: Nurse
0: will not be relevant.
1: Machine
0: will do most of their work. Do you know what they call AI.
1: Artificial intelligence.
0: That is called artificial intelligence.
1: With artificial intelligence, teacher will not be relevant.
0: Pẹ̀lú artificial intelligence yìí, teacher kan kò ní rí iṣẹ́ ṣe mọ́ nínú ilé ẹ̀kọ́.
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0: Because there is no subject there, you ask this to teach you that will not teach you accurately.
1: Wọ́n tó bá sọ pé doctor mo fẹ́ ṣe.
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0: Don't you know there are times that banks will close down?
1: Banks
0: will not have value again.
1: Because of new development that's coming.
0: Because nitori awon ise ti o tun je yo ti awon eyan ti ri.
1: Awon to nko kiri won yi between now and 20 years Nigeria o ni lo mo.
0: Even with all these cars between now and 20 years Nigeria will not make use of it again.
1: Awon melo la gbo nipa Tesla.
0: How many of you have heard about Tesla?
1: Tesla car.
0: Tesla, awon oko to ni
1: Tesla.
0: Tesla
1: car ko le engine.
0: Doesn't have engine.
1: Need the unchanged petrol, unchanged oil.
0: No oil.
1: Lowo lowo leko Lagos State Government, not your other boss. Ti o ni lo petrol, ti o ni lo diesel. To je pe electric ni.
0: Lagos State has ordered for electric vehicles.
1: Ibi ta ye lo niyan.
0: That's where the world is heading to.
1: Gege bi yaro to iwo pastor to mo bi ta ye nlo. O lo se fe put omo je ore true. Lati mura sile to face their future.
0: Even you pastor that doesn't know where the world is headed to, how do you want to groom your members even to prepare for the future?
1: May the Lord give you understanding.
0: Olorun yo fun yin ni oye.
1: Ibitaye lo niyan o.
0: That's where the world is heading to.
1: Adua re o le stop where.
0: Your prayer can't stop that.
1: Yes.
0: Most of all,
1: these
0: people have prepared all these things. Releasing it is what we are waiting
1: for.
0: If I want to ask you, where is money presently in the world?
1: Thank you, God bless you. Ah, Baba, I have a way inform you. A bank, but a waffle. Oh, was in no crude oil, mo.
0: There's no money in crude oil again.
1: Oh, was in no gold and diamond, mo.
0: Oh, was in no wood at the diamond, mo.
1: You know, I'll fare a low cushy.
0: What money is now in the air?
1: Oh, lamp near ICT.
0: That's what we call information technology.
1: If you don't cushy near.
0: That's where we have money now.
1: And of everybody, I will boys and turn can land like he's a good one, Yahoo Yahoo.
0: When you see young men riding big cars, they are not all young guys. They make their money in the way we are.
1: We need to develop ourselves to be able to put our youth through.
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1: Any problem? Ogba do awe atawe ojo meta. Ogba, o tun ni ogba tojo meje. 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Ogba, onko ngo sele.
0: You have a challenge and you said the person to go into fasting and prayer 3 days, after that 7 days, after that 21 days, and after this fasting and prayer, no result.
1: Go to the church, okay.
0: Go to
1: this
0: the church.
1: Information, this is information. Just do it in this way, do it in this way. O de ripe, ohun se changes in wonu apo, owo nwole.
0: And he got to a church, they just tell him without fasting and prayer, do this, and he saw that he's making money.
1: Kneel
0: down before me.
1: You are the next governor of Osun State.
0: Iwani are Iwani Gomina Ipele Osun ni ojo ola.
1: E ba ngbo roro kin dale lori.
0: Bring a 90 on me a 90.
1: Ibere ti mo fe bere ni o.
0: The question is
1: to ba prophesy iru prophecy yen. Eni to need the next governor of the state.
0: The person that you call the next governor of the Osun State doesn't have a secondary school certificate. How will he get there? We just use that thing to cajole them.
1: We must develop ourselves as a pastor to the extent that we don't teach theory anymore. We teach practical. Of the Bible, what Bible say practically.
0: Theory, I pray today God will give you understanding in Jesus' name. You said the reason why youths are not in our church is because we don't allow them to have lipstick and we don't allow them to put on trousers. No, that's not the most reason. That's not the most important reason. The work that we minister of God ought to do, we doesn't do it.
1: Lati se oju awon yin ka se oju won ki an le mo leyin baba kon ni bibeli ta kon lona ti o lo sorun ka wa ko won bi won se le saseyori ninu aye ti an wa yi.
0: Even after teaching them and placing their foot towards the kingdom of God, the second one is to train them on how to be successful in the life they are.
1: Se mo awon odo ti won o fe duro bi ti awa.
0: You know that today's youth, they don't want to stay where we, the youth of the old time, stayed. They have a mighty vision.
1: They think fast.
0: One run jilaga.
1: They reason fast.
0: One roll tio jilaga kia kia.
1: So what about you, what pastor?
0: Maybe you are a pastor.
1: Itan baba lo la lo ke oye.
0: You know.
1: O ni. Won wa lo jo Sunday to lo baba lo la e fi baba lo la le. O ti se yi ti o se e ji o lo se mi bi o se mi si.
0: Maybe they now come to church in the story of baba lo la that went to Oke-Oye Mountain this Sunday, next Sunday the same message. Leave baba lo la alone, let him go and rest.
1: Kini awa o se?
0: What are we going to do? The youth ministers want to know all these things.
1: They
0: ask you a question as a minister of God, you now turn into another
1: teenager.
0: Even the Bible says we should just do away with flimsy questions. I don't understand it since I don't understand.
1: I'll
0: just tell them I don't understand this. I'll go back for research.
1: The end time is more closer than to closer to us, more than the rest generation that has gone.
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1: Otimope, his time is short.
0: When the Satan is struggling and you are now relaxing, I pity you.
1: You need to wake up.
0: Onilo lati ji.
1: Wake up.
0: Onilo lati ji.
1: It is only a fool that will do one thing repeatedly and expected a different result.
0: Mo so na ro wi pe o lo si eniyan abi en alaimoye eniyan. 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
1: I make one research about 2 months ago.
0: Mo se iwadi kan ni osu meji si eyin.
1: Mo wa ri pe awa pastor ati church to kigbe. We have been blessed. We have been blessed. God has been blessing. Mo wa ri pe ibuku awon alaigbagbo ojina fa fa fa si ibuko ti wa.
0: After making the research, mo ari wi pe awon church kan ma ni ati nibukan pa olusogun to wona ma so pe ati nibukan. And I said the blessing of the Gentiles, awon ti o ma Jesu awon wa ri wi pe ibuko won ojina o po ju ti wa lo ti inu wa ndu si yen.
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1: Is a man from South Africa.
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1: His net worth today is $178 billion.
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0: And I sat down that all the mountains that we climb,
1: gbogbo ororo ti an da sori,
0: all the anointing oil we anoint ourselves with,
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0: And we are, even those people that I just see that they are diligent in their work.
1: Elon Musk ni se o ti calling si inu space.
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0: And anything one saw you ani o ti ko ile sinu ofurufu ti eniyan ba fe lo wo ile ti o ko si oju ofurufu yi a ri wi pe ti eyan ba lo lekan owo ti eniyan o san o to gbe ile aye lai mo osi rara.
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1: Mo fi oro yi fun ni challenge of what is going to happen tomorrow.
0: I'm just challenging you with this word what you should be expecting in the nearest future.
1: You need to be informed.
0: Ogbodo mo ni.
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0: I pray for you tonight.
1: Ise iro ise re oni do lojo kan ma.
0: Your ministry will not be stagnant again.
1: Enu gba ti mo de western part of the country mo ri pe ni west n bi boya nitori igbe wa ro ni o le wa po nbi.
0: I when I come back to west here, yeah, I can't see that we are too lazy here. Yeah.
1: Our pastor si n baye awon minister awon member je.
0: And we minister of God will destroy the members of church's life.
1: Bagbe yin woli.
0: Especially you prophet.
1: As is it lojo Sunday.
0: After the service on Sunday.
1: O tun lojo Monday le ni adura meje ti segun isu wa laaro Monday.
0: And I said the seven prayer point that conquered Satan is on Monday again.
1: To ba di Tuesday.
0: On Tuesday.
1: Ona ti tapa si orun agbadi wa.
0: Even if the way to go against the hell fire.
1: Igba wo le fe kan o sise.
0: When do you want them to work and make money?
1: Iwon ma ton ba to wa ko wa si bi adura yen e tun gbo re kan to lo.
0: Even the little they brought even to the program, you still collect their offering before they go.
1: E wa ri awon program le wa to sibe ngbon ba se pari program yen won o lowo oko lati pada sile.
0: You will see many people are not sharing lo. They don't have money to transport themselves, they now work.
1: Bibeli ni en ti o ba sise ko ye ko se kini o.
0: The Bible said, he that doesn't work not or to eat.
1: Oh, but God, God, ah, miracle, miracle, ni kan bogbe kele, miracle, miracle.
0: Now say,
1: she to yako, she to no ni, na to fi back, bokofo ni, opati, oh my job, mekan, mechanic. nigbamba Port Harcourt o wa fi shop sile for 15 days.
0: He left the shop for 15 days. A mechanic, one of my church members at Port Harcourt. And I asked him, where do you went to? He said, I went to a mountain in the west. He went to a prayer mountain.
1: 15 days.
0: And you spent 15 days.
1: Hallelujah.

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1: When the word of God come out and it's not uttered, it is not the word from the Lord.
0: Hey, hallelujah. You must know that we are moving higher and higher.
1: Elma wi pe an lo soke si.
0: And one of you is shoji.
1: We are looking for revival.
0: Ona meji si ele Olorun fi mo n gbe isoji dide.
1: And revival come in two ways from God.
0: Yo lo adua.
1: Prayer will be involved.
0: Yo si lo oro re.
1: Yo he will use his word as well.
0: Eba ka gbo itan isoji to wa ni gbo agbaye nbi ti isoji ti dide to ti dide o meji to Olorun mo lo niyan.
1: If you have ever studied the history of revival all over the world, God normally used those two things.
0: Igba oro Olorun ba shawa bale a ro lu pada.
1: When the word of God wound us, we will repent.
0: Then we'll
1: be able to cry unto God for mercy.
0: Then the
1: Lord will come to our means to do a new work.
0: To le sami.
1: You can't even say amen.
0: Iban lapati ko lapati ko se de to je so pe kan koju iban so kan doju iban ko hun.
1: Whether the gun is ready, prepared or not, nobody will dare that they should face him with a gun.
0: Yo se o se adura san je pe lo.
1: Whether it will be fulfilled or not, prayer is better than calls.
0: Eyi ta ba wa wi ni oruko Jesu odi dandan ko se.
1: And whatever we say in the name of Jesus must come to pass.
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0: Nipa eko ti a gbo koja yi.
1: By the teaching we just finished now.
0: Mo mo pe opolopo awon to ya to ye ko wa ni eko yen won o si laarin wa ninu ipade yi.
1: I know many people supposed to be under that teaching are not around in this meeting. And this makes the work more difficult for the shepherd.
0: Even
1: when all of us are not hearing the same thing at the same time, those who are not around will become a stumbling block for those who have heard it.

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0: That'd be easier for them. 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When you shoot a gun, you reload it. When you load them this month and they went back to do their ministry, when they come back, you need to reload them in another dimension for a new ministry.
1: Many of my pastors to one in Port Harcourt, near River State. 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
1: Iwe third John
0: Joanu wewe keta
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0: Read verse 1. Joanu wewe keta.
1: Yes. Thank you. Yes. Yeah. Third John. Alagba.
2: Siga olufe.
1: Yes.
2: Eniti mo fe ninu otito. Olufe.
1: Olufe.
2: Emi gbadura pe ninu ohun gbogbo. Ki o le ma dara fun o.
1: Ko le ma se kini o. O se ani.
2: Ki o si ma wa ni ilera. 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
0: Gbo ti asaju rere ni o abi anini lara.
1: A mentor look for well-being of his mentee.
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1: But if you are a tormentor,
0: sumo to ba je anini lara,
1: you will be looking for downfall of those who are following you.
0: Isubu awon to ntele o ni wa ma wa.
1: Bo soro kala na nipa eni to kan ti mo ba sise.
0: I said something yesterday about somebody I work with.
1: Ki se mentor but a tormentor.
0: Ki se asaju rere bi ko se anini lara.
1: Bo so awon kan to se.
0: I told you what he did.
1: Awon kan ti to man se niyi.
0: These are some of the things he does.
1: A fe disgrace mi niwaju ijo.
0: O ma fe doju ti mi before the congregation.
1: Ojo Sunday abere isin. That is announcement ko so pe mi ni ma wa su o.
0: Lojo isimi we started the sermon. He didn't tell me I'm going to preach.
1: Ngba to ma nkorin ti oniwaasu lo si ori waasu.
0: By the time the choir is singing for the preacher to come to the podium,
1: ani logba won ni yanju oro Olorun.
0: He will tell me go and exalt them in the word of God.
1: Emi ti mo si ti yo bi iban tele.
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0: 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He will look and say, how can we put this man to shame?
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0: 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It's going to be a shame.
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0: 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The one we have added is about 24 more.
1: Which we have done.
0: 30.
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0: Teaching about discipleship.
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0: 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You don't need to begin to have problem with him because Christ abides in him. He will not neglect the fellowship of the brethren together, whether to study or to pray or in that vigil.
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0: And your conclusion is that if you make this one an elder, he be working in the church. And you put them in eldership position. You don't know whether they are born again. You don't know whether they have the nature of Christ in them. Then the question is, who beat you?
1: Only one.
0: He said, you are the one.
1: Ajala to ba wa nbi mo binu o ki wo
0: sikiti. If your name be Ajala, don't be offended.
1: Ta lo dada, ta liku o dada.
0: Who is the cause of the whole problem?
1: Our alfani.
0: It is the ministers.
1: That's why to ba ri omo Olorun to gba Jesu ni Oluwa ti Olugbala ni tuuto. 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Igbese to straightening, igbese commitment ni, igbese otito ni, and igbese fun ijoba Olorun yo ma gbe.
0: Anytime you see a man who has received Jesus Christ truly, everything he be doing in the faith will be that which is according to the scripture, according to the word of God, expanding the kingdom of God.
1: Most of
0: in
1: lana bi emi ati generous we trend nigba ta se jomo ijo ta nkorin lena akorin ta nse gogo e.
0: I was telling you yesterday that me and the GS, when we are a member of the church, when we are in the choir and do all things,
1: ni ogoji odun o le yen ko si gba ti asare
0: iwaju
1: Oluwa.
0: In that 40 years, more than 40 years, there was no time when we are sickly to serve the Lord. Because the nature of Christ is in us. One of my friends has a church in this Oshogbo. He invited me one day to his church.
1: They are not CAC.
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0: The altar is filled with the pastors. Even the ministers and nearly more than the church members. When they say this one, come and pray on the offering.
1: They
0: are Father in heaven. We thank you. This one is already drunk before coming to the church. When we finish, I told my friend, you have killed this church. Why? He was honoring them with pastorship so that they will not go away. This one you gather together, they are the one who will kill this church.
1: I want you to be Christian.
0: They don't know Christ.
1: I want you to be Christian, but they don't know Christ. Come on, by law, also on the pastor.
0: Because they come to church, because you don't want them to leave, you made them pastors.
1: So when we do pray, Lord, don't go down. We don't lose the church here. But we are praying. We go and look to our disciples.
0: But I thank God. Last year I went to the same church again, and I discovered that many of them have gone.
1: If you allow the chat to follow the car to be in front and chat be at the back, you are in the chat be in the front and the car is be at the back, you are making a very great mistake.
0: To ba fi keke saju esin o ti sasise
1: fi suru ba pa eyin oludasile
0: especially the founder
1: advantage leni ti discipleship. Let me tell you, igba t'Olorun ba pe o soke, ijo yen a duro. Ijo yen o ni ni problem.
0: Eni
1: afani through discipleship, o ti pe se strong leadership for that church.
0: You the planters, if you allow discipleship in your class, you are preparing people who can take over from you. Then when you leave, the church will continue.
1: Ṣugbọn to ba nṣe ijo yen ni Deacon Harry.
0: Ṣugbọn to ba ṣe ni iruwa ogiriwa.
1: Yo yole.
0: Then it will be there be a shortfall.
1: Ati gbe eko iso ni idomoleyin Kristi kale. 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
0: The discipleship class have been established, and I thank God because that in this Oshogbo, some of you are faithful to that teaching.
1: Hey, can we go? Unto ye kama si soji.
0: Somebody said we should be doing revival. We should be doing revival.
1: Sir, ti domoleyin Christi ni.
0: Are we not yet a believer?
1: Odi da, ona la ri lara re yen.
0: You have become, that's what you have seen in your life.
1: Ona lo wa nu ojo re to nri yen.
0: That's what you have seen in the church you are pastoring.
1: Eyan melo ni wa Bible study ni church e.
0: How many people come to Bible study in your church?
1: Te ba fe mo ijo tin grow. Ona meta le fi mo.
0: If you know the church that is growing, you will know it through three means.
1: Ito tamani ijo grow ki se number nikan.
0: If you say the church is growing, it's not only in number.
1: Ijo to ba grow, o gbodo grow spiritually.
0: Yo ma dagba ninu emi.
1: O gbodo ma dagba ninu oro Olorun.
0: It must be growing in the word of God.
1: Eyan melo ni wa Bible study e?
0: How many people come for your Bible study?
1: Ona meta te fi mo ijo to grow ni pe bi Bible study church ba se kunti won lo determine boya church yen grow tabi o grow.
0: The number of people in the Bible study determine whether that church is growing or not.
1: Bi Sunday school won se wa live si lo determine whether they are growing or not.
0: How formidable the Sunday school is, you what determine lo so pe won dagba tabi won o dagba.
1: Iya won ton jenje ale Oluwa awon kan meta won yi.
0: How many people
1: boya ijo yen grow tabi o grow?
0: How many people are communicant? Those three things is what determine whether church is growing or not.
1: Seri awon egbe alatewo ohun.
0: Those
1: isojiwa egbe alatewo niyan.
0: Those group of clappers, those a group of clapping.
1: Awon yen la npe ni mixed multitude.
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1: Awon me first believer niyan.
0: After the prophet have done the work, when they finish the revival, they still come. Father, please pray for me. Eleyi ni awon emi akoko, emi ni akoko ninu igbagbo ti won.
1: Be se ri won tan ni wa kun le o. Iwo ko nikan ko ni woli won o.
0: As you see them kneeling down for you, you are not the only their prophet. They have many prophets.
1: Ito jape ori radio se mo pati woli ori afefe ti wa bayi.
0: Do you know we have prophet on the air now?
1: Se ri la mu bata won ife anti loke ori oke kajola won lori oke langbodo won lori oke.
0: In a short while, they have visited many mountains.
1: Maroko ni member o.
0: Don't think you have a member.
1: Awon alarin kiri ju lo ni.
0: They were workers around Muro.
1: Bo fe bi eni ibere kan.
0: I want to ask you a question.
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0: So that you able to know the importance of discipleship class. How important it is.
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0: Those who are joining you for the first time,
1: you are welcome in the name of the Lord. We are seen all over you the glory of the Lord. Yahweh. Lati welcome yan is not a wrong thing. It's not a wrong thing.
0: Be aki won ka bo ki se n to buru.
1: Chema, CAC ni strategy to da implementation lo bad.
0: Gege bi ijo ani awon ilana that is very good. Sugba amuse wa in lo buru.
1: Ngba ta awon yan ba wa jade.
0: When they come out.
1: Ni ba so no wa jade pe egbe re ti ogo.
0: And pastor will come out and say,
1: Olori egbe re ti ogo jade jade wa.
0: The hope of glory society come out.
1: Oya eyin meta yen ma tele lo.
0: He said, take this one.
1: Egbe Kajola.
0: The group of we should be working together. Let the leader come out.
1: Eyin merin yen ma tele lo.
0: This four follow him.
1: Still yet the method is not bad.
0: Sibe intention yen oburu.
1: Sugba eni ti e fi se olori yen. Surely disciple won.
0: But the person who is the head of that society, can he make them to become a disciple of Christ?
1: Small pastor for one, small pastor, small teacher for one.
0: The leader of those societies is supposed to be a mini pastor for each of those groups. But when the leader called them to a meeting, you, the hope of glory, we have a meeting after the service.
1: We
0: thank God who keep us till today. That our anniversary is coming in 3 months' time.
1: Well, it's on 5,000.
0: And each of us is going to pay 5,000 naira.
1: You
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0: One of our mother, he lost his father, her father, and a lot of us want to go there to celebrate with her. He was a Muslim before and came to join the church for the 3 days revival you do.
1: Never knew mother 5,000. Your data, your tire.
0: If you ask
1: her
0: to give money, she will do it joyfully, and by that, she's to her confirmed that she has become a member of the body. He accompanied you from burial ceremony in this place, burial ceremony in another place. Those are the type of people we gather together and we call church in CAC.
1: And when
0: we want to... And when we want to ordain elders or deacons, we said, this also is also contributing money very well. Let's make him or her one of them. And that's why when you are now having the meeting of the elders, somebody will come up and say, me, I'm an Anglican. Anglican, I come from, we don't do it like this.
1: So remember,
0: you see, you don't have a member. Somebody who has become an elder in CAC and is still telling you the story of when he was in Anglican. Do you see, he has not come out of Anglican? They are just like Awon Adalu that came out of Egypt with Israel.
1: Eko discipleship la mo fin jo won a jo won ni pelu eko discipleship igba ton ma fi la odun meji koja ninu eko discipleship yen gbogbo joro joro ile Egypt yen kini o se o.
0: We shift them with the discipleship teachings and lessons, but before 2 years when you have taken them through this class, all those Egyptian thinking, they have been done with it.
1: Yo dara fun wa,
0: it shall be well with us.
1: Mi o le ma salaye opopolopo awon changes starting ni. By today in NTA Ibadan, I'm featured every Sunday for messages.
0: I can't continue to tell you what we are doing presently, but now we have we are relaying a program on LTA Ibadan.
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1: And all that messages that we are doing every Sunday on Facebook, that you can hear us, every people hear us around the world through our page on Facebook.
0: Ben na ni lori ayara bi asa womi nwo and o le ma ri awon iwasu wa ni ojo isimi ni ero womi nwo.
1: Apart from that,
0: leyin eleyi,
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0: There are many work that we still want to do.
1: 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It is a very good development.
0: When I was coming yesterday, I discovered that you are doing some blog. You want to do a fence that you want to make it a shop unto darani.
1: Any church today, any church in this generation, ti o ba ni business enterprises, ti o ni business, ti o involve in business, it cannot go forward.
0: Ti ko ni okowo kan ti won se ko le le tesi waju
1: itori owo ten dan church lo ni oran kankan
0: Because the offering today in the church is not enough.
1: Taba compare pelu inawo church bayi.
0: If you compare to the financing expectation of the church now.
1: To ba dojo Sunday te ba jobi kokoro ni church ni isin. Te ba kaye te ri.
0: On Sunday, if you begin to dance like
1: ngbe ba yo wo nepa. 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
0: By the time you finish dancing like a maggot and you begin to, you count the money you collected, by the time you remove the money for different things, how much will it remain?
1: Church must go to business.
0: Ijogbudo lo ma da oko.
1: Part of the business ni pe keko primary school and secondary school business niyan.
0: Pe kako ileiwe alakobere ileiwe secondary idoko wo ni.
1: Petrol station, kosin to buru nbe.
0: If you have ile bi ton tin ta petrol, it's not bad.
1: Awon vision ta ni ni la mo ran drugman so fun yin die die o.
0: Those are the awon iran ni mo so fun yin iran ti a ni.
1: Afe ni petrol station, afe ni ile ise bread, afe ni ile ise ton tin se omi water.
0: We want to have petrol station, we want to have bakery, we want to have where water is being produced.
1: Nigba te ba de conference odun ti em ta mu yi ati ni wine ti wa loruko Supreme Council wine for communion.
0: By the time you get to this year conference, we have a wine that bears Supreme Council name.
1: Sugbon te ba de pe oro pe e fe se program ke mo ko wo li wa ni pe o ya jade wa iwo to fi 50,000 le o fe fi 500,000 le.
0: If you are still standing on contributions alone.
1: Iyen o ran mo.
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1: Eja oni.
0: The fish of today is wiser.
1: Many people
0: would have raised up their hand that they are going to get involved. By the time it's time for execution, you won't see them again.
1: And that's why church got the lossy business.
0: Now
1: lossy business. I only generate employment for a woman while that is she.
0: Elaine, the teacher got a one who could love. That need that she still, then we can generate employment for our children to work.
1: Say, my joke, auntie, but the Japa call a code delay call one. She bought a barry one. Masala, you bunch him on she. Ali Moore, really, one she, yeah. Catch you a code, you want to say better. Say, my Jordan Penny, Latter day Saint.
0: Do you know
1: the church of Jesus Latter-day Saint?
0: I want
1: to be your teacher.
0: And
1: I was okay then to tell my journey. The church of Jesus Christ Latter-day Saint.
0: If your Jesus ti awon ti o gbagbo ni ikeyin.
1: E ri pe gbogbo tin ba lo.
0: You see anywhere they go.
1: Fine church ni.
0: They build fine churches anywhere they are.
1: Ati America na ti wa.
0: They came from America.
1: Eko odi sile ko won.
0: And they have a wrong doctrine.
1: Sugbon won ni knowledge lori enterprises.
0: But they have one ma lori dogowo.
1: Te ba de badan bi won gbodo wa losogbo na, won ko church won o fine.
0: O le ma
1: ju bi sibe yen lo, sugbon church yen ma fine.
0: If you go to Ibadan, I know there must be in Osogbo also. It may not be big, but it's going to be very beautiful.
1: Kini method won
0: ona wo na ngba ngba se
1: gbogbo omo to ba ti jade secondary school ni church yen.
0: Everyone that is out of secondary school in that church,
1: won ni ko wa su irire e ri won wo white shirt and black trousers.
0: You will see them
1: afa ni keke to ma gun fi evangelism. Won ni kan wa su irire fun odun meji.
0: You will see them with white, everyone pelu white shirt and Sokoto Dudu. After they leave secondary school, they will tell them they need to preach the gospel for 2 years.
1: Lẹ́yìn ọdún méjì yẹn, àwọn náà máa rán lọ sí university.
0: After those 2 years, they are the one who university.
1: Tẹ bá dẹ̀ rí church wọn, ẹgbẹ́ rẹ̀ gbọ́dọ̀ ní a very standard office. equipped with internet facility. And one more year, one call lori entrepreneurship, how to go on ITC, ICT, and so on and so forth. So, and one more year, Lilosi University, and one granted generator to move from one, Katolo.
0: When you see their churches, they will build an ICT house by it. So, and when these children were sent to school, before they go, they already have been equipped to generate money for their education.
1: Ọpọlọpọ wa lo ba baba oro wo nikan lo nso oro wo nikan lo nso owo se koko.
0: Many of us, our concern is that he always talk about money, always talk about money. Money is very important.
1: Bowo ba se koko ni
0: o ye ki
1: e mi Philip un lo yo ko gbe odo church laaro yi ko ma woko
0: it has been ko ma sawo
1: okada
0: that's about to bring ki
1: e mi Philip o kan gbe opa
0: that
1: ko bara in church.
0: Holy Spirit just catapult you to this place without burdening.
1: And iwe mimo ni pe owo ni ida ohun keni o.
0: And the Bible says money answered all things.
1: There's a church to say fine to.
0: As I'm looking at this, the beauty of this church.
1: Owo tan sink is a church.
0: If you ask them to come and give you a month of money that has been sink in this church.
1: Iso oru lo ti so kale wa o. Abi oru lo ti wa.
0: Those money. Those money was it from heaven.
1: Se e kan ri bayi lo kan so kale wa. Owa ni owo da.
0: I said money is not good.
1: Oro jobo orun lo ye ka ma so, o ye ka ma so oro owo.
0: You're supposed to talk me about money. You're not talking only about heaven.
1: Jesus gan to ba wo iwasu re. 70% of his teaching is about money.
0: If you consider the teaching of Jesus, adorin ninu ogorun iwasu Jesus lodo lori.
1: Mo fe gbadura fun kan la fun olaaro yi o ni
3: salaye ni. This is Apostolic Flame Radio. Reaching the world with the message of Christ.
1: Wanzoro pastor tan sunra won manu.
0: Ni to talking about the pastor.
1: Nitori owo eje ati akase ope. Osi lo fa.
0: Who burned themselves because of offering. It's because of poverty.
1: Aba ni calculate eje atakanse ope e lo ni oje.
0: If you calculate the offerings and thanksgiving, how much is it?
1: Baba ka wo ko ni 100,000.
0: By then the country may not be up to ogoru egberu.
1: Se to ba je pe pastor ri se catechist ri se.
0: If the pastor
1: ra won manu lewe.
0: If the pastor is wealthy and catechist well to do, would they put themselves in the bedroom?
1: Research is of wa pe 80% of pastor wife have problem with their husband, nothing because of any other thing. Because of money.
0: Agbeyewo said idamerin ninu idamarun awon iyawo awon ranse Olorun ninu wala pelu oko won ki se nitori nkan bi o se nitori oro owo.
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0: Beni sir.
1: 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Se nti mo so ngun ori be abi ori be.
0: What I'm saying, you wives of the ministers, am I saying the truth or not?
1: Mo ti mo pe ti da ton bi e ti ku ro mo lati jo e ti da ton bi.
0: I know you are born again, you won't lie again.
1: Ah, o si o da o.
0: Poverty is not good.
1: Oh, ni to si. Be yan ba se se Oluwa ninu aye
0: ni. God's work in poverty.
1: Ah. Eni ba ti la koja ri.
0: If you have passed through it before.
1: Oh, mommy, woman, joker, only daddy.
0: My child look at me one day. Say,
1: I remember.
0: Only Monati.
1: Babo Wani, nursery school.
0: When I was in nursery school.
1: Don't leave me daddy into your school.
0: As I'd be driven out of class because of school fees.
1: Oh, I rock a wicked kick and oh, for me, quite lawful teacher.
0: And you just write a note to go and give to the teacher.
1: Only Suban, you shall, ma.
0: But that one's no more happening.
1: You got ye pada.
0: The time has changed.
1: Olorun ayi gba won na pada. Bi oro wo ba ti ku loro ise iranse.
0: When the issue of money is removed from the ministry,
1: oro issue to nkan mo,
0: the issue of the devil is less.
1: Bi mo se o to ni mo so fun e
0: I'm telling you the truth. You will sleep well and you do the work of God with a restful mind. You know, some of us will do visitation not because of God. It's because there's no food at home. Let me visit the church member. And they won't give you more than the transport fare. It will not be more than transport
1: fare.
0: Take this one for your
1: transport.
0: We thank God that we have those things with the olden days believer, but even now they only bid you by.
1: The Lord will take you higher.
0: Amen. When I was talking that you minister of God, you must have a leftover. You must not be eating all.
1: It's
0: not that when you are retired and your money did not come to time, you now begin to beg. Hope you have not forgotten us.
1: Don't you
0: see some people who are retired in government service because of retirement?
1: A very old person is still carrying.
0: When they're supposed to prepare for tomorrow, they didn't do that.
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1: You know, 70, 80.
0: You know that has been our practice in the past. When somebody give back today, we will use 8 days to celebrate. On the 8th day, it's going to be a night, a vigil party. Morning in the dream. And you know that Yoruba will love something. And we are going to go and show Agbada a time our once, and we may not wear it again. That tribe said the eye is spoiled.
1: Oh, but it's what don't know.
0: And you are still behaving like that, and you are not preparing for your tomorrow. Sorry for you.
1: It shall be well with you. I say, shall be well with you.
0: So we want to prepare for the tomorrow of this church.
1: But
0: by the time we were going to retire,
1: we want
0: to be seeing this church in great glory.
1: We
0: want to be seeing our children in great glory. I talked about a pastor yesterday. He called the company to do it.
1: Our company, this work is going to cost us 400 million naira.
0: And the company look at it that they don't want any 400 million. And they ask, you church, can you pay such a money?
1: 400 million naira ni o.
0: Irin o million lo ma na yin.
1: 20 youth, 20 young men ti kora won jo, won ni awa o san owo yen.
0: Awon odo bi ogun, they gather themselves and say we are going to pay that money.
1: And they pay 400 million naira without touching church money.
0: Awon odo bi ogun yi lo san owo yi lai fowo kan owo ijo.
1: Ti Olorun o ba bukun fun won, se won o san owo yen.
0: If they are not blessed, will they pay such a money? And it's not that they just, God bless them haphazardly.
1: They contributed to their success by opening their eyes to know what they're supposed to know.
0: the head of the church awon na ni se pelu aseyori won nipa pe won se oju won si ohun to ye ki won mo.
1: Those of Elana,
0: I told you yesterday.
1: Allah ti ko gbogbo eko to wa ninu bibeli ijobo Olorun second coming of Christ gbogbo egbe e si je ka se oju awon odo wa si ona ti se rere.
0: We need to teach every doctrine in the Bible, the kingdom of God's salvation, yet let's open our understanding to the way of being blessed.
1: Loruko Jesu awon omo wa o se rere.
0: Amen.
1: Ise woli da.
0: The work of prophet is very good. Evangelistic work is good. Pastoral work is good.
1: So won professor laye kan fun yin.
0: But I want to tell you something.
1: Woli meji lo wa ninu bibeli to lagbara be.
0: There are two prophets in the Bible that are very powerful.
1: Anpe kan Elijah.
0: One is Elijah.
1: Anpe kan Elisha.
0: And the other one is Elisha.
1: Elijah ni agbara to la to po.
0: Elijah was very powerful.
1: To ba ni bi ni waju eni ti mo du ni waju Olorun eni ti mo duro bayi ni ori.
0: He said before the Lord whom I stand it must be like this.
1: Bi o si se ri niyan.
0: And that's how it's going to be.
1: To ba je gbese.
0: If you are in debt.
1: To ba lo ba Elijah.
0: And you go to Elijah.
1: Oni pa ni waju Olorun Jehovah ti mo duro.
0: He said before the Lord whom I stand.
1: Mo fagile gbese yen.
0: I cancel that debt.
1: Eni to je lowo yo gbagbe gbese yen.
0: The person you owe will forget the money.
1: Sugbon isoro to wa ninu ise ranse re ni pe.
0: But the problem in his ministry is.
1: Eni to fagile gbese yen so bo ninu aini.
0: The person who cancel the debt has he been delivered from poverty.
1: Eda mi lohun. Se aini re ti tan.
0: If the poverty ended.
1: That
0: is the difference in the ministry of
3: this is Apostolic Flame Radio, reaching the world with the message of Christ.
0: The wife of the prophet, his husband was indebted till he died. He left debt for the family. That woman. Are you a prophetess?
1: You
0: went to a
1: restaurant
0: till this morning.
1: Lori oke tabura.
0: On that mountain.
1: Emosun.
0: Don't sleep.
1: God bless you.
0: Olorun abukun fun yin.
1: Elisha yato.
0: Elisha is different.
1: O sare lo to Elisha.
0: He went to Elisha.
1: Awon ni pe se ma fa fe ku omo mi lo.
0: The debtor. They want to take away the creditor. They want to take away my child. Then what do you have at home? I don't have anything except a jar of oil.
1: So
0: that one is enough to pay your debt. Go and borrow vessels. Let them be many. Don't borrow small. Very many. And he brought them in and closed the door, you and your children together. As he's pouring, the keg is becoming filled. And he came back to Elisha that miracle has happened. What was the response of Elisha? They go and sell it. Pay your debt. And you and your child should
1: live their way.
0: Is the poverty solved? That's where the difference.
1: Supernatural.
0: That's where the difference of Iyanu.
1: And wisdom.
0: Ati ogbon.
1: That's
0: where the difference comes.
1: Supernatural can bring wonder immediately.
0: Ise iyanu le se ti awo to se ro gbagbo loju ese.
1: Wisdom will give everlasting miracle.
0: Sugbon ogbon yo fi ise iyanu ti o wa titi sile.
1: Hallelujah. 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
0: When we are teaching you, do it like this. We are talking of wisdom.
1: Ìgbà tí wòlíì bá dé, dẹ́tọ́ ni mo pálásẹ̀. 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
0: And when the prophet arise and said, I decree, then we are talking about supernatural.
1: And in Psalm 103, verse 7, in the word of the Lord say, God make his way to be known unto Moses, and his acts to the children of Israel.
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1: miracle, but they don't know the way of God. 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
1: Demonstration of power.
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0: It is on the time you show them the way of the Lord. When they know the way of the Lord, then you have a church.
1: It is well with you.
0: Again,
1: summarize here, call today. 59, page 59.
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1: Kilo wambe. And Emilio, let you read. Raise up your hands if you have seen what you.
0: How many of you have seen it?
1: Ejeka kale kasi o.
0: Kini awon nti o ye ko wa ninu sisakoso ijo ni akoko yi.
1: Asoro lori church management here.
0: We are talking
1: the church administration.
0: And so we are talking about sisakoso ijo ni yi.
1: Eh, so you ban ye dada o. Se bo se mo na niyan. Church administration and church management.
0: Beni sir.
1: All right. Boya mi ti gbo yo ba de le do ba ni. E ri pe unti pastor polopo pastor lack Moses, lack of administration and lack of church management.
0: Ohun ti oluso agutan se ara ni pupo ju loni ni bi a ti seto ijo ati bi a ti mu ijo wa laye.
1: What we call management.
0: Isakoso, n ta n pe ni isakoso.
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0: You will know that God is managing every one of us.
1: Olorun se kini.
0: God is managing us. God is managing us.
1: Eyin ranse Olorun yawo ranse Olorun gba mo lo conference yin lodun ti mo ri be se woso to da mo ri ti an se njo mo pelu orin.
0: The minister's wife.
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0: When I was in your conference.
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1: song. 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
1: that's only from fun pin.
0: And your clothing are white.
1: Oni ah Olorun o ku suru.
0: I said, God, thank you for being patient with us.
1: E ba denu opolopo te nwo yi egun esusu.
0: If you look at the heart of this one you are looking at, thorns and tissues.
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0: Oni ru eyan l'Olorun o ko le olowo.
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0: But the preacher has obtained in sort of temperament lekan, four type of temperament.
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0: Seri pe pastor ni sese.
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0: Oni awon alarojinle ninu church e.
1: You have the melancholy in your church.
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1: When you send him to go and do something.
0: O ti reti ko wa deliver ojo osu be ose be ji ko deliver.
1: What you expect him to do the next 2 months he has not delivered it.
0: O ba fa binu yo.
1: And you become angry.
0: This brother is not a serious brother.
1: Eleyi o da pe n to nse oye.
0: Iwo na si ni temperament ti e.
1: Iwo na si ni you have the way you behave.
0: O ya alase ni wo ninu temperament ti e na.
1: Maybe you are choleric.
0: Lo ba fa binu yo.
1: And he became angry.
0: She said anything about a pastor church you do ruri to ti ri bi ti awon alagba woroko wa awon alagba.
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1: I've seen different type of elders. When somebody is doing something, it doesn't bug you anymore.
0: Ti Olorun si ran lowo lati manage gbogbo won.
1: And God has helped you to manage every one of them.
0: Ti ba ni ma kaye ijo ti bo ti sise ma ma ko bi ka ijo bi orisi orisi metala.
1: If I want to count the churches we have worked, I'll be counting about 13 of them.
0: Bo ti wa ni bo ti jo je pe emi na ni choir.
1: I've worked in a church where I'm the choir. I'm the person give announcement.
0: Emi na ni gbogbo e.
1: I'm all in all.
0: Ki se pe mi o fe ni distribution of labor sugbon gbogbo won.
1: It's not because I want to distribute works, but all of them.
0: Ibana le mo pe missionary ise na se o.
1: Then you will know pe awon to lo si se papa they are doing a great work.
0: Awon tan mu yin rere wa ba wa nigba toju wa dudu.
1: Those who brought the gospel to us when we are in stone age.
0: Ise kekere ko ni won se o.
1: The work they did is not a small one.
0: Se be ni ba mo rin lo ni ko pe orin.
1: The person who knows how to sing, that's why you are going to ask come and do
0: something.
1: The person who knows how to pray, then you are going to say, go and lead prayer. When all the members they lack understanding, they don't know anything. You are the one who will do everything. The most difficult thing is that when you have called the songs, you are the one who still back it up. Then you will know that the ministry is not as easy as you thought it of. When you are in a church, before you sing a song, the choir has helped you out. You don't know the work of the ministry is difficult.
0: So but why are people coming here? Iru jowo to ba wo lo o mo bo se le manage awon eniyan.
1: When you have had different experiences, any church you are in now, you're able to manage people.
0: Opo awa pastor ni amo ba nse soro sa awon eniyan.
1: Many of us pastors don't know how to speak to the people.
0: Aka soro shout.
1: We address people anyhow.
0: Then pe wo lo ngari won.
1: As if you are the one feeding them.
0: So around them what soro yan tan wa church re yen.
1: See those people are coming to your church.
0: O san wo su fun kan to wa o.
1: You are not paying them salary before they come.
0: Oh, ranje fun won.
1: You are not buying food for them.
0: Igbadan bo lati le won, won ri month of water and fire on the road.
1: When they are
0: won ri apostolic month on the road. Olorun oni kan ya sibe. Olorun wa lead won wa si church ire. Igba to lead won wa nye o fe lo won fun oni. O si fe ko mo bo se manage won ni ise soro, ni ise huwa.
1: When they are coming from their house, mind you, they have seen different churches on their way, but it's God who led them to your place and want you to know how to manage them the way you talk and the way you behave towards them. Our way of conduct is very important, the way we need to manage our members. Character is beautiful.
0: Awon kan wa ti a ma ni won lara lati fi church pastor kan sile idi ni pe

0: bawo mo se fe soju si daddy pe mi o wa church mo.
1: You know there are some people who find it difficult.
0: Nitori ifeti daddy le se ebi yi.
1: There are people who find it difficult to leave a particular church because they don't know how to say it. How will I leave this man of God because of the love he has shown to my family?
0: Iwa re ta won mole.
1: Your character has
0: put them down.
1: The love of Christ you have for them do not allow them to move.
0: Ibi tan ba lo anywhere they go, they are
1: remembering the good work the Lord used you for in their life.
0: O le mi se ma nbe eyin pastor CAC.
1: That's why I beg you pastors in CAC.
0: Anya ba lo lati riran pe egbo ijo CAC orun lo wa.
1: That's why I beg you that you say Babalola has seen a vision that the root of this church is in heaven.
0: Ewe re wa laye.
1: It's only the leaf that is on the heart.
0: Ko si ba se wowo en to yo to ru mi.
1: No matter how they remove the leaf, it's going to grow another one.
0: Emi wa nbe yen mo jun owowo yi mo.
1: I'm pleading with you, please don't let the leaf be removed.
0: Igita ba wowo e wowo e wowo e.
1: When you continue to when you continue to remove the leaf, how will it become later in life? It's going to become a stump.
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1: Don't let the leaf of this church be withered anymore. It's our character that is making the leaf to be withered.
0: If you want to go, go. God is going to replace you with 10 other people.
1: To ba lo fe lo, ma lo. Olorun fe lo, eyan mewa ropo re. You are a liar. Don't let them go. There are some things you need to know that you didn't know. That's why you want to drive them away. There's no matter difficult a person may be that you can't change him or her.
0: If you can manage church management, you will keep them staying.
1: If you do the work supposed to do in their life, you know how to manage the church, then you will be able to maintain them in that church.
0: Church management and church administration is what is killing this church.
1: Isakoso ijo ati bi a se nfi ese ijo mule olonpa ijo yi.
0: And remember Kani Port Harcourt in those days.
1: We have a member in Port Harcourt in those days.
0: Church to ti wa Keruban Serafu ni.
1: He came from Keruban Serafim Church.
0: Yes, but when Keruban Serafim gbagbo ninu iran.
1: And you know they believe in revelations. Visions and revelations.
0: And this man was a manager in NMPC in Port Harcourt.
1: And he said, alakoso manager ni le NMPC to wa ni Port Harcourt.
0: Ti pastor Bambo wa si pastor conference odidi moto kan ni o gbe kale odidi moto NMPC kan ni o gbe kale fun ti o si fun ni driver to fun ni owo ti o na ni gbo owo ose yen.
1: If the pastor is coming for yearly convention, he will dedicate a car and give him money for that confession throughout the week.
0: Igbati pastor ti ri polowo lo.
1: When the pastor saw that it's wealthy.
0: I'm talking about church management now.
1: Mo so nipa bi a tin salakoso ijo nisisin yi.
0: Yo wa pe man yen ni o ni Oluwa ni ko gbadura tawe ojo meta.
1: The pastor we call this man said God said you should fast and pray for 3 days.
0: Nitori ogun ota to fe dide si.
1: Because of the enemy that want to rise themselves against me. After finishing the prayer,
0: our calendar.
1: You now take the calendar.
0: You
1: will now show him the pastor of
0: Afi Baba Jide, huh?
1: You will show him the picture of Baba Onagun, Baba Dedeji.
0: Afi Baba Idofia, huh?
1: And Baba Idofia, Pastor Idofia.
0: And he said, I'm better tie Olori Johnny Wong. At the Baba Olutimeyin ani amereyin olori ijo ni won o.
1: You see these four people, they are the head of the church.
0: To ba ti gbadura yen tan,
1: after you finish praying the prayer,
0: o wa se to apowe.
1: You will now prepare an envelope.
0: Se eri to wa loke patapata un,
1: the one at the top,
0: o mo 50,000 wa fun yen.
1: Give him egberun lona adota,
0: eyi to tele 30,000.
1: The follow egberun lona
0: 25,000.
1: E awon meji to ku egberun 25,000.
0: Mo nsoro 30 years ago.
1: I'm talking of ogbon odun seyin.
0: Eniyan o si yo si fi tooto odun se mo ke Peruvian Serafu ni tooto ni yo si se be.
1: And because this man came from Peruvian Serafu, he will do it faithfully.
0: Ngba ta ri siri ma tu.
1: When the secret is revealed.
0: O wa ni catechism tori Igbo man ni